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Oku Gompo City. 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Be there. 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

Oku Gompo City. This September, one family event stands above the rest. 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Don't hear about it. Be there. Hashtag Indo Impolo Yabahlobo.

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Oku Gompo City. This September, one family event stands above the rest. 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Don't hear about it. Be there. Hashtag Indo Impolo Yabahlobo.

body's a wonderland. One that could keep Minnie in a trance. Had a feeling a way she can't understand. All she said was keep it coming, yeah. Don't stop, keep it coming, yeah. Tap, tap, Mr. Drummer Man. Marathon.

Oku Gompo City. This September, one family event stands above the rest. 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Impolo Yabahlobo Family Day 2026. Don't hear about it. Be there. Hashtag Indo Impolo Yabahlobo.

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1: The top stories at 6. Crime remains high despite decline in serious crimes, and Zolani Tete to be laid to rest today. Good morning. Crime and policing expert Dr. Mxolisi Mathebula says crime remains high in South Africa despite a decline in murder and other serious contact crimes. Acting Police Minister Feroz Kachelia released the crime statistics for the first quarter of the 2026-2027 financial year, covering April to June. The figures also show a decline in carjackings, residential robberies and business robberies. However, violent interpersonal crimes, including common assault and attempted murder, remain high. Dr. Mathebula says underreporting of some categories of crime remains a major concern.
2: We really appreciate the statistics, but it is nothing to brag about. We've seen this before. Crime statistics are like a roller coaster. This quarter, you will see there's a decline. The next quarter, then they're up again. Crime is still very high in South Africa. If they are to do something, they must do it very quick, because there's a lot of underreporting and public trust in the police has declined drastically.
1: And in election matters, the Pan-Africanist Congress of Azania, PAC, will launch its manifesto in Jabulani, Soweto today, ahead of the 2026 local government elections. The manifesto is expected to focus on the party's commitment to using land and local economies to build livelihoods. The PAC's support has steadily declined since 1994, largely due to infighting and leadership battles. The party is part of the Government of National Unity, with its only MP and leader, Zwanele Nyonzo, serving as Minister of Land Reform and Rural Development. The Umkhonto weSizwe Party says all its newly announced mayoral candidates are fully qualified to lead their respective municipalities. The party unveiled candidates for the 6 of the country's 8 metro municipalities yesterday. Former Midvaal Mayor Bongani Baloyi has been named as the mayoral candidate for the city of Johannesburg, while KwaZulu-Natal task team member Zandile Thlope Mkhwanazi will contest the eThekwini Metro. In the Eastern Cape, former housing director Mvuleni Mapu has been nominated for Nelson Mandela Bay. Mapu is currently facing corruption charges linked to a 24 million rand toilet tender awarded in April 2020 during the COVID-19 pandemic. Defending the nominations, MK Party Secretary General Sibonelo Nomvalo insists.
3: They all have good histories of their own, and they are all capable of the job that they are going to be doing. And they have been community builders. They are known in their communities as community builders who are engaged with the masses on a day-to-day basis. We have not elected people here with no clear and progressive credentials. They've got proper credentials, and we believe that they are going to showcase their strengths as we continue to hit the ground running.
1: The funeral of two-time world boxing champion Zolani Last Born Dede will be held at the Sisa Dugashe Stadium in Mdantsane in the Eastern Cape today. Dede has been accorded a special provincial official funeral category 2 in recognition of his outstanding contribution to boxing. Eastern Cape Premier Oscar Mabuyane says the honor reflects Dede's remarkable achievements. Dede was shot and killed outside his home in Mdantsane more than a week ago at the age of 38. Hlumisa Qabaka has more.
4: Zolani Last Born Dede is expected to make his final farewell tour through Mdantsane before being laid to rest. The procession will follow some of the routes the former boxing champion once walked, as members of the boxing fraternity prepare to pay their final respects in their boxing regalia. The Dede family says they could not have imagined a more fitting send-off for the late champion than the one bestowed on him by President Cyril Ramaphosa. Eastern Cape Premier Oscar Mabuyane will join boxers, family members and fans as they bid farewell to Dede and symbolically ringing the final bell on his remarkable boxing journey. Shumisa Kabaka, SAPC News, Kukombo City.
1: Recapping the top story, crime and policing expert Dr. Mxolisi Mathebula says crime remains high in South Africa despite a decline in murder and other serious contact crimes. Acting Police Minister Feroz Katshelia released the crime statistics for the first quarter of the 2026-2027 financial year covering April to June. For SABC News on True FM, I'm Siseko Gondile. More news at 7.
5: Fago.
1: Dabani.
5: Unjani dal.
1: I'm good. Kuhle ku?
5: Ah, ndiyaphila nam. Look, mangabe ndingengeja kwinto as hectic. Manbuze nje as a box fan, do you think you're gonna
1: Springboks?
5: Yeah, yes. Okay. Yes. So do you think today you're gonna come back and really fix what happened last weekend?
1: It's a tough one because the All Blacks at the moment have the momentum. And they've been winning all their games, including the midweek games against franchises.
5: Mm-hmm.
1: So it formed the momentum. But I mean, you can't count out the Springboks, especially when their backs are against the wall. They always manage to pull themselves out. But yeah, we'll see. It's going to be a tough one, though.
5: It's going to be interesting.
1: Yeah.
5: Thank you, Dad.
1: Ita.
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5: 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Looking forward to that conversation. MTN 8 kule weekend semi-final second leg Pirates against Sekhukhune United. Sundowns against the Golden Arrows ngom, so we're gonna bring you that story as well up in Kubeni. 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
1: Good evening, South Africa. Welcome to this special TV1 newscast. South Africans are flocking to the polls today in one of the country's most historic referendums.

0: 20 years, South Africans have shared the moments that matter most, the stories that informed us, the music that moved us, the victories that united us, the voices we'll never forget. Here's to the many stories still to come, celebrating 90 years of SABC.
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7: Apha sifike 2006. How many years? But as in this school is, she accommodate a plus minus about abahlala apha, the household is about 5,000. But I'm not saying that you're not going to be able to do it. So it's a good one. She expected you to expect your nage, Isaac and school. She's a local school. As soon as we are at this bigger, this is a key school.
8: I feel the school is no longer safe for my child. It might collapse at any time. At any time, it's going to collapse. So it's a cry and it's a plea for the departmental officers to come forward and build a new school.
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12: 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That is DNA jeans.
13: Learned about DNA test. Walk sends DNA yellow strawberry. Oh, Kusa Karela. In game. Says Lugan is liquid. The solid. Best DBN, a pagla plastic bag. We see naked. Sakali liquid, a copy. Say Suganese, a liquid, a solid.
10: Elinye volontiya liyinxalenye kule nkqubo ofunda i-masters kwi-chemistry kwi-university eRhodes uHarmony Mthombeni uthi le nkqubo izisa amathuba angazange awafumane esikolweni.
14: I'm volunteering in this and what I've realized is that, you know, when I was younger, I never had these kind of opportunities. So just being able to see how these opportunities are able to open up the younger kids' minds is something that I also personally wish I had when I was in primary, you know, learning about enzymes, extracting DNA from strawberry. That was something I learned when I was in varsity. So I do think this is definitely a good initiative in terms of exposing science at a younger age to the younger kids.
10: Kulempelaveki le Curiosity Lab iza kuba ivulile kumntu wonke kwiDyunivesithi yaseRhodes. Kwiindaba ze-SABC, nguNtombozuko Bhalintulo eMakhanda.
3: just trying to think, Bana, at that age, if one were to ask me why I'm a Clubman gender, I would have given a total different response to what the child is giving. I'm just thinking, beautiful story in the Mazuk. 18 and a half, and we're going to make a six.
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3: Sawuncokola ke mphulaphula ngiyakudala naye uLindo Kuhlentini obhale incwadi at the Spirit of Tsotsi. 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Indobana, if you were to hear about kwal elika mali tutsotsi lisuka phina, it gives a different meaning. 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
19: From the coach's side, we had to make sure that we go deep into analyzing where did we miss the opportunities, how did we miss the opportunities, where can we get better. So we had some key focus points, but otherwise it was a test week like we always plan. We respected the players. We understand they're also disappointed, but the key thing us as coaches, we had to make sure that we lead by example, by coming with the solutions. You know, so that was the positive thing about the week. You know, we had to make sure that as a team, coaching staff and the players, we come with solutions. I think at the moment we're in a good space.
18: Is Springboks ziluqhelile uxinzelelo oluza nokudlala namaqela abalaseleyo ehlabathini. 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
19: We've all been in this position before, like you say, with the Lions at the World Cup, losing the first game. We know how to handle the situation with the mind of the field as well, but now what's most important is actually on the field itself. You know, we need to go and play and execute. Like Coach said, when we watch the game afterwards, we watch it as rugby players. We're playing on the field with the coaching staff. We looked at, okay, the score, yes, it was a big scoreline, but we looked at what we missed with opportunities. If we had gotten the opportunities, maybe things would have been different. So, yeah, we're lucky to have such experience, but experience means nothing if you don't learn from the mistakes that you made the week before.
18: Nangona lo ingumdlalo obaluleke kakhulu kwiSpringboks, iza kuba ngumdlalo okhethekileyo kwabanye abadlali abambalwa abanamava. 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
21: It's our intention to go over this qualifying round so that then we can arrive in the final, and the final is after the international break, so there's no on that moment we surely if we arrive

0: Oku Gompo City. 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Impolo Yabahlobo Family Day 2026. Don't hear about it. Be there. Hashtag Into Impolo Yabahlobo.
1: Uzawungena uZip Sunguku akuphathele fresh start. 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It might be a good thing, but in the consequences. I'm looking forward to discuss those consequences. Zips?
2: Is that true, ma'am? I can't even buza yona. Kind of, I
1: know, but I'm getting more in work. If I answer Buza, but in the finance, about they don't know, but we share a few things in common. Iman, the Fulham, Eokala, that so too, Cine background, you say 40 FM.
3: Yes,
1: right?
3: Yes.
1: And a 40 FM when we'll send in Dab.
3: Yes.
1: Mna ndikwa programs. Guess what happened?
3: What happened?
1: Years later, sidibana e True FM.
3: Mm-hmm.
1: Ukwa programs. Ukwa news.
3: Yes.
1: Isn't that interesting?
3: It is.
1: I've been thinking about it, Dobana. So, si figures are changing.
3: Swappy roles. Yes, but wonder by us, Gelendo Yoban, and Fundinda, but FM. Yeah.
1: No, why Fundinda for 2 weeks? Wa Fundinda for 2 weeks? I remember in the Balukon of your wing of New Moyen, go by a con novana, in like a villain, the young on your lobe, Ulo Figazo. What was you do, but come on your Lofigazo, what go by Agafunu?
3: I know food, I know food.
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0: Future pulling through with Mask Off. Ahead of that one, we had T-Man Express, Melo and Sleazy with Remember. For sure, Lord K is teaming up with Questa on hashtag the first starter trip. Amka 89.3, 107.8, like no one else. Good morning. And Koska Kulu for joining us. A big shout out because that's Ayabonga Kekana for holding it down on the interchange. Yeah, we are going to give Xayah Saturday morning. Oh, what a beautiful, busy week. I'm not complaining. Because kukho umuntu wakhe watho wathi niyakuthanda ukomplaina ngoba ubusy. And you guys forget that obubusy bobu wawubuthandazela usithi nje uba ndibena something to do ndaqonda. You know what, I think you have a point, but asizungakhalazi xa sidiniwe. Xa udiniwe udiniwe, you understand, but awukhalazi ukhalaza, but yinto nje yothetha uba oh, I'm so tired, right? Oh, my week was busy. Not to say uba ungrateful, you are grateful kakhulu, but ububusy ke uba busy oku and udiniwe, you understand, but I get it. You know, kuba ngelinye ixesha uthandazela kanye kanye obubusy kubona xa uhlela ungenzi nto uqonda guys ndibawela noba busy ndibawela noxakeka, right? Anyway, Binjani Vekeno, how was your week? How's your heart? 072-999-8092. Good morning.
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0: Unathi Professor teaming up with Ms. Isikhwele, taking us exactly to 10 minutes before 7 on hashtag The Fresh Start at Trev. MK 89.3 to 107.8, like no one else. And if you have just joined us, welcome to the show. Kamalam Guzizi, Paul Zips, and Paul Palmer. Oh, I'm super, super excited for today. Throughout the month of August, we were celebrating our women, documenting isidore zabo, you know, besithatha through their journeys, iparticipation yabo, ngexesha lestruggle, all beautiful conversations we had with, you know, our beautiful women on our different shows. Nambe ndihleli nabo kwincoko, uSluja had mamuhabi izolo. So today is the big day. Sibanike flowers zabo at the Capitol at Boardwalk namhlanje. I'm super, super excited. Bazobe bebahle, benxibe, you know, into zabo nice traditional wear. Njalo njalo. So I'm super, super excited. I'm sure nani guys ni excited. Kubone into uyibone isenziwa throughout the week. Mane kuthethwa ngayo, mane kusenziwa interviews. Uqonda like niyibone ke le nto uba izathithini. Do you understand? Sendifuna ukuthi kufike la mini yase the Capitol idibane yonke le nto, you know, the documentary, yonke le nto ibikade isenziwa. Then ke ngoku xa iyovalwa nje kamandi at the Capitol. So I'm super, super excited for today. Uenhle Cat Katsikatsi will be broadcasting there ku top 30. Super excited for that. So do make sure that you listen to your top 30 umameli ilenduza i-TFM throughout, you know, the day, so that uzokwazi umana ufumana i-updates ubana kwenzeka ntoni at the Capitol, especially those abangahange bakwazi ufumana amatikiti babe kanti bazawuya nabo phayana. 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So I'm really excited.
1: This August, I and the Cat Katsikatsi, Usiswe Vibe Nobumnandi, will be broadcasting live from Imbokodo Rise event at the Capitol Hotel in Gqeberha, counting down the country's cream of the crop while celebrating 70 years of phenomenal feminine energy that shaped the South Africa we live in today. 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
1: Vibes on Vibes, this is Glory in the AM. The fresh start does it like no one else.

0: SABC News, independent and impartial with Siseko Kondile.
1: The top stories at 7. Analyst says Sibanyoni portrayed himself as a victim and Zolani Tete is laid to rest in Mdantsane. Good morning. Independent security analyst Azani Amnesi says taxi boss Joe Ferrari Sibanyoni sought to portray himself as a victim during his testimony at the Madlanga Commission of Inquiry in Pretoria yesterday. Sibanyoni told the commission that he had survived two assassination attempts. He's accused of extortion and money laundering. Nisi says Sibanyoni went before the commission with a deliberate strategy.
2: He painted a picture of a victim, obviously based on public records that are out there, that he survived two attempts on his life, and also that he is also undergoing a criminal case, and also that he is a witness in one of the important cases with regard to the taxi industry.
1: Crime and policing expert Dr. Mxolisi Mathebula says crime remains high in South Africa despite a decline in murder and other serious contact crimes. Acting Police Minister Feroz Khatchelia released the crime statistics for the first quarter of the 2026-2027 financial year, covering April to June. The figures also show a decline in carjackings, residential robberies and business robberies. However, violent interpersonal crimes, including common assault and attempted murder, remain high. Dr. Mathebula says underreporting of some categories of crime remains a major concern.
3: We really appreciate the statistics, but it is nothing to brag about. We've seen this before. Crime statistics are like a roller coaster. This quarter, you will see there's a decline. The next quarter, then they're up again. Crime is still very high in South Africa. If they are to do something, they must do it very quick because there's a lot of underreporting and public trust in the police has declined drastically.
1: In election news, the Pan-Africanist Congress of Azania, PAC, will launch its manifesto in Jabulani in Soweto today ahead of the 2026 local government elections. The manifesto is expected to focus on the party's commitment to using land and local economies to build livelihoods. The PAC's support has steadily declined since 1994, largely due to infighting and leadership battles. The party is part of the Government of National Unity, with its only MP and leader, Mzwanele Nyonzo, serving as Minister of Land Reform and Rural Development. The funeral of two-time world boxing champion Zolani Lastborn Tete will be held at the Sisa Dugashi Stadium in Mdantsane today. Tete has been accorded a special provincial official funeral category 2 in recognition of his outstanding contribution to boxing. Eastern Cape Premier Oscar Mabuyane says the honour reflects Tete's remarkable achievements. Tete was shot and killed outside his home in Mdantsane more than a week ago at the age of 38. Hlumi Sankabaga has more.
4: Zolani Lastborn Tete is expected to make his final farewell tour through Mdantsane before being laid to rest. The procession will follow some of the routes the former boxing champion once walked as members of the boxing fraternity prepare to pay their final respects in their boxing regalia. The Tete family says they could not have imagined a more fitting send-off for the late champion than the one bestowed on him by President Cyril Ramaphosa. Eastern Cape Premier Oscar Mabuyane will join boxers, family members and fans as they bid farewell to Tete and symbolically ringing the final bell on his remarkable boxing journey. Sumisa Kabaka, SABC News, Kukombo City.
1: At further afield, international aid organizations and governments are stepping up emergency assistance in Nepal as the search continues for nearly 2,000 people reported missing, including 6 South Africans. The EU, Canada and the US have announced aid or financial support for the disaster response. UN spokesperson Stefan Dezarik says the need in the disaster zone is immense.
5: Our partners working on food security estimate that at least 20,000 households across the Nouakchott and Rasuwa districts may need food assistance. Over 50,000 people require water, emergency sanitation, and emergency hygiene support. Partners working on nutrition estimate that some 17,000 children, 1,500 pregnant and breastfeeding women, and 9,000 adolescents need immediate nutrition support.
1: A recap of the top story. Independent security analyst Azani Amnesi says taxi boss Joe Ferrari Sibanyoni sought to portray himself as a victim during his testimony at the Madlanga Commission yesterday. Sibanyoni told the commission that he had survived two assassination attempts. He's accused of extortion and money laundering. For SABC News on True FM, I'm Siseko Kondile. More news at 8.
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you to? Is it money, is it fame, is it weed, is it drink? Is it coming down with the loud pipes in the rain? Big chillin' only for the power in your name. Tell me who you loyal to. Is it love for the streets?

0: with Rihanna, Loyalty, taking us exactly into 9 minutes after seven. And hashtag the fresh start at Trev M, 89.3, Toronto 7.8, like no one else. Good morning to you. So good second hour of the show. Thank you so much for choosing Trev M. So go hot box. We have two songs as Chuzwenini. Sinengoma yokuqala. Number one, uchuze ngubuja, uchuze usem deep near Pearl, nobuhle. And then number two, umilile, uchuze ubasi, M-Touch Ranger and Amaza. Ikhona ke ingoma ebichuzwe ngumilile kodwa sikwazanga uyifumana la ngoma, but ibinobhasi phakathi, saqonda masimnike kubhasi. So it's Bhasi, M-Touch, Ranger and Amaza, ingoma kamilile. Number two, number one, Gubuja, Sam Deep, New Pearl, Nobuhle, 072-999-8092. Yephi ingoma uhamba nayo namhlanje, okanye usifowunele ku 086-0002-375. On Facebook, we are Trev M. And of course, the hashtag is hashtag hotbox.
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3: Before I let you go, Ndate, is there anything else that you feel that you'd like to add as part of your message, you know, that you'd like to leave to the listeners, be it the teacher or be it the learner?
4: Hey, Abtitato, teaching is not simply a profession. It is a public trust. You must build the public trust with the public, the community that you are working in. Sage Professional Ethics Act, State 1 of 2000, remind us that every decision we make should protect the dignity, the right, the well-being of our learners while preserving the dignity of the teaching profession. Educators, let our profession or professionalism be reflected not only in what we teach, but in how we lead, how we serve, and how we treat every learner.
2: Upskill with Tato Mukreshwe from 5 to 6 p.m. every Sunday on Truth and like no one else. The Fresh Start is how dope peeps wake up every Saturday, only on Truth and like no one else.

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0: Stimeleni, Pito, Tole, Lisilo on hashtag the fresh start at Tref M. Go 89.3 to 107.8, like no one else. And if you have just joined us, we have two songs. Go hot box, Yepo Ambanayo this morning. 072-999-8092 on Facebook. We're at Tref M. And the hashtag is hashtag the fresh start. Go number one, we have Ubuja, Uchuzengo Makasem, Deep Near Pearl, Nobuhle. And then number two, we have Umilile. He chose a different song. Apologies, Damils. Got a sneaky lingoma kapasi because you chose ngoma pasi. Asai fumana tui ngoma pasi, and then sakunika lena. So you chose Basi, M-Touch, Ranger, and Amaza. 072-999-8092 on Facebook, Singutru FM. And of course, the hashtag is a hashtag the fresh start. Quickly, maskale kwi comments on WhatsApp. Hi, good morning.
1: Good morning, good morning, Kido. Hashtag the first touch, hashtag the hot box. Let me go with share like by Seb Deep Nomakab, which I believe. Yeah, my will up with VC. Turning off to Queenstown, Damkom Kido, loving the playlist.
0: Thank you so much, Mkido. Uthi ndikhona umsasazi ndihleli nawe ndim uCebo Cenga kutsolo emnga ebalasi uthi uhleli nathi. Nkosi kakhulu Cebo. Hi, good morning.
2: Hi, Qana le Grootman. Njani? Mandiyane man no song number one, Sheila. Sorry, Mills. Sokumamela ke girl till the last hour. Thabeng kahle Ginsberg.
0: Thank you so much. 072-999-8092 on Facebook, we're at Tref M. And of course, the hashtag is hashtag the first starts. Kasbuyas kabezeli comments zenu on Facebook.
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0: 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You can call in on 086-000-2375. We have two songs. Good number one, we have Buja, Uchuze Usem Dibni Pearl Nobuhle. On number two, we have Milile Uchuze Upasi UM Touch Ranger Amaza. 072-999-8092.
2: Some crimes don't just make headlines, they change a nation. Now S3 takes you inside South Africa's most disturbing criminal investigations. 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The South African Serial, Tuesdays at 6 p.m. Stream it live on SABC Plus. S3, open up.
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0: 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Quickly, Masjonge on Facebook, abangenile into bana bavotele iphi ingoma. Siqale ngoFezi, uFezi, okuhle uthi ndihamba no number 1, uthi khala kamnandi radio, ngosikakhulu. Thank you so much for pulling through. Uthi Manesh Mbilase, Buja, usimamele usezimbaba, uthi usosiba soduku, hashtag the Fresh Start, hashtag hotbox. Uthi good morning, Miss Mpopoma, uthi I am tuned in from Eklane, join us on 102.9. Uthi ndikhasti vote yam for usong number 2. Ngosikakhulu uthi ubonakele bhanqo Changase. Uthi Cradock is listening to you and sisonke up until the last minute. Uthi uhamba no song number 1. Coach Bonakele, use Cradock. 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

0: Oku Gompo City. 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Impolo Yabahlobo Family Day 2026. Don't hear about it. Be there. Hashtag Into Impolo Yabahlobo.
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0: nansi ingoma ewinileyo Sam Deep teaming up with Nia Pearl Buhle and Mano and this one is called Shela do enjoy

0: Sam Gibney, Pearl Bushle Mano, and this one is called Shella on hashtag the first starter to FM 89.3 to 107.8. Like no one else, single hashtag accounts and creators worth following. Now, I pick here too for this week with Jessica Van Yerden. If you know me, and we and Azi Uba YP YouTuber that I love so much. With Jessica Van Yerden, she's a YouTuber, YouTube star, online content creator, and social media personality. Was waka cool for sharing vlogs about the personal life yake. Love her down. If you want to watch vlogs on YouTube, make sure that you can get Jessica Van Yerden. Also enjoy if vlogs zake is clean, editwe kakuhle. Oh, we breath of fresh air. If ubukele vlogs is got Jessica Vukonde, you know what? You're going to be a right man. Uteta kamandi, uteta soft. Love her down, Jessica Van Yerden. Tag your favorite social media account or any content creator you think we should follow. And then usiqalele into bana why into bana funeke simfollow wish mbane yake favorite content creator udume ngandoni. 072-999-8092 Facebook True FM. And of course the hashtag is a hashtag the first start.
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2: Before I let you go, Ndate, is there anything else that you feel that you'd like to add as part of your message, you know, that you'd like to leave to the listeners, be it the teacher or be it the learner?
3: Hey, I'm Tito. Teaching is not simply a profession. It is a public trust. You must build the public trust with the public, the community that you are working in. Sage Professional Ethics Act 31 of 2000 remind us that every decision we make should protect the dignity, the right, the well-being of our learners while preserving the dignity of the teaching profession. Educators, let our profession or professionalism be reflected not only in what we teach, but in how we lead, how we serve, and how we treat every learner.
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7: 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I and the cat Katsikadzi, Usiswe Vibe Nobumnandi, will be broadcasting live from Imbokodo Rise event at the Capital Hotel in Gqeberha, counting down the country's cream of the crop while celebrating 70 years of phenomenal feminine energy that shaped the South Africa we live in today. Catch me on the 29th of August 2026 between 10 and 1 p.m. on Top 30 Hits. Redefined and refashioned like no one else.
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0: Oh, such a feel-good song. Chronicle Deep Mahu, teaming up with Snethemba Gonelo and Qiniso. And this one is called Tulisa. Ahead of that one, we had Masandi, The Legacy, After a Party, on hashtag The Fresh Standard True FM, gauge 9.3, 207.8, like none else. Yo, Chronicle Deep, a Rens in the Western Cape. Yo, didn't it do round two as a Rens, actually? I don't think that I fully immersed myself with vibe yase Rents. I think the Tibu round two. Kafnega pin in D. And you don't need to know about your Rents was nice. Guys, go for a club swang in the hour, oh, okay, it's nice. And then I got bunny pictures and videos on social media. Okay, I'll go mind up. Go mind up. You understand? And then you go there. Yo, guys, okay. You understand why I'm under my tandy groove later. Guys, go mind. I enjoyed myself. Yeah.
1: Raining as the honors. And South Africa make history.
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4: 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I and the cat Katsikazi, Usiswe Vibe Nobumnandi, will be broadcasting live from Imbogodo Rise event at the Capital Hotel in Qabeja, counting down the country's cream of the crop while celebrating 70 years of phenomenal feminine energy that shaped the South Africa we live in today. 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
3: The situation is up in Nepal, we all recognize it's still a life situation wherein the disaster is still not averted, and we are talking to our missions that are close around the area in China so that we can respond. We are in touch with the authorities so that we can make sure that South Africans who are stranded or anyhow find assistance. The Department of International Relations and Cooperation will update with the developments as and when there are developments.
2: Umhlalutyi wezokhuseleko ozimeleyo uAzania Mnisi uthi umnikazi weteksi uJoe Ferrari Sibanyoni uzame ukuziveza njengexhoba ngethuba enika ubungqina kwikomishini yophando ekhokelwe ngujaji uMadlanga ePitoli izolo. 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
4: He painted a picture of a victim, obviously based on public records that are out there, that he survived two attempts on his life, and also that he is also undergoing a criminal case, and also that he is a witness in one of the important cases with regard to
2: the taxi industry. Umasipala waseNice na eNtshona Koloni uthi isengumba ophambili ukhuseleko lwabahlali nabakhenkethi okukuza emva kokubulawa kwamalungu amathathu e-ANC kule dolophu kwiveki ephelileyo. 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
5: In our communications this week with the acting minister of police as well as provincial and district commissioners of SAPS, that they will provide high visibility during the course of this critical investigation that is taking place. So I'd like to assure our residents and our visitors that are coming into town, that are going to funerals to mourn the sad loss of life, that every effort has been made to assure your safety.
2: Ukuziqukumbela kwinqaku ebelitshotsha phambili kule yure sithe urhulumente welizwe loMzantsi Afrika uthi uyijonge ngeliso elibukhali imeko enxulumene nentlekele yempuphuma eNepal. 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

0: Family Sunday next to me, taking us exactly to 8 minutes after eight on hashtag the first start at True FM, 89.3 to 107.8, like none else. Welcome to the third and final hour of the show. Super excited to leave you guys. I'm joking. I'm having fun. Sikho burning question, and sibuza izinto ezibalulekileyo. Is African time an excuse yoba abantu bangafuni nje ubamba ixesha? And do you find it disrespectful into ofika late ezindaweni? Because I was speaking to a friend, yo, ayike, yabona ke into edibeniselene ne-punctuality, ayi, akadlaleli. 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And then sine-African time. Sithetha ngayo oko mos African, hayi African time. If kuthiwe into iqala ngo-10, ngu-11 mos lo. You understand? Sonke sesiyazi automatically if into iqala ngo-10, ngu-11. Do you think sign a disrespect into yobana kuthi kuthiwe kuqalwa ngo-10? 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Awukasondeli nosondeli usakhangela into onxiba another time. You understand? So do you find it disrespectful into ofika late ezindaweni okanye ayi wethu ayikho deep? 072-999-8092 number at WhatsApp. You can call in on 086-000-2375 to Facebook True FM, and the hashtag is hashtag the burning question.
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0: Come on, Miss Cosmo, teaming up with Rouge Muesli, Noshoma Josie, I Baby on hashtag the first starter trip. M89.3 107.8, like no one else. Go hashtag the burning question. Tetang African time. Ingaba mhlawumbe uyibona as a sign of it disrespect. Aba bantu bathanda ufika late. Athi mba hawe African time. No. Even kuthiwa kufika ngo-10. It's 10:11 fondini. 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I call deep. 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Fumase kuba ufika late nasemsebenzini, ufika late nakwi-interviews. You understand? We kala kaloku into. Iba yihabit, right? 072-999-8092. Did you know you can buy SABC programs to enjoy at home at your own time? From golden oldies like Ashifa Shaba, Inyaga Nyaga, Okni Snogni, to box sets of Isidingo and other soapies to binge watch. 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We have you covered. For more information or to place an order, please send an email to the SABC program sales, content sales at sabc.co.za or call 011-714-6650 or 011-714-7342.
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0: 26 minutes after 8 on hashtag the first starter to FM 89.3 107.8, like no one else. Quickly must join here on Facebook. Would you see name Kube? No, not really. I don't find it offensive. Ngoba difigile mos, I've arrived. That counts for something more. So whether it's early or late, difigile. Sina? Ay, mnandizu teta nix, mnasin. Ibu ibona njalo choma, I'm sure. Uti ukanya cruise mike, hashtag the burning question. Uti zips, African time is not a good excuse. Arriving late, it disrespectful londole, especially at work okanye esikolweni, because it waster ixesha labanye abantu. 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
3: Hashtag the burning question. 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
0: Thank you so much DMX for pulling through. 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

0: Oku Gompo City. 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Impolo Yabahlobo Family Day 2026. 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Be there. Hashtag Into Impolo Yabahlobo.
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0: know what, guys? I think we're going to have more hip-hop mixes on the show. Love it down. Ravs are deep pulling through with the fresh mix. Namhlanje. Oh, guys, for bookings, go Ravs are deep DJ or ravsadeep.dj at gmail.com. Go Instagram, TikTok, go Ravs are deep underscore DJ. Please make sure that you follow Isha and book Isha. Oh, love this mix. It's been absolutely amazing. Thank you so much for joining me. I'm back again on your radio later on today with True Hits sitting in for Samora. We are Landela Utsulu with the Twin Club. I'm busy getting
1: high. While you shout out to you for rocking with a fresh start. We see you. We appreciate you. We are Smasela like no one else.
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3: The top stories at 9. Boxing fraternity bid farewell to Zolani Dede, and the Free State confirms 11 new foot and mouth disease cases. Good morning. South Africa and the boxing fraternity will today bid farewell to boxing icon Zolani Lastborn Dede at his funeral at the Sisa Dugashe Stadium in Mdanzane. The 38-year-old two-time world champion was gunned down outside his home in Mdanzane earlier this month. Dede is remembered as a remarkable and disciplined fighter who made his mark both inside the ring and in his community. Boxing South Africa's CEO, Tsulufelo Lijaga, says he will remember Dede as a multi-layered and resilient boxer who still had much more to offer the sport.
4: So we'll remember him as a well-rounded athlete who charted a path that we wish many of our athletes can emulate. At a time of the height of his athleticism, he already started planning for retirement. And that is why he put together the Lastborn Boxing Promotion, because he was clear that beyond being a boxer, I'd love to also become a promoter. He went through hardships. He served a suspension. But even at a time that could have knocked many down and gotten them never to rise again, he utilized that time.
3: The Free State Agriculture Department has confirmed 11 new cases of foot and mouth disease in the province. This brings the total number of confirmed cases to 783. Of these, 596 cases have been resolved, with affected properties meeting all requirements for quarantine to be lifted. The department says 187 cases remain active, while vaccination is continuing in different parts of the province. Authorities in Ekurhuleni have discovered the bodies of two people, including a four-year-old boy, after a double-story house caught fire in Edenville in the early hours of this morning. A nine-year-old girl is reported to have escaped the fire without injuries. City of Ekurhuleni EMS spokesperson William Gladi.
5: On arrival, the top section of the double-story house was engulfed by flames. Roof material had already collapsed. Fire suppression initiated immediately, preventing further structural damage. Two charred bodies of a male in his 50s and that of a four-year-old child were discovered both in one room. As per information received, there were only three in the house at the time of the fire. The third person, a daughter of 9-year-old, apparently escaped unharmed and was whisked away from the scene by neighbors. The actual cause of the fire is still a subject of investigations.
3: The South African government says it is closely monitoring developments following the flooding disaster in Nepal. Six South Africans are among more than 2,000 people reported missing after the disaster on Wednesday. Thousands of homes, shopping malls and businesses were destroyed after the disaster near the Nepal-Tibet border. Minister in the presidency, Kumbudzo Ntshabeni, briefed the media in Pretoria yesterday.
6: The situation in Nepal, we all recognize, is still a life situation wherein the disaster is still not averted. And we are talking to our missions that are close around the area in China, so that we can respond. We are in touch with the authorities so that we can make sure that South Africans who are stranded or anyhow find assistance the Department of International Relations and Cooperation will update with the developments as and when there are developments.
3: Further afield, U.S. President Donald Trump has lost his latest attempt to overturn his criminal conviction for falsifying business records. The ruling means his conviction remains in place. The BBC's Rory Gallimore has more.
7: Trump is the first and only U.S. president to be convicted of a crime. 2 years ago, a New York court found he concealed hush money payments to the porn actress Stormy Daniels in the run-up to the 2016 election. He insists he did nothing wrong and has repeatedly attempted to have the ruling thrown out. Mr. Trump has now tried three times to move the case to a federal rather than a state court, where he wants it dismissed on the grounds of presidential immunity. But the judge found his lawyer's latest arguments were neither new nor legally sufficient.
3: Recapping the top story, South Africa and the boxing fraternity is today bidding farewell to boxing icon Zolani Lastborn Dede at his funeral at the Sisa Dugashe Stadium in Mdantsane. The 38-year-old two-time world champion was gunned down outside his home earlier this month. Dede is remembered as a remarkable and disciplined fighter who made his mark both inside the ring and in his community. For SABC News on True FM, I'm Siseko Kondile. More news at 10.
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0: Hey, it's Amy Jordan Lee with Why Her. It's the fresh, actually, it's the Twin Club with Utsulu Pozo. And before me, it was Zizi Pozipson Popoma with The Fresh Start. And she'll be back again next week on Saturday. And I am here today. I feel so amazing today. And you look so good with your natural hair, Sana. You should try Miss Ese. And I'm like, that's a thought. That is actually a thought. It is 10 minutes past the hour of 9 a.m. in the morning. This is the Tune Club right here on True FM, like no one else. And I am so happy to be spending the next hour with you guys. And if you want to communicate with us, you can catch us on TikTok, Instagram, and also on Facebook. We are on WhatsApp, and we are on our number 072-399-8092. That is 072-399-8092. We are on DSTV channel 816, and also we are on OpenView channel 626 and DTT 217. It is the Teen Club right here on True FM, like no one else. Today, we are discussing how parents can build stronger relationships with their children, relationships based on trust, openness, and also communication. And also, there's no single parent where approach that works for every family. So how do we set boundaries and discipline on our children while maintaining that connection? And today we are joined by Usisivuvu Somhlahlo from the Basil Somhlahlo Foundation, a social auxiliary worker, and she'll be sharing with us on how parents can build healthier relationships with their children. We also want to know from you at home, Ubanangabake, as a child, what do your parents need to do for you to feel comfortable having that open communication? And also, when I as umzali, how do you make sure umdana wako is comfortable coming to you about anything and everything? You can send us your voice notes on 072-399-8092. We are True FM, like no one else.
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0: And as I did mention, Indobana, we are joined in by Usisivuvu Somhlahlo on the line, and she is joining us to tell us, Indobana Ngabake, how parents and children can work together. Hi, Vuvu.
2: Hi, Tulu. How are you?
0: I'm good, thanks. And how are you?
2: I'm good, thank you. Thanks for the opportunity to speak on your show.
0: Yes, Vuvu. Now, on the show, we're going to call you Ubesti. How comfortable are you with that?
2: It's fine. I'm comfortable.
0: All right, Ubesti. Now, Sis Vuvu, let's start with understanding one thing. How does a healthy parent-child relationship look like, and what does it entail?
2: Okay. I think it's a connection first. It's a connection that is between two people, a child and the parent. Mm. And it's supposed to be supportive. It's supposed to be instills growth in the child.
0: Yes.
2: It instills a secure being, a self-esteem, a secure, so that the child can share anything and everything with the child. And the parent is supposed to be very supportive and create a very supportive environment for the child.
0: Mm. And why is it important for a child to feel that, you know, they can talk to their parent about everything?
2: A parent has lived before. So if a child explains is transparent with what they are having or what they are going through with the child, in their lives, I feel umzali, if a parent, is the best suited person, because umzali utheni umkhulisile lomntana, umzali utheni uyayazi personality yalomntana, uyam understand ukuba ungumntana onjani na. So I strongly feel ukuthi umzali remains the best possible person to give a solid advice emntaneni wakhe.
0: Now, Bestie, sometimes parents feel that indobana being a good parent means being strict and making sure that the child respects them. Can being too strict as a parent affect the relationship between a parent and a child?
2: Yes. A parent has to be, has to create a balanced environment. You can't be like a police officer or or a judge or something like that, or sitting in a hospital in a child's life, because that will definitely be a blockage. It will definitely create an atmosphere or environment where the child feels, yo, my mother's a judge, yo, dad was out in teen, yo, mother's a better. So as difficult as in some cases when parents say, yo, I call Lulu mama in the bazom, I call Lula when my child says this and that and that. But umzali has to have that environment that umdana is feeling open, is feeling, but I can share with my mom, I can share with my dad anything that I'm going through. Yeah, but if.
0: All right, Vuvu, let's continue our conversation right after the break.
2: Okay.
3: And the All Blacks attack away down the left again. 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
0: It is the Twin Club right here on True FM like no one else. It's 16 minutes past the hour of 9 a.m. in the morning. We are having a conversation with Usis Vuvu, and we're talking about healthy relationships between a parent and a child. Now, Vuvu.
2: Mm-hmm.
0: Yeah, so let's continue our conversation, bestie. Now, we often hear about tough love, while others prefer a softer approach. Is there a balance between the two, and what does healthy discipline look like?
2: tough love is good, né?
0: Yes.
2: But it has limitations into how good it is. So I feel when I speak with kids in schools, high schools, their parents lack a goal. Like when you're parenting umntana, une tough love okanye une soft approach, you must always guide your child so that she or he is goal-orientated. Goal-orientated njani tsulu, in that there is growth in the child, because no child must stay stagnant in one foundation.
0: Mm.
2: A child has to be and has to think outside the box, have to be able to make decisions for themselves that are good for himself or herself. Yeah,
0: yes.
2: Also, the child has to have happy mood, and also not a good depressed mood. Also, their mental well-being and goal-orientated things. But I want to succeed in life. I want to do things for myself.
0: Mm.
2: I want to achieve a school win. I want to do all of those things. So if a parent makes sure discipline, those things are incorporated in how she or he disciplines the child.
0: Mm.
2: It's going to be good. Yes, it's going to be good.
0: Mm. I love this topic so much because when I Vuvu, I'm also a victim of la tough love, you know. I'm being given la tough love, and I've learned to grow into Banangaba. There's no need as a parent, you know, to give Mdanako tough love. There's other healthy ways to communicate with your child in order for them to listen to you. Now, when it comes to discipline in these relationships, how do we go about, you know, disciplining umntana as umzali?
2: I always feel when I tell you, you know, discipline has measures.
0: Yes.
2: If I can make an example, if a child has maybe gone out without asking, that child cannot, you must also listen to what the, as much as in wrong, do I to go out to Temaganga Ambi, but listen to the story, and then discipline that child according to his sexual psyche. There are parents who, and the Indo Engeko that big of a deal. But umonba umbani shelling at li prison. There's like hostility in the discipline, and the child is learning nothing from how she or he is being disciplined. Yeah, but so I always say to parents, please weigh sex or some kind. Please suss it out in Doba. Is it worse in Doba Mslambi? Abe curfew 6 months on end. Whereas that also umtana needs to be interacting with EPS Zaki. She can now be locked in Lini just because when they learn. So it's very important for e parents is suss out ESOS.
0: And when up is still, what can parents do to create an environment where children feel comfortable saying, Mama or Dad, and then say a mistake, or kanye, I am struggling, without immediately expecting a punishment?
2: I think, you know, when Atulu, as thing about the Bamiyama, which mostly happens to us as black parents,
0: yes.
2: That thing about you share life with the child. Most parents don't share ubomi nabantwana babo. Most parents, they keep how things are, or just generally talk about if you yobom and how they grew up and how they wish the kids could grow up and experience izinto engakhange bona bazi experience with healthy parameters. So umntana is supposed ba ayifunda ivaliwe, you know, that approach. Ba mama you supposed to know, like, how is she supposed to know, how is he supposed to know ungakhange mzali umbekele out ukuthi this is how life is, this is how I wish wena ungaphuma ube nje namntana emelizweni. So that this child is constantly weighing the options zakhe zobomi ne interaction ne peers zakhe, ukuthi ekhaya kulindeleke into bandi beyi lawyer, ekhaya kulindeleke ubandi ndingabikho pregnant before 21. Don't yabona, as the child is growing up in that home environment.
0: Yeah. All right, Beasley, let's take another break and we continue our conversation.
2: Okay.
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0: It is the Tween Club right here on TriFM like no one else. It's 21 minutes past the hour of 9 a.m. in the morning, and we are having a conversation with Usis Vuvu, and we are asking you as umzali, how do you make sure umdana wako is comfortable coming to you about anything and everything? And also, wena as umdana, you know, how do you make sure that your parents, or rather, what do your parents need to do for you to make you feel comfortable having an open conversation? Now, Sisi Vuvu, you know, communication has to work both ways, right? What should parents also be willing to share or change in the way they communicate with their children? Vuvu? All right, it seems as though we have lost Uvuvu there kancinci, but we are conversating with her in Dobana Ngaba. How do you make sure umntana wakho is comfortable, you know, as umzali, coming to you and having a comfortable conversation about anything and everything? And also as umntana, what do your parents need to do for you to feel comfortable enough in Dobana Ngaba ke babe ne open, comfortable conversations with you? Vuvu. All right, we've lost Uvuvu there on the line, but we are continuing our conversation right here on the Tween Club on True FM like no one else. 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That is the Tween Club right here on True FM.
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0: We have finally found Uvuvu again. Uvuvu, we'll continue our conversation.
2: Hi.
0: All right. Now, Uvuvu, communication has to work both ways, right? And what should parents also be willing to share or change in the ways they communicate with their children?
2: I always believe, Natulu Guti, if a parent is transparent and explains how the behavior should be in the house, if I'm a parent and I go out and I'm not going to come back at the time where I said I will come back, so there should be that communication. I'm running late in the end, I'm only going to come home at around Ikashel Tile, so if a child sees the behavior of the parent in the way that she communicates with them, in the way that she is always transparent about what is happening with her life and her actions and everything. So that thing that she creates in the home environment, I am a firm believer, what the kids also will do. The parents will also say, "Mama, send down a tile, Mama, do not too long ago." And this will be the way, because the parent has created that platform, they have created that space in the way we communicate. To a pekaya, we are trying to do guys about it. We are trying to do guys about down until Mama is second mobile. So, it's a learned behavior. A child learns mostly in how the act is in the house more than what is said.
0: Bestie, as children grow older, especially during adolescent stages, they naturally want more independence. How can parents give them that independence without still providing guidance and also boundaries?
2: Okay. This is a bit it's tricky, né? It's sitting on a very thin line, because kwelixesha siphila kulo in South Africa yethu is not as safe. So there is that element of how safe are you going to be in the independence that you seek in the world? So it's always, but it's an educational talk. Okay, you want to go out to wherever, shopping mall, whatever, natural music, until late, watch a late movie, but who's going to be there? How are you going to be there? Parent needs to know, and then so the list goes on. So in a way, that thing mentally is created in the child that, ekhaya, my safety is very important. Ekhaya, kumalekile ukuba ndingaziwe into yoba apho ndikhoyo akuzosaka kuthiwa I'm missing, ndigcwele kwi-social media platforms. So a parent must always have that thing ebantwaneni bakhe, because bayabona nabo uba kunjani eSouth Africa, bayazibona izinto esihleli within zona. So I feel ke ngoku if that is communicated in the children as they grow up, noba ulapha next door umntanakho, so it stays in the family. It stays.
0: Now, sinomzali at home okanye umntana, what are some of the signs that a parent and child may be emotionally disconnected even though they live under the same roof?
2: Hey, there's a need to if I can make just two or three.
0: Yes.
2: That thing, you're by Michelle a sitting room and it's a family time and everybody's on her phone. Everyone is on their phone. That is a distinction. We have nothing to share to each other, you know.
0: True.
2: That thing also, abazali base lounge, if there's both parents, base lounge, and no one is minding what they're doing in under locked, closed doors. That also is a sign. Thirdly, that thing about it's at midnight or it's late after 7, and abandoned abasabese nyuke esitratweni abazali basendlini. So that also to me is an indication ukuthi there is no family time kule ndlu. There's nothing to she or he is not eager to go home and come and spend quality time na bazali bakhe. He or she rather be esikadini enyuke sehla than be home safe.
0: True.
2: you know sharing whatever, you know, with the family.
0: True. Yeah. And Vuvu, for the last time, you know, for a parent listening right now who feels that, you know, they've already lost that closeness with umntana wakhe, is it possible to build a relationship again? Where should they begin?
2: It's another tricky one when I told you, because the Nizi relationship has opuka, emotional things. So I always feel good. It's best to ugusabela ukuba, why are we not, why are we not bonding? Why are we not having a closeness? Because in that asking what has made us to be where we are, you know, how can I undo the damage? We are wondering that some rooms are going to like just for the benefit of Abapola Puli. Umzali is someone that is not a good listener. Utusa Teta is a shoutist. Then Umdana chooses to go to know I'm not going to be emotionally vulnerable, kuma mam, because the thing is that to be a sentence saying to get a guy to end. We are wondering that. So, can we practice good? Okay, if umama is triggered by indlela umhlabu umntana balisa ngayo, how then umntana can balisa izinto that she's eager to share nomzali without umzali coming with his talk okanye umshawutiso okanye umshashalaza ngakho nithintini yabona. So you in that asking, you know, that probing ndoba mama okanye dadu okanye wanibani kutheni kunjena kwenza ntoni noba kawucinga wena noba yintoni, then we find ndoba how can we repair the damage that has in order to bring the two together again.
0: Yeah. Thank you so much, Bestie, for joining us right here on the Teen Club. We hope that you won't be a stranger danger.
2: Oh, thank you so much. It's a pleasure, Nakum.
0: Thank you so much. That was Uvuvu Somhlahla from the that was Uvuvu Somhlahla from the Basil Somhlahla Foundation talking to us about how a parent and a child can have conversations that are healthy and also comfortable, you know, to have at home. And it is 30 minutes past the hour of 9 a.m. right here on the Twin Club with myself, Utsulu Felobozo, and we do have Unali Bali Namhlanje.
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0: Oku Gompo City. 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Impolo Yabahlobo Family Day 2026. Don't hear about it. Be there. Hashtag Indoingempolo Yabahlobo.
1: He said. The peacock nodded solemnly. Then he said,
2: "Oh, poor child. Let me help you. Jong, take one of my tail feathers and place it above the mantelpiece of your fireplace. Ungekudala izinto ziza kuba ngcono, imeko yakho ibe bhetele, ukwazi nawe udlala nabanye abantwana."
1: With a gentle nudge, the peacock encouraged Ethman to pluck one of his feathers. Though hesitant, Ethman followed the peacock's instructions. Then he carried the magic feather home like a precious treasure. It was his new lucky charm. Ekuhambeni kwentsuku, zatshintsha kakhulu izinto kwifama yakulo Ethman. 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Golden fields of wheat could be seen everywhere, and fat ears of corn hung from stalks on the mealy plants. And because Ethman wayesegcibhala, wayengasayazi ukuba kunjani ukulamba, wayesemandleni ekwazi ukudlala nabanye abantwana ngasemlanjeni. And he spent time with his newfound feathered friend. One day, as Ethman sat by the riverbank, the peacock noticed the frown on his young friend's face.
2: "Kutheni ngathi unewari nje, Ethman?"
1: the peacock asked gently. Ethman sighed, his eyes downcast.
3: "Hey, my parents have been talking about how they wish they had a little more money. Bafuna ukuthenga izixhobo ezingcono ukuze bakwazi ukutyala nokuvuna lula. Ewe, umhlaba uyavelisa ngoku, kodwa umsebenzi wona unzima. I feel bad for even thinking about asking you for more help,"
1: he said. The peacock tilted his head. Then he said,
2: "Oh, Ethman, abazali bakho basebenza nzima kakhulu. So it's natural to want to make their lives easier. But don't feel bad for asking. I am happy to help."
1: Ethman looked up, still hesitant.
3: "But won't it hurt you if I take another feather? And you've helped us so much already,"
1: he said to the peacock. The peacock gave him a comforting smile.
2: "Oh, hayi man, siba naxhala, Ethman. Zizawuphinda zikhule ezintsiba. Your happiness is my happiness. Trust me, Ethman."
1: The peacock said as he fluffed his feathers, which sparkled in the sunlight.
3: "Thank you, dear peacock,"
1: said Ethman. That evening, he returned home with another feather. He placed it on the mantelpiece, hoping it would turn into the money that his father needed to buy new farming tools. Ethman's family farm began to flourish even more. With the good harvests and new tools, they became the wealthiest family in the village. Their neighbors, who used to pity them when they were poor, grew jealous and suspicious of their good fortune. One day, the village elder confronted the family.
4: "Hey, oh, bilomlingo nusebenzisayo, eh? Beningabona abantu mana bebehluphekile ngoku senizisigwili. Why are you not sharing the secret with the rest of us, man?"
1: The village elder asked Ethman's father. Other villagers were starting to join the elder. They looked angry and spiteful. Feeling scared, Ethman shouted out the truth.
3: "Kumhlobo wam upikoko undinike intsiba zomsila wakhe, and they have brought a good fortune to my family,"
1: he said. The elder's eyes widened with greed. Without a moment's hesitation, he rallied the villagers, and together they rushed to capture the peacock. They plucked out all of his beautiful feathers, hoping to claim the magic for themselves. Later that day, Ethman found the peacock in a cage, his once magnificent plumage all gone. Tears streamed down Earthman's face as he knelt by the cage and said,
3: "Oh,

0: ngaxolisa ngale nto bakwenze yona. I never expected this to happen.
1: The peacock looked at Ethman with kind, understanding eyes and replied,
2: I know, Ethman. Your sadness is my sadness. And bazokohlwaya ngenxa yokunyoluka kwabo.
1: As the peacock spoke, rain started falling from the sky. The rivers began flooding and the fields were soon covered by flood water. Water seeped into the houses and ruined the furniture inside. Bathi abantu belali xa bezama ukusindisa izinto zabo kwisikhukhula, uEthman wabaleka wayovula ikhriji ukuze ipeacock ikwazi ukuqhwesha.
0: Fly away, my friend.
1: Ethman edged through his tears. The villagers watched in shock as their crops were swept away by the floods. Ethman stood tall and called out to them.
0: Niyohlwaywa ngenxa yokunyoluka kwenu. You took what was not yours and now we will all suffer.
1: The storm subsided, leaving the village covered in mud and debris. A harsh lesson had been learned. As Ethman stood, looking at his family's ruined farmlands, a beautiful peacock tail feather floated down beside him. The peacock, now free, circled around Ethman's head before flying away, never to be seen again. Yadlula iminyaka, uEthman wakhula waba yindoda enobulumko nenovelwano. His farm prospered. And there was always enough food in his home to feed his family and to share with others. The villagers, now guided by Ethman's wisdom, learned to value kindness over greed, and they never forgot the story of the magic peacock. And so, we come to the end of another Nalibali story time. Today's story was called The Magic Peacock, written by Bradley Pauls. This story was brought to you by the Nalibali Reading for Enjoyment campaign in association with Standard Bank and SABC Education.
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3: Yay.
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3: Yay. Yes, that's right. Washed away. And you're talking like a big boy.
5: Oh, God, my baby. Man, that's a... Then I will talk carefully to that again. 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
1: It's the Tween Club right here on True FM like no one else. My name is Tulufelo Bozo, and we are continuing with our conversation, and we've been talking about the relationship between parents and their children and what it takes to build a relationship where there is trust, understanding and open communication. But today we want to hear from the other side of that relationship, which is the child. What does a child need from a parent to feel safe enough to talk? How does the way we discipline, communicate and listen affect how our children see and relate to their parents? And what do children wish their parents understood about them? We're continuing with this important conversation by giving young people a chance to speak honestly about the parent-child relationship. What works, what doesn't, and what they need from the adults raising them. But before we continue with that conversation, we do have a voice note from Umama Ka Olwethu Ladingwe, who will be joining us as a guest today.
2: Lise, to our host, Kulenkubu Yanamhlanje, ndibulele kakhulu ngelithuba endilifumeneyo ukuba ndibe yiphathi yale nkqubo namhlanje. Gama ke ndingusandisiwe wakwaLandingwe, ndiyi-single parent of a teenager. Namhlanje we are here to treat on a topic ethi, as a parent, what is the best way to create an open relationship where you can talk openly to your child and them with you without a fear. Mna ndizawuthi ngokweyam experience, because ndikhula in the 80s where I was raised by a single parent with the help of my grandparents. Ngela xesha kwakungekho lula ukuba ubuze imibuzo ethile okanye ube nezinto okwaziyo ukukhomenta kuzo ngenxa yeculture yela xesha. It was because of a culture, it was because of mhlawumbi ne-upbringing yabazali ababesikhulise ngayo. Ne-school of thought ababesuka kuso indoba, you do not ask. You do not ask. As a child, you are told what to do and you do exactly that. It was taboo to ask questions. And so I watched the pattern. No man, there's something wrong here. I read books, I watched TV shows, I listened to radio, where some of these topics, and I felt, I believe I would do things differently. And that's exactly what I did. Ndaba nomntana, ndinomntana ngexesha elibhizi kakhulu, ixesha lama-2K. 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
1: mandi. Beautiful stuff there. That was Umama ka Owe Tulandingwe joining us there kwi voice note telling us into bana ngaba as umzali yena what does she do to make sure into bana ngaba umntana wakhe uba comfortable kangakanani na to talk to her about any and everything and we are joined in online by Owe Tulandingwe and she is telling us into bana ngaba yena as a child what do her parents need you know for her to feel comfortable and have an open relationship or an open conversation. Hi, Owetu.
3: Hi, Sisi.
1: Unjani?
3: I'm good, thanks. How are you, bestie?
1: I'm good, thank you, bestie. Welcome to the Teen Club.
3: Thank you so much for having me. Ndibulise nakwabaphulaphuli bonke abaphulaphuleyo ekhaya. Yeah. Igama lam ndingu-Owethu wakwaLandingwe for the benefit of those that do not know me. And I'm very grateful for the opportunity to be here nani namhlanje.
1: Thank you. Owethu, now let's start this conversation, bestie. What makes you feel comfortable talking to your parent and what makes it difficult for you to open up?
3: I think what makes me comfortable ekwazi uthetha with abazali bam is the relationship that I've built with my mom and the relationship that we continue to have. I usually say this, bana, and the imagination of having omnye umzali ngaphandle kwakhe. Because to be quite honest, I get her umuntu that would actually do it better than she does. And in terms of finding the difficulties, ekuthetheni naye, I really go through such, you know, ngoba wa create a space whereby ndizawukwazi uba safe kuye and talk about anything whenever, as long as ndikwazi mna ukuba comfortable and loo nto ndiyibuzayo ndiyazi that's going to contribute more especially to my personal growth.
1: Mm. And Owethu, we make mistakes as people. When you make a mistake, how would you like your parent to respond to you?
3: Well, indlela yam endinofuna umzali a respond kuyo, it depends on the context.
1: Yes.
3: But allow me to say that ndingafuna a respond in a way of understanding that I'm a child, you know. So obviously I'm going to make mistakes, I'm going to slip endleleni. But indlela yakhe of responding makathi xa ndimisela apha endleleni akwazi understand about okay, as much as she's growing Owethu, but also at the same time usengumntana. So it's bound to happen for her to actually make such mistakes.
1: Mm. Speaking of understanding, Owethu, do you think parents always understand indoba young people are going through a lot or why not?
3: Okay, now, there's a difference between understander and umzali who chooses not to understand. More especially like me giving opportunity to actually understand, but abengafuni understand. So many a time abazali balapha esiphila nabo generally, they choose not to understand, more especially because of the upbringing zabo nangendlela babekhuliswe ngazo back then, and they just the abafuni ukuhambelana with generation yangoku, you know, and so it's not a matter of them not understanding, but them choosing not to understand many times.
1: Mm. Bestie, when your parents discipline you, what makes you feel that indoba they are correcting you because they care rather than simply being angry with you?
3: friends. Now, kulena, mine is understanding umzali, you know, ukufunda umzali wakho as umzali and understanding that xa esenza ngendlela then uyandidisciplina manyani. And then I am ndiyazela nakumqondo, okay, kungathethwa hlobo nam khona njengomgowo othethe apha kumzali and akadisciplini ukuba edisciplina but unaye nale nto idlulileyo apha kuye. So it's understanding the type of parent that you have as an individual and then uyazi uba okay, xa esenza ngendlela ethile undidisciplina kube ndidisciplina and then xa esenza ngendlela ethile then she's just angry. You know.
1: Yeah. And what is one thing you wish your parents understood better about you or each generation yakho?
3: Those that know Bayas is the kind of relationship that we have. And she's quite an understanding person, you know.
1: Yes.
3: And understand Andre. I understand that indeed we're but even though whenever I understand the yen as Oila Mikala is the fact that as much as I'm the only child, Oye, but Magayake Uba two protectors. Magan Patin drink a ganda, yes, but I'm patenting a ganda over so.
1: Now, Owetu, before we wrap up our conversation, what would you like to say to Omnye Upestiena who doesn't have that privilege of having an open conversation with Umzali Wag?
3: If it's an advice you have to taste on me or the relationship, step by step because it's really not easy.
1: Yeah.
3: As I'm going to okay, this is how things are now. In the way you it's not the same in the way you before, you know. We're exposed to social media. We have your ChatGPT, we have your TikTok, your Instagram. So things are different as compared to how they were. And if Banga was adapt to Londo Leo. But also Banga be to Kuanaba, Kaoman Sandy, and a chomi, and then a chomi conga, okay, all along the Lunjana, and then came Ulona, Atika, a Tata, I am the Ninja, that is sort of disrespectful,
1: yeah.
3: You know. So the last of the game of Bagos, you understand that all of us are figures when I get my game to me, I'm Yati, Yati, Yati, Yati, and so I expect you to do this. But be polite about it, but Zali, this is how each generation needs to is local, and let's take it one step at a time. And hopefully, they will have the kind of relationship that Abanye has with Abazali Babo. That is, I think, cool.
1: Beautiful stuff. Thank you so much, Owetu, for joining us right here on the Twin Club. We hope in Deobananga back in, and next time you'll come back. But you always come back with the morning motivations.
3: Right. Thank you so much for having me.
1: Thank you so much, Bestie. That was Owetu Landingwe joining us as a guest, telling us in Dobayena, how does she communicate with Owake Umzali, making sure that bobabini, they are comfortable to have conversations with each other, but also holding that mother and daughter relationship. Or that child and parent relationship together. This is the Twin Club right here on True FM like no one else. And we are going to be closing soon. So if you have just joined the conversation, you can continue the conversation on our Facebook, WhatsApp, TikTok, and also on DSTV rather. We are True FM like no one else.
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1: We do have morning motivation there by Owetu Landingwe, and she will be back again next week with another morning motivation right here on the Twin Club like no one else.
2: Appeal. It is a Saturday, and you know what that means. On today's morning motivation, the funa sitting a financial freedom. So ngalun mamel. If financial freedom does not mean funa gube rich namhlanje, it simply means learning to take responsibility for imali that you have and preparing yourself for a future. Awulindu dube nemale ninzo kuzuqale. Uqalanga le onayo. You should learn to budget, save even a small amount, and understand the difference between what you need and simply what you want. But at least understand the difference between the two. You should not spend your money trying to impress people or ganye keep up with what you see on social media, because you may see what people buy, but you don't always see what they owe. Suzuthelekise nabanye. Indlela yakho chomi yeyakho. Invest in yourself by learning a new skill, getting an education, gaining experience, or finding indlela esemthethweni to create extra income. Tifuna ukukhumbule, impumelelo ayenzeki ngobusuku obunye, but is built through small, consistent decisions. So start where you are, save what you can, and learn what you don't know, and make your money work towards the life that you want. You don't have to be rich to start building wealth. You just have to start. Igama lam ndingo owethu wakwaLandi Ngwe, and have yourselves a great Saturday.
1: Beautiful stuff there by Owethulandi Ngwe. She'll be back again with another morning motivation right here on True FM like no one else. And it's the time of the day where I get to say goodbye to you guys. I'll be joining you again next week, same time, same place, right here on the Twin Club. Igama lamo from Uthulufelo Bozo. And I want to close off with uBeyonce, CT My House, because this is definitely my house, and I'll be back again in my house next week, Saturday. From me, on the Twin Club, it's goodbye and God bless.
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2: It is important that at a national level we come to an agreement that that promise cannot be carried out. Because to say that NSFAS has got the right now to say the maximum that they can pay, that maximum is not the full cost. And that full cost is what they promised to pay. So that shortfall goes to student debt and also goes to escalating the unsustainability of universities.
1: Amagqala omdlalo wamanqindi eMpuma Koloni asamkele isigqibo sikarhulumente wephondo sokuwonga imbethi manqindi ebeyintshatsheli yehlabathi izihlandlo ezimbini uZolani Last Born Dede inkonzo yomngcwabo waseburhulumenteni okwinqanaba lesibini. 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
3: I just want to say thank you to them, declaring that Zolani's funeral is a provincial state funeral, you know, category 2. You know, at that age, with all the achievements, you know, to me, it says all these young fighters that are fighting, you know, they must look up to Zolani, you know, carrying the baton with discipline and dedication.
1: Sixolise ngomgangatho weso Sandi. 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
4: On arrival, the top section of the double-story house was engulfed by flames. Roof material had already collapsed. Fire suppression initiated immediately, preventing further structural damage. Two charred bodies of a male in his 50s and that of a 4-year-old child were discovered both in one room. As per information received, there were only 3 in the house at the time of the fire. The third person, a daughter of 9-year-old, apparently escaped unharmed and was whisked away from the scene by neighbors. The actual cause of the fire is still a subject of investigations.
1: Kubhubhe abantu abane kwiingozi ezimbini ezahlukileyo kwindlela u-N1 eLimpopo kwezi yure zingamashumi amabini anesine zidlulileyo. 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

0: amazing music coming through from DJ Zin, DJ Lace, Funk Tone, and Tobani White, Bati Baba Yilwa, taking us to exactly 10 minutes after 10 on this beautiful Saturday morning, the 29th of August, 2026. And that's how we kickstart the show today. Now, before anything and everything, Mankal Mbulele Kakulu Kutsulu Bozo and Uzip Simpopoma, Benimbone Living Way, producer, Pansanati no Silk Damo, Dimniki Credit, and I deserve you. We will get a show with CBs at the Twin Club. They will be back again next week, Saturday, between 9 and 10. Right now, though, is time for a true FM Top 30 Hits Countdown. Mnaki Gama Ndingo Entle Cat, Gatsi Gatsi, Tifutu Meze, Sistulo Gesana for DJ Camp, Aisha Maganando, Agakanga Bike Shaba, Agakuli, Agana Nix, Ulapa Patsistema, Kasboliki Kumbi. Just for today, as we wrap up this beautiful month of Amanina, we are coming to you live from the Mbokodo Rise event at the Capital Hotel in Gqeberha. Silapha ke uzokuvala lenyanga ibinhle kangaka, ibinhle great lenyanga, and silapha ke to close it off the best way we know how. We're going to deliver good music, great conversations, and celebrate incredible women in partnership with ESG Comms. So as we count down as ngoma zinkulu zithethi zalapha eMzantsi Afrika, sabanazo ke conversations in between with Amanina. Amanina ke enza izinto ezinkulu ezincomekayo. And to be quite honest, I am super excited for today's show. Ababahle abantu. Ababahle abantu. And andifuna ukuba ngathi ndiyababasa lokanye ngathi ndiyayibaxa. Please keep an eye on our socials. It's at TrueFM on Facebook and Instagram. Uzozibonela ukuba le meeting imayelana nani. Ndifuna uzozibonele ke. And now going back to umculo wethu, lengoma ebesanda uphuma apha was from uDJ Zinhle titled Baba Yilwa. We did kickstart ngalangoma ke. It was sitting at number 30, right? It is sitting at number 30 rather this week. It spent 13 weeks on the chart, and namhlanje sizawubeke sichekisha uba zeziphi ezinye ingoma esikuphathele zona, right? We have ingoma ezithu. Yes, we have two songs, unfortunately, ekuye kwafuneke sithi bye-bye kuzo, that were part of the last week's top 30, which means they are making way for two brand new entries on today's countdown. And enye yengoma ezikwi top 30 yethu ngale mini yanamhlanje is uXDP teaming up with uDJ Maphorisa. No angeke babuye uMC noMlucien bathi Lwetse. It is sitting at number 29 this week. It's been on the charts for 13 weeks, and last week it was sitting at number 28. I want us to quickly go to an ad break, yes, and then we get into our song number 29.
1: Zintsuku ezine ze Spa supersized savings kwakhona. Spa Eastern Cape, tenga 850 grams entro was a Parmalat prepack cheese, 119.99. 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Spa, as good as the best for less.
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0: coming up with the Section 5. Mathi Umaka Geli, taking us to exactly 21 minutes after 10. And if we are here only now, welcome to the True FM Top 30 Music Charts. Say, igama lam ndingu Enhle Khetha Gazigazi. I am standing in for DJ Camp. Benchilo gendati akagulishe makana nix. Khandis thema kasiboleke igumbi. We are coming to you live at the Bogoto Rise event at the Capital Hotel in Gqeberha. Benchilo gendati namhlanje is the 9th annual edition, and namhlanje we are celebrating women. Sana is speakers. The lineup this year is absolutely insane. Onomdeni, the founder of Agenda Woman. Yes, she's here. O Nicolette Mashile, the fitness bunny. You know her. Yes, she will be here also. Nomihlali Mathokazi, the founder and director of the Synergy Circle. So manje sinqokola nabo ke in between ingoma zethu. Sive into yoba indonlando ibenza babengaba bantu bangabo. What inspires them to wake up every day and do the amazing work that they are doing. Ahead of lengoma ithi umaka geli bendihlalele ingoma yethu number 29. It was number 28 last week, which means it dropped one place and it's been on the charts for 13 weeks. It was a song from X Dappy teaming up with DJ Mapori. So angeke babuye MC nomlusician besithi lwetse benchilo gendathi this week we did have to sadly say a goodbye to two songs. Ezongoma ke DJ Zinhle esithi ezothando nalangoma ithi fast yababona pa uL Chapo. Yes, we also had to sadly say goodbye. But xa sijonga on a positive side, on a positive light, xa sisithi bye bye kwingoma zethu, it means we have two brand new entries. How exciting! And sizawuthatha ke ingoma xa imizuzu yi-23 after 10 esuka pha kuCasper New Vest, Nasty C besithi Lil Mama. And then when I come back, we chat to our lovely guest around here and also check uba what's happening on the charts this week.
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Rush Hour, teaming up with DJ Sleek. This one is titled La Pizza, taking us to exactly 30 minutes after 10, right here on True FM like no one else. Bentshilo Gandathi, we had to sadly say goodbye to Ingoma Ezitu, and kuluvuyo kulukhuluma ngokwazisa oba le isanda kuphuma apha ka Rush Hour in collaboration with DJ Sleek on Mesh Beats. The City La Pizza is one of our brand new entries, and it is sitting at number 20, sitting at number 26. Yes, ahead of this one, Benigdalele Ingoma esuka ku Casper New Vest, teaming up with Unasty C, e-heavyweights, e-giants, zalapha eMzansi, besithi bona Lil Mama. And I am looking like a Lil Mama me, myself and I. You can go and check me on our social media platforms at TRUFM on Facebook as well as on Instagram. Bahle abantwana bagezile. Langoma ke ka Nasty C, teaming up with uCasper New Vest, is also a brand new entry. So ibizingoma zethu zethu esanda kustroyina on the chart this week. Love it for the hip-hop people, love it for the hip-hop heads, because we still have more amazing music that you might like and enjoy, so please do make sure to keep it locked here on 89.3 to 107.8. We are coming to you live from the Mbokodo Rise event at the Capital Hotel in Gqeberha. 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If ke uyakhumbula True FM besike sakhangelo mama namanina enza into ezinhle nezincomekayo, na nominator ke nani nathi enhle ukhona umama othile.

0: Oku Gompo City. 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Be there. Hashtag Indoingempolo Yabahlobo.
1: I'm top 30. Hits countdown, rather. Mnaki Gama Dingo Entle Cat Gazi Gazi. 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
3: Number 25.

0: Yeah, so coming through with Inhlanhla, taking us to exactly 16 minutes before 11. It was sitting at number 25 last week, and this week it is sitting at number 24, which means it dropped one place. It's been with us on the charts for 2 weeks. Ahead of this one, Benekyalele Ingoma Kamthunzi, teaming up with Usfundo, no Oscar Mbobe, Sithi Bona, Umuhle. Yes, Umuhle. Bebehlelike, they dropped 8 places. Yes, they were sitting at number 17. Last week and this week they are sitting at number 25. Benchilo Gendati, as sabe si enjoy umculo wethu sizomane sinazo conversations in between, chatting to the lovely women inside the building. And sitting next to me is our marketing manager of Eastern Cape Combo, which is Itro FM and Umhlobo Wenene. I am talking about none other than Miss Twai Uchwaida Mandindi. My angel, how are you doing today?
1: I'm good, Lavin. You're doing so well on the show. Oh, Camp, watch out. No, Camp, your show is in good hands.
0: Yes.
1: I think that I should be saying more of that.
0: It's in good hands, man. Quite. The environment is absolutely amazing. More than anything, what do you feel and what do you think of the environment today?
1: Oh, and I've been so excited. I'm crying tears of joy.
0: Oh,
1: as we were reflecting on what's going to happen in our segment in particular. I've been very emotional this morning. Everyone's looking at me like, are you okay? I'm like, guys, I'm just crying tears of joy because everything is looking so amazing. The venue, the people, you know, what we have in store for you at a later show, around our true heroes, our colleagues, our lady colleagues are here, our actual true heroes, you guys.
0: Yes.
1: So that's also very, very exciting because I don't think as a station we've had, at least in my tenure, we've had anything that has to do with our ladies, you know? So this is very exciting for all of us.
0: I love it for all of us. Yeah. Now, let's talk about celebrating 70 years. This is quite a huge milestone.
1: Absolutely.
0: And I'd really like to know, what does this celebration of 70 years mean to you?
1: Well, first of all, let's start with the fact that SABC in itself is celebrating 90 years of broadcast.
0: Mm-hmm.
1: Yes, and we and the 70 years of women having gone to you know, to stand up for our rights falls squarely into that.
0: Sure.
1: So for me, I think the excitement is that we as women, you know, we've got the agency now to do a lot of things in the workplace. The workplace dynamics are changing,
0: absolutely,
1: favoring us as well. I mean, there's still a long way to go, to be honest, but there are changes that are happening and that we are seeing in different industries as well. I mean, I was a panelist the other day and I had to speak around women and the gap in the workplace. And one of the stats that I found was that senior managers are sitting at about 47%.
0: Okay.
1: In South Africa, that is higher than the global index average.
0: Wow.
1: That is sitting at 32 on a world scale. So your representation in South Africa is there, you know.
0: Indeed.
1: But the minute you go up the ladder, I'm gonna call it the corporate pyramid.
0: Sure.
1: And you get to CEO and CFO positions, 8% only. So representation is still struggling in terms of the bigger or the higher positions. And I think that we've made our strides, and I'm happy that that's happening. Also, in Asitra FM, we need to make our strides as well. I know that we have more men on air than we do have women.
0: Sure.
1: But I'm so happy with this year because this year has brought in a lot of women like yourself.
0: Yes.
1: Yeah. So I think we fit squarely into the 70-year-old legacy.
0: Mm.
1: And we really just here to celebrate that. We are here with women that are born before 1956 to celebrate their legacies, their quiet legacies. Because the reason why we asked our listeners to nominate them is because we won't always have sight of the people that are doing the quiet things on the sides or in their little environment, you know. So Abantu, they were the ones that were able to bring them to the fore, especially so this is our first, you know, footing in terms of the women positioning.
0: Sure.
1: And I really think that we've done a great job with this campaign.
0: I love it. And even with us, Itro FM, speaking on e-representation, it's really nice to sit next to you and just
2: say, but is it Petunga Manina Betunana? The representation is there, and it's quite inspiring even for us Genguku as a bandwana bakulayo, you know. Now let's talk about a partnership here through FM with Imbokodo Rise. Why was it important for us to partner with such a brand?
1: Okay, the first thing is that obviously it's about women empowerment, is women's month. We are closing off women's month in absolute style. But also this is it's a partnership that's been in the pipeline for quite some time. But I think with the True Shiro's that coming in, you know, it amalgamated so nicely together, because what we did is we took as a True Shiro's that we've been airing on air the whole time, and we're now bringing them to this event. So it's not only about our listeners or Kanye, the women in PE being able to experience the True Shiro's segment, but they're also able to put faces to names. But what does she actually look like? So abantu behind the scenes, you know, the producers that are behind the scenes. There are a whole lot of OAPs that are here. We've got Tusetu Boy, who's going to be at the helm of our presentation today for the True Shiro's. We've got Tusi Mafio. We've got there's quite a number of women in numbers, you know. We even have our new True Talent presenter. So we've got all our women that you guys would hear on air here today, face to face, being able to interact and interface with
2: And I also saw Omakulu Kengoku Ababebe nominated in top 5 year to Balapa, and they look absolutely stunning. You know, what would you like to say to them in honoring and acknowledging their contribution and everything that they've done?
1: Okay, the first thing I'd say is to thank them. To thank them for their quiet resilience in their little spaces, because for them to have been nominated by Abaphulaphuli Bethu, it means that they've been doing a lot in their own spaces. And secondly, for joining us here today, you know, I know Silk has been very instrumental in being a driver, on behalf of the station, you know. So, but to get them here today is a huge feat. I think this being Ilindu Zayetu, our launch, you know, our inaugural, we've got a lot of learnings that we are picking up from it, and we're just happy with what we were able to do for them. So we're happy to be able to be the ones to identify and see whatever potential that they've been able to put out there to their communities, you know, their churches, their... I mean, we've got a whole documentary that we'll be putting on SABC Plus after this. About them, so I think it's extremely exciting that they're here. It's extremely exciting to her. It's an honor, actually. There's a blessing there, you know. So I feel like we are so blessed as a station to have had done this campaign and have had the honor to be in the same space and room as them. So I'm very excited. Thank you. I think in a nutshell, thank you, Lord, to our women.
2: Thank you, Lord. Quite thanks to you for Osboliga Iqesha, and also working and coming up with the concepts as Injena and bringing us along as Amanina Asitro FM. We truly see your contribution, and we do value so much. Thank you so much.
1: Thank you. And then I'd like to just say a shout out to Abo. Yes. Abo Ngilemanga, the senior producer. Yes. She and I worked on this concept tirelessly, so I really want to say thank you to Abba for putting this. I get emotional about it. It's been an emotional day, I said to you. So I'm very excited. Thank you. Thank you, everybody. Thank you, colleagues. Thank you to the guys behind the scenes. Omavula. Thank you to all of you, colleagues. You really were tirelessly for this campaign. Really appreciate it.
2: Vitunana Quite Amandindi, our marketing manager for the Eastern Cape Combo, True FM, and Umhlobo Wenene FM. Going back to Umgulo, we are at the Capital Hotel in Igqeberha. Sikuphathele Bokodo Rise event, and at number, let's quickly check our charts. At number 23 this week is a song that's been with us on the charts for nine weeks, and this week it is sitting at number 23. It was sitting at number 15. It's been with us on the charts for 9 weeks. Yes, it is a massive music. Teaming up with Untsak Zinbati Lilizela. Enjoy.
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1: 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I and the cat Katsikazi, Usiswe Vibe Nobumnandi, will be broadcasting live from Imbokodo Rise event at the Capital Hotel in Qabeja, counting down the country's cream of the crop while celebrating 70 years of phenomenal feminine energy that shaped the South Africa we live in today. Catch me on the 29th of August 2026 between 10 and 1 p.m. on Top 30 Hits. Redefined and refashioned like no one else.
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3: The top stories at 11. Dead family grateful for overwhelming support, and DA proposes settlement hub for road accident fund claims. Good morning. The family of slain boxing champion Zolani Lastborn Dede says the overwhelming support from boxing fans and South Africans has helped them cope with the grief. Family spokesperson and boxing manager Mlandeli Tengimfene says the people who have gathered to celebrate Dede's diverse life and legacy have eased their pain. He was speaking at Dede's funeral service underway at the Sisa Dugashe Stadium in Mdanzane. Tengimvene says the support has also brought moments of joy to the family as they remember the late champion.
4: When we arrived, it was a bit tense, but now that these guys are singing orange songs, then as a family, we're getting there nicely. We're at that point of saying, farewell, my brother. Farewell, young man. Remember, Zolani is a chorister. He's a churchgoer, he's a conductor in the choir. So singing for him, it's one of the best things that these guys are doing. So we are just happy.
3: DA Member of Parliament Patrick Atkinson has proposed that government establish a centralized settlement hub to process road accident fund claims. He wants the proposal included in SCOPA's final recommendations following its investigation into allegations of financial mismanagement, maladministration and wasteful expenditure at the fund. The committee is currently drafting its recommendations before submitting them to the National Assembly. Atkinson explains.
5: So my suggestion here is I think we should definitely, in the process of making our recommendations, definitely look at the idea of recommending a settlement hub. It would certainly save a lot of money in legal fees. It would cut down on the amount of issues going to court.
3: Universities South Africa says institutions of higher learning are still unable to meet the accommodation needs of students. The organization presented a report to Parliament's Portfolio Committee on Higher Education yesterday. The report shows that universities can accommodate only 20% of students who require housing assistance. It also highlights a significant gap between what NSFAS spends on student accommodation and the actual cost of providing it. Universities South Africa CEO Dr. Petiwe Madudu.
6: It is important that at a national level we come to an agreement that promise cannot be carried out. Because to say that NSFAS has got the right now to say the maximum that they can pay, that maximum is not the full cost. And that full cost is what they promised to pay. So that shortfall goes to student debt and also goes to escalating thing is the unsustainability of universities.
3: The Free State's Agriculture Department has confirmed 11 new cases of foot and mouth disease in the province. This brings the total number of confirmed cases to 783. Of these, 596 cases have been resolved, with affected properties meeting all requirements for quarantine to be lifted. The department says 187 cases remain active, while vaccination is continuing in different parts of the province. And lastly, the University of the Western Cape has conferred honorary doctorates on the Madlanga Commission of Inquiry's senior evidence leader, Advocate Adila Hassim, and former Cabinet Minister Dr. Naledi Pando. Five other recipients were also awarded honorary doctorates. The seven were recognized for their contributions to human rights, education and public service at a ceremony in Cape Town yesterday evening. Advocate Hassim says she is humbled by their recognition.
7: I feel deeply, profoundly honored. It's just an exceptional thing to be standing here and to be honored, particularly by the University of Western Cape. It does not belong to me, this award. It belongs to many, many, many people. And I'm just very grateful to be here to receive it on their behalf.
3: Recapping the top story, the family of slain boxing champion Zolani Lastborn Dede says the overwhelming support from boxing fans and South Africans has helped them cope with the grief. Family spokesperson and boxing manager Mlandile Tengimfene says the people who have gathered to celebrate Dede's diverse life and legacy have eased their pain. He was speaking at Dede's funeral service, which is underway at the Sisa Dugashe Stadium in Mdantsane. For SABC News on True FM, I'm Siseko Kondile. More news at 12.
2: Number 22.

0: 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Right now, I want us to quickly do a recap of Ingoma Zetu from number 30 to Lena Isandao Pelangogo. And at number 30, we did play DJ Zinle, City Baba Yilwa. At number 29 this week, we have Ekstapi, DJ Maporisa, City Lwete. At number 28 is Malum Zondex, Section 5, Fabati Umaga Geli. At number 27, it is a brand new entry from Kespa Nyovest, teaming up with Unesti C, and the song is titled Little Mama. At number 26 is Rush Hour, DJ Slick, Mesh Beats, Bibis Patele Ingoma, Etila Pisa. It is a brand new entry as well. At number 25, we played you Umchunzi, Sfundo Oskambo, Besiti Umushe. At number 24, we had Umobiazo, Esiti Inlansha. And also at number 23, we played Massive Music with Lili Zela. Leisanda Puma is sitting at number 22. It was sitting at number 24, dropping 2 places this week. And it's been on the charts for 3 weeks at least. It is Mr. Taylor teaming up with Uzuko SA, Bati Yeni. At exactly 10 minutes after 11, I do want us to go on a quick ad break and play you some of the music that we do have lined up for you, Ngalemini and Amshanje. And I did say, Indati, as Sizabe Sizale Ngoma Siz Enjoya, counting down to number one, Diafuna Ukwazisa Indiyoba Sizabanazi in conversations, rather, with women who are doing absolutely amazing stuff in between. So please be on the lookout for that. Now, coming up is Usatril Ngoma Eti Imaliam. It was sitting at number 23 last week. It is sitting at number 21. It's been on the charts for 2 weeks. And it's been on the charts for three weeks. Oh, And I'm going to play you a song after that. Eti Sasezola from Unovix. And Yonage, it will be sitting at number 19. It was sitting at number 13 last week. And it's been on the charts for 10 weeks. Let's get into our number 21.
1: Number 21.
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0: The Novex teaming up with the Born King, Moonlight Africa. And this week it is sitting at number 19. Last week it was sitting at number 13. And it's been on the charts for 10 weeks straight. Before this one, Benigalele Ingoma Esuka kuSethrill, esithi yena imali yam. And ahead of that one, Besidlale Ingoma Esuka kuAnele Zondo, Undaba Umthiyane, esithi Bumper. And Anele Zondo, last week she was sitting at number 23. This week she is sitting at number 21. And she's been on the charts for 2 weeks straight. We absolutely love it for her. And I think it's safe to say Anele Zondo, we fumene groove yakhe back. Because I remember watching a reality TV show yakhe, and she was like, oh my gosh, being a woman in the industry is not easy. And I think that's such an important conversation for us to actually have. Because the minute you fall pregnant and you're out of sight, you're out of mind. I bookings as ingeni. And after she had delivered umdanake omhle, she said, I am struggling a bit to get my groove back. And I think it's safe to say now that she's gotten her groove back, because she is putting out absolutely amazing music, pushing the challenges on TikTok. And also, relationship wise, yes, she is in love with one of our favorite podcasters at the moment. And also, Beske Sambona recently hosting really, really cool events. So we absolutely love it for her. It's 24 after 11 on True FM like no one else. Lay show is a True FM top 30 hits countdown. I'm going to play you songs. And when we do come back, we will have lovely conversations with absolutely phenomenal women. But for now, let's get into our number 18 of the week. Yeah, so let's get into our number 19 rather. Ingoma Esuka ku Top London teaming up with Uzinhle, The Rose, bathi imizwa. Ngizakushayela ke I back to back, because after leyo ingoma we'll get straight into our number 17. Ingoma Esuka ku Deep Sen Mahu, besithi bona Mileage. Yeah, difuna kuzuzimamele, but most importantly, enjoy the song. And I see into yobana lapha ngaphakathi, we are settled. Event is about to officially start. I'm super, super excited, and I cannot wait to have a conversation with our lovely panelists as well as abantu aba attendileyo, because Ndiyabawula uyazi also into yoba imfazi uvephi ngale event. And also so please do stick around for those conversations right here on 89.3 to 107.8. Let us get into our number 18.
1: Number 18.

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Impolo Yabahlobo Family Day 2026. Don't hear about it. Be there. Hashtag Indo Impolo Yabahlobo.

taking us to exactly 22 minutes before 11. Ahead of this one, Benigleleli Ngoma suka ku Deep Sand with City Ibandla, and we also played Tom London, No Zinhle, No De Rose, with City Imizwa. Yes, Lengoma ke Kasjava no MT no Saudi was sitting at number 14 last week, and this week it is sitting at number 16, and it's been on the charts for 10 weeks straight. O Deep Sand no Mahubo na be City Mileage, right? Bebe Shelly ke ku number 18 last week, and this week they are sitting at number 17, and they've been on the charts for 5 weeks straight. O Tom London yeah now was sitting at number 19, and this week they are sitting at number 18, and there's been on the chart for 7 weeks straight. Then Chilo Gandati, we are coming to you live at the

0: Score the Rise event at the Capital Hotel in Gqeberha, and sana i-speakers zethu zingenile unomdeni uNicolette noMihlali Mathokazi bangaphakathi, and it's such a great time. Then she look ndathi also nathi as iTrue FM we do have 5 local women who will be honored ngalemini yanamhlanje with Imbokodo Legacy Award to bridge that gap back to 1956. Right now, I want us to get back into our chart. Singene straight at number 15, Ingoma, that was sitting at number 12 last week, and it's been on the charts for 11 weeks straight. It is SIK teaming up with Uthato Hatsi and Nkosazana Dotha. The song is titled Mhlaba. Enjoy!
1: Number 15.

0: on True FM like no one else. It was sitting at number 9 last week, and this week it is sitting at number 13. It's been on the charts for 9 weeks straight. Ahead of this one, Mr. Lengo, Mr. Gago, Shimza, no Tato Hazi. It is a brand new one, Shimza Dikupe EP, and the song is titled Uma Wami. It's one of my absolute favorites. Ngiyakhumbula ke ngalamini ayiphuma le EP ndatsho ndathi ngicela zenyo imamela guys, ikhona nengoma phayana ebizwa uenhle. Yes, Gamalam, please. And I also played Ingoma Isuka ku SRK, Tato Hazi, and Nkosazana Dota Ingoma Ebizwa Umshaba. Lengoma ke was sitting at number 12 last week, and this week it is sitting at number 15. It's been on the charts for 11 weeks. Yena ke Ushimza, Ebekeli at number 10 last week. This week they are sitting at number 14, and they've been on the charts for 8 weeks. Right now it's 2 minutes before 11. I want us to quickly get back into our playlist. Eventually, looking at it, we will have conversations in between with phenomenal women that are inside the Capital Hotel this beautiful morning. But without wasting any more time, let's quickly get into our number 12. It was sitting at number 7 last week, and it's been on the chart for 12 weeks. Everyone loves this song. It is Calvin Fellow coming through with Everybody Wanna Be In Love. Enjoy.
1: Number 12.

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2: In our manifesto today, we'll reflect on what the PAC has achieved in national government of unity, and should the people entrust the PAC with their vote, what the PAC can do going forward. We'll also reflect on what our councillors, where we are represented, have also achieved in the past 5 years, and what is their commitment going forward should the people decide to vote for the PAC. And we are in Soweto, where we are really contesting for power in the city of Johannesburg as well as in other areas.
1: Ilungu le DA eParliamente uPatrick Atkinson uphakamise ukuba urhulumente makamilisele inkqubo yokuqwalaselwa kwamabango kwingxowamali yeengozi zendlela uRaf. 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Atkinson, OT.
3: So my suggestion here is I think we should definitely, in the process of making our recommendations, definitely look at the idea of recommending a settlement hub. It would certainly save a lot of money in legal fees. It would cut down on the amount of issues going to court.
1: Imbethi Manqindi ebeyintshatsheli yehlabathi izihlandlo ezibini, uSivenathi, the special one, noNjinga, uthi inkxaso uZolani Tete ayinike iimbethi Manqindi ezisakhulayo iyakuhlala iyinxenye yomqela 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
4: He shared his knowledge, he gave me his experience, he helped me during my preparations, and that moment meant something to me that I don't think I ever properly explained. Because imagine being that young boy watching somebody you look up to, and years later, that same person is standing beside you while you're trying to become what you want, watch him be a champion. That's when I understood something. Sometimes the people who inspire you at the beginning of your journey eventually become part of the journey itself.
1: Isengumba onxakamisa abantu isigwebo sentambo eBotswana. 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
5: But most importantly, do you realize that the death penalty is the only sentence where we actually do exactly what the person did to him? So you don't rape rapists, you don't strangle people who strangle other people, you don't break into houses because they broke into you, you sit down rationally, assess the evidence and come up with an appropriate sentence. But in the death penalty, we actually decide we kill one of our own, we are going to kill you. So the question is, how rational is that?
1: Ukuziqukumbela kwinqaku eliphambili kule yure sithe umbutho iPan Africanist Congress, PAC, uza kuphehlelela umqulu wawo wezithembiso kungekudala eJabulani eSoweto ukulungiselela unyulo lohulumento lomasipala lwalonyaka. Kwiindaba ze-SABC True FM ndingusiseko Kondile. 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

0: T-Man Express, teaming up with Umelo and Sleazy. This one is titled Remember. Taking us to exactly 10 minutes after 12, we have officially entered our third and final hour of the show. Ventshilo Kendathi, we are coming to you live at the Mbokodo Rise event at the Capital Hotel in Gqeberha. 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Before sibe kanti siyanqokola and have a lovely, lovely conversation, I want us to do a quick recap from number 20, ukuzokutsho kule ngoma ka T-Man Express.
1: Recapping from number 20 to number 11.
0: At number 20, we did have Usethrill with Imaliam, yes. At number 19 was Unovex Born, coming through with Sase Zola. We also played Tom London at number 18 with Ingoma Ebizwa Imizwa. We also did play Deep San, coming through with Mileage at number 17. Uraf Nosjava MT No Saudi Ibandla also came through at number 16. SRK Tato Hats Inkosazana Dota with Umhlaba did come through at number 15. Shimza Junior SA Tato Hatsi Umawami are sitting at number 14 this week. DJ Dira Ubuhle Camp Masters General Simamane Ngigcwalangawe rather are sitting at number 13 this week. Calvin Fellow, Everybody Wanna Be In Love came through, and this week they are sitting at number 12. At number 11 we have Fellow Liti with Ituba. At number 10 we have Usem Deep Tato Hatsi Zuma No Marvin Besiti Izo Spana. And now at number 9 is T-Man Express, Mellow and Sleazy with Remember. So Sathile kezingoma zasibeka at exactly 12 minutes after 12, and Ventshilo Kendathi, in between these songs, we will engage in lovely conversations with phenomenal women. And sitting next to me, Namhlanje, is the brains behind Imbokodo Rise event. We are celebrating the 9th edition of Ibrainchild Yakhe. She is the managing director of SG Comms, Igamala Kengusese Tukomo, Seipokwe. And I'm super, super excited to have this conversation with Ngalemini Iyanamhlanje. How are you doing, my angel? Okay, let's quickly check izinto zethu this side and have this beautiful conversation with the brilliant mind behind this absolutely phenomenal event. Ventshilo Kendathi Kamalake is Osisi. Osisi, thank you so much for your time. And unjani namhlanje?
2: Oh, I'm so emotional. I don't know why.
0: I can imagine. Can I tell you something? Bendine conversation with our marketing manager, Utwai, and Bendisi as a True FM. We feel super honored to be part of such an incredible event. And she was very emotional herself. So now you, as the brainchild, like as the brain behind this phenomenal event, I can imagine how you must be feeling. Makesitete, briefly nje about the event, you know, can you please share with us uba visionary ye event nje na a flagship event in Gqeberha?
2: I think for me, more than anything, it just showed me that xa ufuna into ongayiboniyo okanye ongayidiscoverishiyo, you create it.
0: Sure.
2: And you don't necessarily need to know what the end product is going to look like, but you just keep at it.
0: Yeah.
2: So if you feel bana hey man ikona into funekayo eshotayo engenzekiyo, and we ayazi wena bana there is a gap for it, try it out, see how it goes, and then you know, I never in a million years, and I thought 9 years down the line, since I was still up at Lento, a Capital Hotel with True FM and celebrating True Sheroes. Like, Yonke, it's just such an honor, you know.
0: Yes.
2: So, yeah.
0: Chonga, as Bandik Mamelu Teta, iskingathi uthi lubizo for wena lento size ngayo namhlanje. Would you say it was something you manage it ikubiza from the back of your mind uzamuyi avoid, or okanye did you act on it immediately when it sparked engqondweni?
2: I think more than anything there was an element of irritation.
0: Okay.
2: So this year I climbed kwinto ndise ha man.
0: Yeah.
2: Tini mwe khonto ethile. Kanje kwenye.
0: Yeah.
2: Then ndise ha man kutheni I flat. Kutheni ungafaka uDJ?
0: Sure.
2: Kutheni kuhambe ikho? Xa kuthiwa in the name of Jesus, akuthethi uba kuyajayiva, you know, zonke zininzeka, you know. So I was like, you know what? People need to come out, be feedekile kwispirit zabo. bonwabile badance and ba connect in a space where they wouldn't have conventionally connected with each other.
0: Yeah, man. Mm. You mentioned uba lena ninth annual. It's your ninth year doing umsebenzi omhle kangaka. Maybe let's reflect. Take us from a first annual.
2: Yeah.
0: How has the journey been, and are you seeing any growth in your journey so far?
2: Absolutely. I mean, first one was NJ Kisa Road in New Brighton.
0: Okay.
2: Cafe Rizzo with only 24 ladies. Wow. The budget was 4,500 rand. And bandixela eya kulonyaka ibudget ndinqena ukuwa apha kwisistulo ngomva. So the growth, the impact.
0: Yes.
2: And everything that is just, you know, it's just been incredible, incredible, incredible. I think also the challenges that have come with it,
0: yeah,
2: you know, earning trust from your large corporates. Mm. Because when someone gives you a large sum of money, they are doing it in good faith that, you know, uzoyenza lento buthe uzoyenza. So they can't just give you something and then waleke nayo kungabikho nto, uyabo. So it's very key, very important that you honor your word. And yeah, so for me, it's just been a massive growth point.
0: Yes.
2: It's been a massive challenge, but that has taught me to just do so much, you know, and be so much. And that nyani I idea in a way. Yeah.
0: Okay. Eventually, Gendati, we are chatting to Usisisi, to the brains behind this beautiful event. She is the director of ESG Comms. My angel, I understand about Usisisi otlakeke kakhulu. But I know kwazi sanokhulula ndingakhange ndithi khawuphosa amazwi amabini amathathu nje to the lovely women listening from home, because unfortunately they couldn't be here.
2: Yeah.
0: But do you have, Jay, anything that you'd like to say to someone who's inspired by you and who's currently listening right now?
2: I would say to them, listen, start with what you have,
0: sure,
2: where you are, and start where you are, you know, because what I've found is that everyone wants to get to year 9, Gambogodo, without even going through year 1, 2, 3, 4, 5, 6, 7, 8.
0: Imagine.
2: Yeah, you want to know that? Then you want year 9, opeleleyo, and that's not how it is. So there's no elevator to success.
0: Sure.
2: You have to take the stairs. There's no shortcut to it. And when you have a shortcut, you'll go back to the beginning. Whoa. I can guarantee that. So I think this journey has just taught me so much about resilience and just doing the right thing. So, yeah, man. Just keep at it. And uqale ku chapter 1 wakho.
0: Sure.
2: Uqale ku chapter 9. Or compare yourself to chapter 9 or many two, because chapter 1 was not this, you know.
0: Yes.
2: So be kind to yourself as well.
0: Oh, thank you so much, Sisi, and thank you so much for having us.
2: Oh, thank you guys for coming through.
0: Oh.
2: We're incredibly honored.
0: In between us,
2: we too,
0: like Singapore,
2: you know,
0: we love it so
2: on the
0: much.
2: House between.
0: Right? You are absolutely phenomenal. Thank you so much.
2: Thank you.
0: And that was the managing director of ESG Comms, Usisisi Tu Qomo Seyibhokhwe, and we feel super honored to be in her presence. Ngalimini namhlanje. Now, getting back into the chart, we do have Dr. Duda Esithi Sana Lwam, ebehleleke ku number 8 last week, and nakule veki usahleli at number 8. And do you know what? Akahlelanga shem for 7 weeks. I mean, for 8 weeks. No, it's only been 7 weeks in the chart. Let's get into it.
3: Number 8.

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0: KO, Danya Debs, Scott's Mapuma coming through with Otela. It was sitting at number 5 last week, and this week it is sitting at number 7, and it's been on the charts for 8 weeks straight. And I feel like ikwekwa mnasana lengoma because I am coming to you live from Otela, Lase Kabeja. Dichilo gendati, we are at the Border Rise event at the Capital Hotel in Kabeja. Kumtuzanda ungena ngokos buzo aiba, indonio ni Mbogoto Rise, kuteni nina nise Otela. What's happening? Mbogoto Rise is an annual Women's Month Empowerment and Networking event. Ebanjelwa apa eKabega. Now it's designed to celebrate women in leadership, business, culture, entrepreneurship, and community impact. Now, just to give you an idea of what's happening currently, speaker Setu Sokala Unomdeni Sithole, the CEO and founder of Agenda Women, is currently on stage. And I feel like you're going to Cindy, pick it up between Unomdeni and Setu. 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Ahead of this one, bendlale ingoma esuka ku Dr. Duda featuring uSiboniso Mbele and uMashudu beSithi Sana Lwam. Yona ke bendtshilo ndathi ibihlele ku number 8 last week, isahlele ku number 8 ke nakulena iveki, and it's been on the chart for 7 weeks straight. I want us to get into our number 6 ingoma ke ibihleli at number 4 last week. It's been on the charts for 5 weeks. Tato Halsey's Java Sean Music coming through with Amahim Him.
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0: coming through from Umahu, LKG Bati Tando Yini. It was sitting at number 21 last week, and this week it's safe to say Umahu number 5. It's been on the charts for 4 weeks straight. And abantu bayathanda ukuthuka ke uba LKG uyayenza serious lento yomculo, because ikhona ingoma yakhe that did great. Ingoma ebizwa Lengoma. Absolutely love that song. Ahead of this one, bendlela ingoma esuka kuthatha uHatsi Sjava, Sean Music, besithi Amahemhem. And Amahemhem athi kumnandi at the Capital Hotel kwimbokodo Rise. And yes, if awukho apa next year, uba uzobe uphi, but I definitely know that I want to be a part of this last, next year rather. Ingoma ke le kathatha uHatsi noSjava, it was sitting at number 6 last week, maybe number 4, and it's been on the charts for 5 weeks straight. Now I want us to have a conversation with one lovely lady. She is a musician and she gave a stellar performance. But yonke lo nto sizawuyenza shortly after lengoma ka Uncle Waffles, Royal Music, the city too cool, because she is too cool. Last week's number 1, sitting at number 4 this week. It's been on the charts for 5 weeks straight.
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FM in partnership with SG Comms are switching things up this August. I and the cat Katsikazi, also swear vibe Nobumnandi, will be broadcasting live from Imbokodo Rise event at the Capital Hotel in Gqeberha, counting down the country's cream of the crop while celebrating 70 years of phenomenal feminine energy that shaped the South Africa we live in today. Catch me on the 29th of August 2026 between 10 and 1 p.m. on Top 30 Hits, redefined and refashioned like no one else.

0: Putushon Music, Uncle Waffles, Bachi Two Spin Jigeleza, taking us to exactly 14 minutes before 1 o'clock. It is last week's number 6, sitting at number 3 this week. It's been on the chart for 2 weeks straight. Ahead of this one, Benjaleo Uncle Waffles, teaming up with the Royal Music, Bachi Too Cool. Ngiyabona Uncle Waffles is dominating the charts. Ushelly at number 4 and at number 3, ingoma sebenze kuzo rather. Too Cool was sitting at number 1 last week. This week, Shelly nicely at number 4. Benchilo Gendati, the song has been on the charts for 5 weeks straight. And Benchilo Gendati, we do have a conversation. We will be having a conversation, rather, with a phenomenal lady. She gave a performance. She gave a stellar performance, ngoku besisafika. And she is a rising Afro soul, jazz singer, songwriter, and storyteller. She's also an actor and a photographer.
1: You know, I'm not going to be able to do that. Now, who says so? Now, I'm going to get fuzzy.
2: Your papa.
1: I went.
2: Yes, I'm quite shy.
0: We faith got God, because there's no way you can do all these things.
2: Actually, I can't take credit here, photography. Okay. My best friend, Ndlovukazi with two eyes, is a photographer, and I learned from her the photography.
0: That's my chat.
2: Yeah.
0: You can also capture nice pictures.
2: Yeah.
0: So go get
2: Yeah.
0: And then wabega wataike. Apa ku play the talent.
2: Okay.
0: You were first in line.
2: Yeah. Yeah.
0: That's
2: you. Liba.
0: Changa, I'm sure everyone is intrigued and they cannot wait to hear about this person that we're sitting with, Namhlanje.
2: Usasona
0: Bonke, sithetha nabani, ngubani usukaphi?
2: Usasona Bonke, ndivela kumhlaba.
0: Oh, it's Bonke. We are born like
2: Well, we classes spell like B-O-N-K-E,
0: yes.
2: But just pronouncing it, Divisona Bonke.
0: Okay.
2: Divela Gulalia Bonke Ekong.
0: Wow.
2: Yes. But I'm residing in New Brighton, here in Port Elizabeth. I had recently completed my agricultural science diploma
0: sure.
2: at the Nelson Mandela University.
0: Nice.
2: But now I am just within my musical career. I'm also within theatre. We just closed Izolo. I was really like the Mandela Bay Theatre Complex.
0: Nice.
2: Yes, and I was recently part of the National Arts Festival, the Bailam the Musical, just now the National Arts Festival.
0: That's absolutely beautiful.
2: Yeah, yeah.
0: Now let's talk about your sound. Instrumentals, you were just doing your thing. It was just you on stage and your voice. Can you please tell us about the sound of music that you do? And also, usazise uba irisivwa kanjani eGqeberha lo sound?
2: So now my focus is Afro soul music, Afro soul, and also tap into jazz as well.
0: Nice.
2: It's such a stretching thing to do, to stand on stage and sing without instruments, because the traditional way of receiving music ebantwini is to sing with a piano, with your guitar and all of that. But I try and just get out of that box and try and present something that feels right emoyeni wami. So I write for healing, I write for truth, and I reflect the current society. So ingoma isono sam kuba ngumfasi, I wrote it for women who feel powerless, who feel like abakwazi ukutheta, they're voiceless in the society. So that song is for them, you know. And I feel like instruments at that point in time, they must not be included, right? Because I want the voice to touch the soul,
0: yes.
2: to get the gravity of the situation that we are talking about and that we are tackling at hand.
0: Oh, love that so much. Now, you just spoke about ingoma that you worked on targeting specifically izinto abantu abangamani abajongene nazo. Now, I want us to get into you as a woman who's in the industry. Do you feel like zikhona ezinye izinto, especially in the music industry, that you feel should be corrected or maybe done a certain way to accommodate women?
2: I think yes, actually.
0: Sure.
2: Yes. Because I feel like when we enter spaces, ibangathi women kind of they should be offered less than.
0: Sure.
2: There should be a standard, and bonamhlambi bangaphansi kwesi standard that is supposed to be given to people in general, you know. And like amalungelo, and having spaces that are safe for women to thrive in, you know, and not necessarily create competition, but more of collaboration for women in these spaces, you know. So yeah, I feel like we can do better.
0: Sure.
2: We are moving towards that direction.
0: I love
2: that.
0: We can do better because ngikubuza le question, I'm reminded of something endakhe ndayibona. I think it was Uzinqo Malo where she spoke on indaba ye management that you tend to get taken seriously when you show up with a male manager as opposed to someone who's a female.
2: Yeah, and again, I'm independent.
0: Sure.
2: I don't have a manager. So in all of these spaces, I negotiate on my own.
0: Ooh,
2: I have to bring my own terms and conditions and stand by those.
0: Yeah.
2: So yes, akululanga.
0: Yeah, man. Before we let you go, my angel, abantu bangakufumana phi on social media, and maybe throw in a word or two for women listening at home.
2: Ndiyafumana ku Instagram sesona bonke na ku Facebook sesona bonke. I'm also on TikTok, but I've been quiet on TikTok. Yeah, mosi bayi njani. They took my phone, so
0: no
2: I
0: ways.
2: Can't carry on with my content as
0: no
2: usual. So I'm a few steps back, but
0: we are
2: pretty soon ku TikTok. But otherwise, all I can say is that keep moving.
0: Sure.
2: Keep moving, keep introspecting and keep pushing.
0: Konke kuzawulunga. Oh, thank you so much.
2: And don't forget
0: angel.
2: To pray.
0: Don't forget
2: to pray.
0: To pray.
2: Amen.
0: It's 8 minutes before 1 o'clock on the True FM Top 30 Hits Countdown. Igamalam jingo entle ket gazi. I was in conversation with Osesona Bonge. She is a rising Afro soul and jazz singer and many other things. Trust me. Nkangele ku social media, you will see the work that she does.
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0: Ngiyabathanda abantu abangalaliyo Jopi. Let's get into our number two. It is the song that was sitting at number three last week. 5 weeks on the chart. It is EQ El Chapo coming through with EKK. Enjoy.
3: Number two.
4: We honor the woman who marched for freedom and those who could

HQ El Chapo, optimistic music coming through with Ikeke, taking us to exactly 5 minutes before 1 o'clock. Let's make it four minutes before one. Ibingoma yethu ke sitting at number two this week. Last week it was sitting at number three. It's been on the charts for 5 weeks straight. So now, you know, we are supposed to go kubano number one, kubano number one. Hey! Because last week, number one, Ibingu Uncle Waffles. Is it too cool? Where shall Uncle Waffles wayohlala at number four, which means we have a brand new number one. Before we begin to get into number one, I do want to tell you that we are coming to you live from Imbokodo Rise event at the Capital Hotel in Gqeberha. On the podium right now giving a talk is Unicolette Mashile. She is a financial educator, an author, a content strategist, abantu bamthandayo, okay, especially on social media, bambiza financial fitness bunny. We love her so much. And now again, Jingo and Lakhet Gatsigadzi, I have come to the end of the show. I'm going to go and mingle and connect and network with the people on the ground. Otherwise, Usia Klitwa is up next with the Urban Playground. On my side, it's been great. It's been awesome. Thank you so much for choosing us, Ngalimini and Namhlanje. Masibane kwakhona ke mina ke next week Sunday between 7 and 10 because ngomso ukemp uthe ushushubeze sami ndishushubeze sakho. So please be on the lookout for that because ukemp will be coming to you between 7 and 10 with the weekend outro. From my side, it's been great. It's been awesome. Thank you so much for tuning in. Let's do this again next time. And I love you so much. Now, coming in at number one, coming very strong, is someone. Ekthando uthwa ninazo facial features ezifanayo nguzinqumalo teaming up with Funky Cula Dlala Tugzin. It was sitting at number two last week. This week's number one, 6 weeks on the chart. Igama lengoma is Ngithathiwe. Enjoy and have a great rest of the afternoon. Goodbye. Number one on the

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1: Stories making headlines. ANC campaign trail in Soweto underway and Ntete's funeral service currently underway. Good afternoon and welcome to the news at 2. We'll start with election news. ANC President Cyril Ramaphosa is leading his party's campaign trail in Soweto. He started with an interaction with faith and traditional leaders, as well as traditional healers. Church leaders want a space to have their services, traditional healers to have their craft regulated, and traditional leaders to have their cultures protected and respected. The group has also endorsed the ANC's manifesto adopted last weekend. Dr. Makhehla Masondo is from Ibandla Lamazayun.
2: We need places of worship, and those places of worship, it's unused schools. So allocate one, and those schools, we can utilize them. What this is, change again, is we are factories where we can send our own people to manufacture our own uniform. And see, thanks to Mazayun, we can do our own factories, kulezo ikolo, which are unused. And then the second point, Tinas Mazayun, for youth, we are requesting a compulsory military training for youth from 18 years to 23 years. Then we can have a disciplined country.
1: Meanwhile, the Pan-African Congress, PAC, will shortly launch its manifesto in Jabulani, Soweto, ahead of the 2026 local government elections. Secretary-General Apaporis's party leader, Mzwanele Nyonzo, will be delivering the keynote address. Boer says they will also reflect on what the PAC has achieved in recent years and within the government of national unity.
3: In our manifesto today, we will reflect on what the PAC has achieved in national government of unity, and should the people entrust the PAC with their vote, what the PAC can do going forward. We'll also reflect on what our councillors, where we are represented, have also achieved in the past 5 years, and what is their commitment going forward should the people decide to vote for the PAC. We are in Soweto, where we are really contesting for power in the city of Johannesburg as well as in other areas.
1: Two-time world boxing champion Sivenati the Special One Nonjinga says Zolani Dede's belief in young fighters is his legacy. Nonjinga was one of the speakers at Dede's funeral service, which is currently underway at the Sisa Dugasha Stadium in Mdanzane in the Eastern Cape. He has reflected on how Zolani assisted his team prepare for his own bid for the world title.
4: He shared his knowledge. He gave me his experience. He helped me during my preparations. And that moment meant something to me that I don't think I ever properly explained. Because imagine being that young boy watching somebody you look up to, and years later, that same person is standing beside you while you're trying to become what you want. Watch him be a champion. That's when I understood something. Sometimes the people who inspire you at the beginning of your journey eventually become part of the journey itself.
1: Chief Justice Mandisa Maya says the Supreme Court of Appeal Justice Fikile Eunice Mokgotla's death has left a huge void in the justice fraternity. She was speaking during Mokgotla's funeral at the Hillsong Church in Wonderboom, Pretoria, following her death on August 20th at the age of 65. Maya says Mokgotla belonged to a generation of judicial officers who served with humility.
5: Community as the judiciary, this loss is deeply personal and devastating. Justice Mokgotla belonged to the verified generation of judicial officers who carry with them extraordinary breadth of experience from her long years in practice in the magistrates' court and as a judge who rose to the highest echelons of the judiciary, not just as a jurist, but as a leader as well. There are many ways to describe a good judge. We ascribe to them independence of mind, integrity, intellectual ability, diligence, impartiality, humility, courage. Justice Mokgotla possessed all these qualities.
1: That was all for this hour. A quick recap on the top of story. ANC President Cyril Ramaphosa is leading his party's campaign trail in Soweto. He started with an interaction with faith and traditional leaders as well as traditional healers. For SABC News on True FM, I am Lukanyo Papani.
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1: 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Doesn't matter. Tell your friends, they must make the right decision. 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Because you know what? 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

What an absolute smash. It's proudly local music from Nati featuring Maglex and La Zola with Ipunguza. Before this, Bravo Leroux, may his soul continue to rest in peace, man. With Indoda, the Sheik song, taking us exactly 13 minutes after one. Welcome to the show. It's the Urban Playground with myself, Sia Cleet, while we're rocking together like we do every other Saturday from 1 until 4 p.m. with nothing but great music and all the vibes that you want to feel on a Saturday afternoon. Listen, I hope that you've had a beautiful week, a very productive one, and that you're enjoying your weekend, your chill out time. You deserve it. We work so hard during the week that there's 2 days that we get. We must make sure that we utilize them to the best of our abilities, because you know what? Because we deserve it. That's why. It's going to be a jam-packed show with all the features you've come to love on the show, of course. And a big thank you to Enhle Katsikazi, the incredible Enhle, standing in for Kemp. Kemp will be in, of course, on Sunday for Enhle Glasho Yake. But together we are going to be having a mighty good time. Original sample is coming through in a bit at about 20 past two. I test just how well you know your music. Today is no different. I'll tell you all about how it works if you are a new listener to the show. If you're an avid listener, you should know what's up. If you're a new listener, welcome to the good time, all right? We're together all the way until 4 p.m. Great music coming through. Post Malone, Chris Brown, Shimza, Doja, to mention just a few. It's the Urban Playground. Kamlamdung Siya. Let's roll together all the way until 4 p.m. Good afternoon.

International sounds of Post Malone and True FM like no one else. It's Better Now. And of course, a song that is very fitting for today, considering that at the Capitol Hotel and apartments at the boardwalk, Imbokodo Rise is happening and where our true sheroes are celebrated. It's Nkiyase, Zamo, Soulful G, and I Am Here, or Her, rather, is the name of the song. Of course, happening at the Capitol Hotel today is a celebration of just all the women that have made such an impact in our society from back in the day, dating until now. They celebrated today at the Imbokodo Rise. If you're listening to Kemp Show, you realize that Kemp, of course, was not on. Instead, Enhle Katsikatsi was broadcasting live at the Capitol Hotel in the boardwalk. Listen, the event was absolutely sold out, and we're very excited to have this opportunity to just celebrate the wonderful mothers and the women that have made such an impact in our lives, especially considering that this is the month where women are celebrated. If you'd like to go there, unfortunately, it is fully sold out, and it's going to be going on for about another hour until 2:30. I think at some point maybe we might be chatting to some of the guys that are there to get an idea of what's happening. However, I have looked at the Facebook page on True FM. Please go on the Facebook page to check out that amazing, amazing event. Of course, hosted by one of my amazing friends, Sisetu Gomo. She is hosting it under her company, which is called Sisetu Gomo Communication, in partnership with True FM, to make this a possibility, what is happening today. Listen, the ladies are looking absolutely amazing. We have some of our on-air presenters, ladies, representing us there. I saw Osima Fio looking absolutely amazing. Ogoto, who's a producer of The Breakfast Show, is also there. So many other people said to boy was there. All the ladies just looking absolutely amazing, going out there for a beautiful cause of just saying thank you to the women that have carried us and carried the society and community until up to here. I'll give you a bit more update as to the happenings of the actual event and what's taking place there. But first things first, let's get straight into our first feature of the show. It's called Original Sample. It's very easy how it works. I play you one song that sampled an original. It took something from an original song that was created before and incorporated it into a new song. That's called sampling. Now, your task is to tell me who the original artist is that was sampled, and of course, the name of the song. Our featured artist for today is Chris Brown with She Ain't You. He sampled an absolute legend that actually also inspired him. And you see this when he dances and how he carries himself on stage. Chris Brown, once you figure out who he has sampled on the song, let me know on 072-999-8092. Let's do this. Let's rock.

An absolute smash. It's Chris Brown on original sample. Do you know who he sampled on this song? 072-999-8092. That's that number that you can use to brag to me just about how well you think you know your music. But I mean, if you don't figure it out, or if you can't figure it out, I'll give you a couple of clues, because you know how I do. I got your back. Me and you, same WhatsApp group. I got you. So that was Chris Breezy with She Ain't You. He's got a new album out. It's called Brown. Really nice. Couple of features that I enjoy. It's a nice album. So when you have a chance, just make sure to give it a listen. However, we are talking about who he was inspired by on that song. Who he sampled, to be more exact. All right. So the song that he sampled comes from one of the greatest albums ever. All right. In fact, to date, it is the best-selling album in the whole wide world, all right? The name of the album is called Thriller, and the song, which was sampled by Chris Brown, was the fifth single from Thriller, all right? Who am I talking about? He is Janet Jackson's brother, the iconic brother. I'm not talking about the other brothers that were part of that group with the five number on it. No, not that one. The one guy that really stood out. You know him. Thriller was one of his biggest albums. He has given us classics. He creates magic on stage. He had an unfortunate incident where he had performed at Pepsi and they burnt his perm and he was hospitalized for a while. He had a skin disease called vitiligo. People blamed him for trying to be white, not understanding the fact that it was a skin condition that led him to look the way that he did. He has a glove which is bedazzled with just diamonds. Drake actually recently bought the glove for an exorbitant amount. Listen, Drake has money. Just the other week, he was giving away cars and cash to women. So if there's anyone who could afford that glove, it was definitely Drake. He has been part of our lives since we can remember. He's given us amazing music, such as Do You Want to Be Starting Something, Pretty Young Thing, A Human Nature right here, to mention but a few. I'm laughing because I could have given you one of the answers right there if you were listening attentively. 072-999-8092. Who do you think I'm talking about? Let me know. Music coming through for you. Some Il Volvo, Doja Cat, Questa, featuring Rick Ross on True FM like no one else. It is the Urban Playground. Kamlam Lungsiya. We doing this.

What's up? What's up? What's up? What's up? What's up? What's up? What's up? What's up? What's up? What's up? What's up? What's up? What's up? What's up? What's up? What's up? What's up? What's up? What's up? What's up? What's up? What's up? What's up? What's up? What's up? What's up? What's up? What's up? What's up? What's up? What's up? What's up? What's up? What's up? What's up? What's up? What's up? What's up? What's up? What's up? What's up? What's up? What's up? What's up? What's up? What's up? What's up? What's up? What's up? What's up? What's up? What's up? What's up? What's up? What's up? What's up? What's up? What's up? What's up? What's up? What's up? What's up? What's up? What's up? What's up? What's up? What's up? What's up? What's up? What's up? What's up? What's up? What's up? What's up? What's up? What's up? What's up? What's up? What's up? What's up? What's up? What's up? What's up? What's up? What's up? What's up? What's up? What's up? What's up? What's up? What's up? What's up? What's up? What's up? What's

like it. I'm a two-time point, new I win. Throw a shot like you're trying to have a foot fight then. All my ops waiting for me to be you, I bet. Said I got drive, I don't need a car. Money really all that we fiending for.

Two South Africans just doing their thing internationally, man. Doji Cat was Zandile. I'm pretty sure we can call her South African. I mean, if your name is Zandile and your dad is, you know, what was his dad's character name on Yizo Yizo again? It was Papa Action. No, it wasn't Papa Action. It was the other one, but I forgot. Anyway, so she's definitely South African. We're claiming her, all right? Shimza, before that, with Fire Fire, Shimza is also doing fire things internationally. Listen, linking up with Tyler, selling out arenas. Incredible. You know, I love seeing these local artists showing us what is there and what is possible for South Africans who aspire to get into the same positions. I mean, Tyler is a multi-Grammy award-winning artist. Then you have Shimza and Black Coffee. The list is endless, really. It's really great to see because for the people who aspire to get into these roles, if you want to be a DJ, if you want to be a singer, you have physical representations of people that are actually doing the things, you know? And it just makes you think, you know what? If I work hard at my thing and I stay the path, regardless of what may come my way, I can actually do this because guess what? Other people have done it. So if you've got a dream, go out there, make it happen for yourself. You know what I mean? Don't get to a point in life where you're going to have regrets because you're thinking to yourself, ah, I could have done that. Go out there. Go get what you want. Go get what you think is yours. Listen, if you don't make it to, what do they say? The sky's the limit, but it's not really. So aim for more than that. So that if you fall, at least you end up one of the stars. Hey! It's the Urban Playground with myself, Siyaqhitwa. Listen, I hope you're having a beautiful Saturday. The weather is amazing in Cape Town. It's overcast, but it's not cold. The sun, you can feel the warmth, but, you know, it's not too hot. It's a perfect day to just relax, take it easy, listen to True FM and, you know, start a braai or something. You know what I mean? Have fun, man. It's the weekend. So make sure that you do what you need to do to have yourself a mighty good time. We're talking original sample. I played you a Chris Brown song earlier and I asked you, who did Chris Brown sample on that song? If you're only joining me now, this is the song I'm referring to.

It's Breezy Chris Brown. He's touring with Usher at the moment for the R&B tour. And if you've seen clips of what happens on those stages and that concert, it's some wild things. I asked myself, how can people do this in public? But you know what? The fans are loving it. And it's what more can you ask for? Two great legends who are very good at what they do in one stage together. Can't get any better. Chris Brown with this one, She Ain't You. Who did he sample on this one? I gave you a couple of clues earlier. I said he was Janet Jackson's brother. Not the other brothers, no Tito and them. You know, the one brother that actually made it happen. This song that Chris Brown sampled was taken from his sixth studio album, one of the best-selling albums of all time, if not the only one, actually, called Thriller. He has given us amazing music throughout the years. His debut album was called Off the Wall, released in 1979, one of my favorite albums. I went to the store to go buy this album, yes, a couple of years later, because in 1979, I was not born, so there's no ways. But I mean, generationally, we learn about Michael Jackson. We learn about this legend. Ah, me and my big mouth. I hope that you missed what I said just now. If you did... We might as well just wrap it up. But listen, he's an absolute legend. He's given us amazing albums such as Off the Wall, Thriller. He was one of the baddest guys that you will ever know. Dangerous as well at the most. And also Invincible. These are all names of the albums that he has released. I practically have given you the answer already. Man. But anyway, let's act like I didn't do that, right? Let's just act like I didn't just give the answer away. 072-999-8092. I hope you're having a beautiful afternoon. Listen, it's about to go down. Great music coming through on the show. Malumi Victor coming through. Umusa, I'm about to fix you up with some question now featuring Rick Ross. Three more minutes before we reveal the artist in question that sampled, that got sampled by Chris Brown. It's True FM. My name is Sia. This is the Urban Playground.

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1: I came to slow. I come to dumb. Cool like a cook. TV next door. Singing I forgot. Yeah, man, just one. Must have more. So shit.

An absolute banger, proudly local music. It's Caterpillar, Sol Pinduka, Smash SA with Dikabang. Before that, I paid you some Questa featuring Rick Ross. I came, I saw, and Doja would paint the town red. 5 minutes now before the news at the top of the hour and before we round up the first hour of the Urban Playground with myself, Sia Kletwa. Original sample, the answers are in, and I'm very happy to see and realize just how well, you know, we are all in tune with the music, all right? Let me play those voice notes for you. In fact, let me start with reading because my computer literally just froze as I was about to play the voice notes. What is this? Like, what kind of devil is trying me in the studio today? What's going on? Anyway, so what should I do? What should I do now? Because I really want to read those SMSs, WhatsApp, and I also want to play the voice notes. So what I will do is I will rather play a song that is not the song which Chris Brown sampled so that I can actually play your voice notes and read your messages just before I play the song. So let's play some Lerato by Malomo Victor. And then after the news at 2 p.m., I will try to read your messages and, of course, play your voice notes. And thereafter, play the song that was sampled by Chris Brown because my computer is frozen in the studio. No, man.

0: It's Maluma Victor on True FM McDonald's with Lerato. I was able to fix my computer, so straight after the news at 2 p.m., we'll find out who the original artist is that was sampled by Chris Brown. But now. And I know you. I felt it in my soul that you were thinking of me. In this moment.
1: No, superstar.
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1: Stories making headlines: Ramaphosa leads an ANC campaign trail and Tete described as an amazing supporter. Good afternoon and welcome to the news at 2. We'll start with election news. ANC President Cyril Ramaphosa has pleaded with local leaders in the city of Johannesburg to allow to avail unused schools in the township for worshipping purposes. This follows some church leaders' request for government to give them space to hold their services. Ramaphosa is leading an ANC campaign trail in Soweto.
3: All that needs to happen, Ogoti municipalities must allow places of worship to be established. Abantu Betu, they are people of worship. They are religious people, they are Muslims, they are Christians, and Abantu abathandazayo all the time. So let's make sure ukuthi there are places of worship that can be set aside. So okwamina ngithi ngiyavuma ukuthi kube nendawo zomthandazo.
1: Scores of PAC supporters have gathered at the Soweto Amphitheater in Jabulani, Soweto, for the party's manifesto launch ahead of the local government elections. The party, which has suffered electoral decline over the last 3 decades, is hoping to turn around its fortunes and will be fielding candidates in all 9 provinces come 4 November. Ababue is Secretary General of the party.
4: In 1994, we said land first, all shall follow. Now, we want to make sure that that message resonates with the local government, resonates with issues of service delivery, issues that affect our people on day-to-day basis. And as we are to unveil our manifesto today, we'll first reflect on what the PAC has achieved in the government of national unity, and we'll be saying to the populace out there, should you vote for PAC, this is what we can do. We'll also reflect on what some of our public representatives in councils where we are represented have done and say, this is what we've done, give us an opportunity to continue the good work.
1: 2-time world boxing champion Sivenati the Special One Nonjinga says Zolani Dede's belief in young fighters is his legacy. Nonjinga was one of the speakers at Dede's funeral service at the Sisa Dugasha Stadium in Mdanzani in the Eastern Cape. He has reflected on how Zolani assisted him prepare for his own bid for the world title.
5: He shared his knowledge, he gave me his experience, he helped me during my preparations, and that moment meant something to me that I don't think I ever properly explained. Because imagine being that young boy watching somebody you look up to, and years later, that same person is standing beside you while you're trying to become what you want, watch him be a champion. That's when I understood something. Sometimes the people who inspire you at the beginning of your journey eventually become part of the journey itself.
1: Chief Justice Mandisa Maya says the Supreme Court of Appeal Justice Fikile Yunis Mokgotla's death has left a huge void in the justice fraternity. She was speaking during Mokgotla's funeral at the Hillsong Church in Wanderboom, Pretoria, following her death on August 20th at the age of 65. Maya says Mokgotla belonged to a generation of judicial officers who served with humility.
6: Community as the judiciary, this loss is deeply personal and devastating. Justice Mokgotla belonged to the rarefied generation of judicial officers who carry with them extraordinary breadth of experience from her long years in practice. in the magistrates' court and as a judge who rose to the highest echelons of the judiciary, not just as a jurist, but as a leader as well. There are many ways to describe a good judge. We ascribe to them independence of mind, integrity, intellectual ability, diligence, impartiality, humility, courage. Justice Mkhodra possessed all these qualities.
1: That was all for this hour. A quick recap on the top of story. ANC President Cyril Ramaphosa has pleaded with local leaders in the city of Johannesburg to allow to avail unused schools in the township for worshipping purposes. For SABC News on True FM, I am Lukanyo Papani.
7: Oh, Lamsia. Ah, Manu, Assembly Shalango, Michael Jackson, Human Nature. Yeah. Come as a turn like a corner for new woman, so now you paradise, a little place of Oxman, the yarn. Yeah, and doesn't tag us in the guys, we can see. Yeah, go, Bradco, Percany, and Coco.
0: 10 out of 10, Bradco, 10 out of 10, you've got it right.
8: Hey, same, Siana.
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8: And I'm fans, you Lola, you Lola.
0: Aha.
8: Go, Banding Landy, you are the legend, Titanga. Mkolo, I came from way back. I think Kangala. Wako Jacko, Michael Jackson, with Human Nature. Thanking Luba and wake up.
0: Luba, thank you so much. I appreciate it. But I do have something that I want to address though on that very note. I am not happy with people calling Michael Jackson Weko Jacko. I've never been happy and I'll never be happy. And I'll tell you why. People used to call him Weko Jacko because they thought he was weird and he was whack. And so it was something that was used by the media to try to discredit him, like they've always done, you know. So he was not happy with the name. I'm not happy with the name. I think let's refer to him as the king of pop, as the legend that he is. But I'm not happy about Weko Jacko. However, I am happy that you got it right. So well done. This one is from Musonwabo Kashani. Emabeshe. Uti Damsiana, you're looking for Michael Jackson. And this one is from Kanya Imtata. Kanya Putsia, you're looking for Michael Jackson. I am looking for Michael Jackson. Thank you very much. It's a classic. It's called Human Nature on True FM like no one else.

Taking us into the second hour of the show, it's Michael Jackson with Human Nature, taken from one of the greatest albums ever. In fact, the best-selling album, Thriller, Human Nature on this one, kick-starting the second hour of the Urban Playground. We're about to have a lot of fun. Sima Fio is going to be coming through, standing in for my boy, the captain, from 4 until 7 later, of course, on A to Z. Sima Fio looking absolutely incredible. I was actually just having a conversation with her now. I'm like, ladies, my Mercedes, you guys are looking incredible. And of course, they are at the Mbokotho Rise event that is happening at the Capitol Building in Gqeberha at the Boardwalk. It's an amazing initiative built to celebrate women. Of course, True FM is there also as one of the collaborators of the event with True Shiro, where we are giving thanks to the women that has helped build the country, that have been there for the communities at a time when we needed them the most. It's a great initiative, and I'm so excited to be part of a station who really celebrates and takes them the time to give attention and to pay homage to the women that have kept us steady until up to this time. It's 12 minutes after 2 p.m. Of course, on this hour, you can expect Mikasa Sukasa. This one is for all the house lovers. It's happening at 2:30. It's 20 minutes of an amazing mix. One is coming through, of course, later as per usual. And of course, just some great music coming through on the show. So expect nothing but a good time, all right? Nothing but a good time. It's a Saturday after all. Come on.

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0: the song this morning, I did say, ladies and gentlemen, we're looking for the song and the vocalist.
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It's Demons by Drake featuring 5 Year Foreign and Sosa Geek with Demons. Before that, I played you ASAP Rocky featuring Skepta with Praise the Lord. Musa also came in sneaking his way in there with Amber, taking us exactly 31 minutes after 2 p.m. on True FM like no one else. All right, so we're about to get into Mikasa Sukasa. A wonderful mix today by Brother Soul Tula. Brother Soul Tula sent us a mix and said, hey, man, gem my stuff. I listened to the mix. I was like, hey, man, with pleasure. So Soul Tula's mix is coming through. It will take us to about 10 to 3. Thereafter, we will quickly connect with Ubongo Musa. There is a game that's happening a bit later. It's kick-starting at 3 p.m. It's the MTN 8 second leg semi-final between Orlando Pirates and Sekhukhune United. It's happening at the Orlando Amstel Arena Stadium and it's kick-starting at 3 p.m. We'll be touching base in Ubongo Musa at 10 to 3 to give us a glimpse of what can be expected when that game starts at 3 p.m. But for now, let's dance, relax, and take it easy. Here's Soul Tula with the Bossa Mix.

0: It's an amazing mix by Sol Tula. One of those mixes where the aim is not to sweat. Absolutely lovely. 4 minutes now before the top of the hour. The news coming through at 3 p.m. Just before that, let's quickly touch base. Nobongu Musa. Bongu Musa is standing by to give us what we can expect between when that game starts. That's, of course, the Orlando Pirates and Sekhukhune United game that's kickstarting at 3 p.m. He's standing by to give us what we can expect when that game starts at 3 p.m. Bongu Musa, my brother, what's the latest?
1: Yes, thank you so much, Damsian, and also the police, Kekumpula Pulekaya. We cheer you, FM, at home as well. Welcome, Escotini, Sigababinzela, Escot, for the home of Orlando Pirates at the Orlando Amstel Arena Stadium. This is the second leg of the MTN 8 Wafa Wafa. Orlando Pirates hosting Sekhukhune United. Ipapina Noko. 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Start on the visitors. Geyona Gipapina Noko. Sekhukhune United. Bangobana Bakaleo. Pake. Sekhukhune United is a blomdalo without the head coach here, Kendrick Carter, the former Kaiser Chiefs assistant coach. Ageko after his Warere red card. Apapagate Vigini. Bebe Dal against the Orlando Pirates. Bebe Twage by 2-0 down. Apa ke ukar kumbule ke apa Orlando Pirates is ke on that game in the advantage kumbula on last week on Saturday Orlando Pirates won by a 2-0 against the Papina Noko Sekhukhune manukunike go kaulesa starting 11 side Sekhukhune kore ke pake toss up at goalkeeper and also on the left hand side Kazim just number 29 got to send up back to Kadoso the former Kaiser Chiefs Kadoso na ke pake Mzimbi got 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Sekhukhune is playing the formation of 4-3-3. And also Signike Pike Orlando Pirates for China. Uya Pagli Pantiga Captain in Daba. On the left and also Pakistan of XDM Zulu. Karake Pike Sibelebele and the right. Karake Pike Mtiana. Okona Silepe Nike Mokobodi. Karake Pike Pambi. The front three. Apoli is just number 20, just number 12. And also just number 9. Butuma Nike Ukabani Lungu Geapa. Starting 11. Samakela Omabin Gapa is just only 2 minutes away before the kickoff. Yalona Umdalo, Apa, Orlando, Amstel Arena, Stadium, Damsian, and we'll go about.
0: A big thank you to Bongu Musa. We'll connect with him again on the other side of 3 p.m. on the last hour. Remember today, between 4 and 7 p.m., Sima Fiyo will be standing in for Captain Z, who's not able to be with us this weekend. However, he'll be back next Saturday doing what he does best, rocking your radio sets. We'll also be crossing to the Border Rise event that's currently happening in the Capitol Hotel at the Boardwalk to find out what is happening, what is the latest. Of course, I've been speaking about it throughout the show. The ladies are looking absolutely amazing. I was talking to Oluka and your papani, and she is so jealous. She's got FOMO for days that she has to work while other people go there and do their thing. But you know what? Some people have to hold the fort. Not everybody can be there celebrating. However, of course, she's absolutely one of the women that we celebrate, always giving us the news on time and at the best that she can do. It's 3 p.m. Let her do her thing right now with the news.
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4: 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All that needs to happen ukuthi municipalities must allow places of worship to be established. Abantu bethu, they are people of worship. They are religious people, they are Muslims, they are Christians, and abantu abathandazayo all the time. So let's make sure ukuthi there are places of worship that can be set aside. 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
5: 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We love you, Dad, today, tomorrow, and forever.
3: Awayesakuba ngosodolophu wesixeko saseNice now oobritsengwa uchazwe njengesicaka ebesebenzela uluntu ngokuzinikela. 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
6: Because of the support that he had, there was a time when we were to come in here, there was a by-election in this ward. Number of challenges that were there. We worked together with all our comrades in this particular area. He received the mandate despite the shenanigans in which he was dismissed as a council. But sanity prevailed because of the intervention that we had to make. And he got a very resounding support.
3: Kelo nqaku besifikelela esiphelweni ezale yure indaba sibaleke siphosa amehlo kwelithe lanqinqiza phambili esithe iqela le-NFP lithi nanjengoko sele lingenise uluhlu lwabagqatswa bayo kwikomishoni yonyulo i-IEC likulungele ukuthatha inxaxheba kunyulo lomasipala lika-2026. 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

And through her soup kitchen that opens 2 days a week, she has fed and clothed abantu base Motherwell. Igama lakhe ke manene nani manenekazi kumama uNandipha Ngoqo. Please, let's welcome her on stage. I sing umama lo

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Ndicela sibancedisene abantwana where we can. Let's love children, let's protect them. These are our next leaders. Last but not least, ke ukhona umama endizawuza naye apha endiza kumbisa. Now umama ke is no stranger to the media space. She is an apartheid activist and community worker. She has served as the administrative worker, as a secretary for Utata, Steve Biko, and as, of course, a secretary of Utata with Black Community Program. During the height of Black Consciousness Movement, a king, okay, my God, shine. She was married to the fellow BCM activist Tumapetla Muhadi in 1973, who tragically became the very first Black consciousness leader who died. He was murdered in police detention back in August, same month, in 1976. Now, following her husband's death and her continued political defiance, she faced severe state harassment, prolonged solitary confinement, brutal police interrogation, and a five-year banning that was issued back in 1979. Now, on April 15th, back in 1996, Nohle Mohapi gave the very first public testimony at the TRC hearings, ezazibanjwe eEastLondon, speaking movingly about the state-sanctioned murder of her husband and the intense torture she endured while she was detained. Umama, over and above her political affiliation, has been instrumental in youth development programs such as organizing winter schools for Black children so that they can get equivalent education to that of white children. Ladies and gentlemen, manene nani manene kazokugqibela. Please do join me in welcoming Umama uNohle Mohapi.

0: Well, ladies and gentlemen, kumama unohlemo happy ke lona. I would like to also just share with you guys to also check out the YouTube channel, yes, SABC. They've put out a beautiful two-piece set, yeah, documentary that details in length the life and times of amaKhoyazana who were before us. God, again, I tell you, it will be on our social media platforms. Please do check us out on YouTube. Subscribe, like, we are on YouTube, we are on Instagram as well as on Twitter, but you can also join us weekdays 3 to 6, Nikes Posetu Boy, co-hosting The True Drive, because we do it like no one else. Thank you, gorgeous.
1: Darling, nyaziva professionals, darlings, nyaziva professionals. But mama, we honor you, we respect you, we are so honored to have you guys in this room, nathi namhlanje, si celebrate nani ke sifumane ela futho lobumbokodo. Bendini xelele.

Absolutely incredible. Of course, that's the feed from Bogota Rise event that's happening at the Capitol Hotel at the Boardwalk. Celebrations are underway, celebrating the women that have made an impact in our society. True heroes, five incredible women have been, you know, noted today and paid homage to on that beautiful event hosted by Sesotho Komo Communications happening today. An absolutely amazing initiative. And it's so good to see just ladies coming together and enjoying each other and celebrating each other and just, you know, having a mighty good time. It's a very special event indeed. So we thought we'd give you a taste of what's happening there before we continue on with the show. In about 10 minutes from now, we'll touch base on Nobongo Musa, of course, for the latest Kulagemi Dlalayo at the moment between Orlando Pirates and Sekhukhune United. But for now, here's some Rihanna with Skin, followed by Zagwe featuring Stogie T with Roots. It's True FM like no one else. The Urban Playground is the name of the show, and I am Sia.

0: It's Robin Fenty on True FM, Rihanna with Skin, taking us to 21 minutes after 3 on True FM, like no one else. Let's touch base to see if there are any developments in as far as that game between Orlando Pirates and Sekhukhune United is concerned. Bongo Musa.
1: Yes, Yakuba Mdlalo, Gengensimbi Estatri Utele, Eugene Mdloli, Gewatino, Komazir, Tatan. It's 21 minutes gone in the first half of the game. This is the MTN8 Wafa Wafa second leg. A semi-final, Orlando Pirates, defending champions, hosting Babina Noko at the Orlando Amstel Arena Stadium. Still, Nili Lukumeleke Patanoko, Orlando Pirates is Fumanele, great chance for Tuma on the first minute. Fumanele Bola, Gese Foxini, or a Susa Easy, or a Gepagese Kukune, who is still back to Orlando Pirates as well. Also in Apolis, or touch shot yake. As a boxini, got a toast sabata, and get Pagas the Kukune goalkeeper. Why save get Wenza, get the first corner kick for Orlando Pirates, but no go, can't give enough color, get Londo, get a corner kick. Kumrega Paga, Siema, I have got money like injured, get an ogo, after no go, collision with Omojela, Mochela, get Patronco, a target, said PC Orlando Pirates, got a seven zanga, get Wakuna, get on Orlando Pirates, come to the 15th, Kumanele, is that super corner. On the dangerous area, Apogenoko, Ipapina noko, Ekwazine, Kuisusa, Golona Shobo, Kalula, Ipapna noko, Kukunis, Manele, Kona kick 32, Kumagamtuska 16, the Kukunis, Manele set piece closer to T line, a beta, Gekore, a beta, noko, Kutonga, Orlando Pirates, the end, I get a first corner kick, I gonna kick Isusa, or I easy for Orlando Pirates, a pinna, Wakona Isusa. Yeah, he's gonna kick his beer, yes, the cuckoo, the gapo. On a cabicondo, say 10, if you nil nil, after me, Zuzu, 822, Salosa, Cuba. MTN8, Wafa Wafa, Orlando Stadium. Jump here.

0: Prague, East African music, Berlin, M. Malina Aura, Section 5 with Ulwe Mbundoni featuring Dim Tuda. Before that, with Angfuni Omunye. It's now 23 minutes before the top of the hour. In a couple of minutes from now, in about 2 minutes to be exact, we'll be touching base Nobongo Musa for the latest on that game that's currently taking place between Orlando Pirates and Sekhukhune United.
1: 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I and the cat Katsikazi, Usiswe Vibe Nobumnandi, will be broadcasting live from Imbokodo Rise event at the Capital Hotel in Gqeberha, counting down the country's cream of the crop while celebrating 70 years of phenomenal feminine energy that shaped the South Africa we live in today. Catch me on the 29th of August 2026 between 10 and 1 p.m. on Top 30 Hits. Redefined and refashioned like no one else.
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3: What would you say to that educator, you know, who's probably would say, ish, the reward system is no longer working. 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I try not being friends. I try being hard. At this point in time, I really don't know what it is that could actually work for me.
4: 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And going back to the drawing board to see what did not work well and communicate that with the class.
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0: and she's outside taking us to 17 minutes before 4. Bonga Musa, what's happening on the field?
1: Yes, thank you so much again, Damsia, and I as well. The chinjili zinto, the chikili zinto, angeke. 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Eskama Gebula, the Sea Robots, is leading by 2-0 on aggregate. 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
1: Zintsuku ezine, the Spa Supersized Savings kwakhona, Spa Eastern Cape, yonga nangakumbi, xa uthenga i 10 kg ye Tastic Par Boiled Rice, i 10 kg ye White Star Super Maize Meal, ne 10 kg ye Snowflake Cake Wheat Flour, fumana ne combo yonke, ye 349 kuphela, wonke i 100 rand ge rewards card, loka ma istoko siseko, Spa, as good as the best, for less.
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0: It's Wale featuring Usher with The Matrimony, Kendrick Lamar, Rihanna, Loyalty, and Trey Femme like no one else. 4 minutes before the news at the top of the hour. And of course, before I say my goodbyes. But before I do, Bonga Musa, what's happening on the field, brother?
1: Yes, Samsiana, Fika Kuti, Giapa, Geroko, halftime. The halftime score, Orlando Pirates 2, Seko Kure, Papa, Likanda, Cox, Ibarres, Cop, Kumiliki Pake, Gold, Zizde, Gomzu, Zuka, 36, and 39, Sunet, Kaplo Kala, Gil, Orlando Pirates, and I get Pakama Kopoti, assisted by Gay and Agil, and Sanelem Butuma, Yanelem Butuma, Rathake, a people, Ibarlem Natur, Wakona, get Pako, the 39th minute, Wakona, Gem Butuma, and I, or Pindo, or Buya. Wakona kona wanga binamona waitate bola straight to Lungu kampani Lungu waivala pakati. That is why City ke half time score Orlando Pirates 2 yarage papina noko sikukune kana Cox Pirates score, and also Orlando Pirates was dominating the first half of the game. The first 4-5 minutes with a 57% on the ball position, au 43% ball position kwicala layo ke sikukune. Half time score 2 Pirates 0 Sikukune United, my brother.
0: All right, and that is how the cookie crumbles. I'll be back again tomorrow from 3 until 5 p.m. on the Sunday Cruise. Sima Fiyo coming through, standing in for Simo, who is in Rwanda at the moment. Can you even imagine? Ah, an international brother. He's coming back next week, and we want to hear all about Rwanda. Have yourselves a fantastic day. Enjoy the box in New Zealand later. Hopefully the box can redeem themselves and, you know, have a mighty good time. Till tomorrow, au revoir.

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less.

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1: Stories making headlines. MK Party might face electoral decline at a call to tackle crime in the Eastern Cape. Good afternoon and welcome to the news at 4. We'll start with election news. The Umkhonto weSizwe Party urgently needs to adopt the principles of democracy or face the risk of performing very badly in this year's local government elections. This is the sentiment of at least two political analysts commenting on the latest expulsions in the party. Earlier this week, two members of parliament, Dr. Kanyisile Litchfield Tshabalala and Phumlani Kubukeli, were expelled with immediate effect. The party said this was because they brought it into disrepute through some of their actions. Two political analysts, Dr. Ntsikelelo Breakfast and Professor Zwelinzi Mandevu, think that the constant change among senior leadership could cost the party dearly at the upcoming local government elections.
2: It's quite unfortunate that a party that has done very well in the recent general elections is refusing to apply democracy to itself so that it can be seen to be democratic. The party runs a risk of not having an upward electoral trajectory.
3: This would be catastrophic for MK. We're 2 months to the local government elections. It might create instability with people asking themselves that, who is next? Am I next?
1: ANC President Cyril Ramaphosa has pleaded with local leaders in the city of Johannesburg to allow to avail unused schools in the township for worshipping purposes. This follows some church leaders' request for government to give them space to hold their services. Ramaphosa is leading an ANC campaign trail in Soweto.
4: All that needs to happen, Ukuthi municipalities must allow places of worship to be established. Abantu bethu, they are people of worship. They are religious people, they are Muslims, they are Christians, and abantu abathandazayo all the time. So let's make sure, Ukuthi, there are places of worship that can be set aside. So owamina ngithi ngiyavuma ukuthi kube nendawo zomthandazo.
1: Eastern Cape Acting Premier Nonceba Gonziwe has called for renewed efforts to confront violent crime following the killing of former world boxing champion Zolani Dede. He was laid to rest today in Mdanzane in a special provincial Category 2 funeral in recognition of his contribution to boxing and the legacy he leaves behind. Speaking at the funeral, Acting Premier Gonziwe called for the law to take its course, adding that society also has a responsibility to address the violence affecting communities.
5: A man who spent his life competing in the boxing ring should not have his life taken through violence. We must allow the law to take its course, but we must also be honest about the responsibility we carry as a society to confront violent crime and the proliferation of illegal firearms. The loss of Zolani should strengthen our determination to build communities where our young people can pursue their dreams and return home safely to their families.
1: Former Naizna Mayor Obritse Ngwa has been described as a servant of the community. The late ANC Ward 8 councillor is being laid to rest today. Hundreds of mourners are attending the funeral service in Concordia. He was shot and killed as he was driving home last week. ANC ANC member David Mahlobo paid tribute to him.
6: Because of the support that he had, there was a time when we were to come in here, there was a by-election in this ward. Number of challenges that were there. We worked together with all our comrades in this particular area. He received the mandate despite the shenanigans in which he was dismissed as a council. But sanity prevailed because of the intervention that we had to make. And he got a very rewarding support.
1: That was all for this hour. A quick recap on the top story. The Umkhonto weSizwe Party urgently needs to adopt the principles of democracy or face the risk of performing very badly in this year's local government elections. This was the sentiment of at least two political analysts commenting on the latest expulsions in the party. For SABC News on True FM, I am Lukanyo Papani.
7: 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Fact. We've been tried and tested. 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

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After 4 p.m. on your radio, it's Dark on True FM. It's called Open Your Eyes, Darling. Ahead of that music from DJ Cade, it's called Ngizwe Nami. Sima P on your radio, standing in for the incredible Simo Zogwana. Mr. Dangerous himself is out of the country. When I was chatting to him, asking, where are you, my brother? He's like, I'm out of the country. I'm like, okay, I absolutely love it. Be out of the country, live your best life, and just travel. Mnagen disoka kwimbokodo rise. Oh, what a beautiful, beautiful event. Entleket katskats, besisazela khona, doing the True FM Top 30 Countdown, which was amazing. If you were not at that event, trust me when I say you have missed out. You have missed out. For me, I give that event a 10 out of 10. Everything was amazing, from the food to the venue, the vibe, the people. Everything was just amazing. So up at True FM, event that we've partnered with, make sure that you get yourself a ticket. If you win my ticket, front of the line, Chomi, and make sure that you get your ticket, because apo sikhona, we do it like no one else all the time. But you know what? This right here is called A to Z, the home of Afro House and Afrotech music. And I bring you that and so much more right here on the show. Coming up in this hour, we do have or Find the Jam, where I'll be giving you some clues and you let me know. Bana ingoma lendi pateleona. Ega bani na. Shanga ninga no nyaka wayo. Whatever the clue is, my darling, I need you to do one thing for certain, which is follow us on social media platforms. We are True FM. Like, Facebook, also on our WhatsApp line. Welcome.

0: after 4 on the clock. This right here is called A to Z on True FM, where we get to do it like no one else, man. Sima Fia on your radio, bring you the good vibes. Late afternoon, standing in for Simo Zogwana. Mhlanje, we do have Bongo Musa, who's going to be crossing for us, letting us know bana kwenzeka ndoni na ku semi-finals the MTN 8 between Orlando Pirates and Sekhukhune. Jonga le game ihot. Pirates is already leading. I wonder what else is happening. Bongo Musa, come through.
1: Yes, thank you so much, my sister, and also Finn Bully Sekwa Kona Pula Pulu Tiaru at home. So Mtaloko Yakuba apa Orlando still arena state up. Orlando Pirates is still leading by 2-0 against the Sekhukhune keeper Pinano. Why Orlando Pirates as they defeat for 5 minutes of the game as well. Aggregate score, Orlando Pirates leading by 3-0. And also it's the Sekhukhune United Nogwana Gias Bonakalisa. 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But we are going as well.
0: Thank you so much. Yo, I am sure Bana if fans, the Orlando Pirates, they are living their best lives right now. By happy, they are leading the game. They're celebrating because looking at the things and time, I mean, anything can happen at any point. But hey, Sekhukhune is definitely in trouble.
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here on True FM, where we get to do it like no one else. Sima Fee on your radio. Minister Matuke is giving you some really awesome music right here on A to Z on this beautiful Saturday afternoon. I'm coming from an incredible event. Well done to SG Comms. Sisetu Komo, you did the most, girl. Imbokodo Rise was everything and more that as Imbokodo we would have wanted. What a beautiful event to end off Women's Month. Right now, though, I need you and I to get into something that we call Find the Jam right here on A to Z. And this is where we basically find the jam, right? But you're probably wondering, how exactly do we get to do that? It's simple, my friend. I give you two clues. And then where? Now, you need to use your brain, right? Your memory, your love for music, and be like, ndiyayazi le ngoma. And you're going to tell me on Facebook, because yafumaneka, we are True FM. And of course, you're going to come through on our WhatsApp. So, namhlanje, our very first clue of Find the Jam is the fact that le ngoma was released in the year 2014. It dominated the charts in the year 2014. This song is a classic. I know that you hear it here on the station from time to time because it is that song, right? And then our second clue is the fact that umnikazi wale ngoma uzibiza uThemba ngoku. But back in the days, he wasn't called Themba. He's also the guy who's dated Bonang and also claimed that he can get her back anytime that he wants. And on the song, he features Umpumi, a powerful, really, really talented vocalist that we have in our country. Which song am I looking for? The song is amazing. When I play the jam for you a little later on, you will be singing along because it is a classic. Come through, Siyafumaneka, we are True FM on Facebook. And pause, please show us some love across all social media platforms. And let me know exactly ukuba ngephi na le ngoma endiyikhangelayo namhlanje. Shine your light. The spotlight is on you.

0: Come on. 18 before 5 on the clock right now, living our best lives on the radio like no one else right here on True FM. Kamalam Gusima Fio holding it down for Seymour, Mr. Dangerous. He's out of the country. I'm making sure that you know, because he made sure that everybody knows that he's out of the country living his best life without us. But you know what? I'm having such a good time with you on this beautiful afternoon. We also have the update. Yeah, MTN 8 semi-final, Pirates versus Sekhukhune. Pirates is already leading. Sekhukhune would need a miracle. What's the update, Bongo Musa?
1: Yes, Ofika njene bisifumanele chance kwakhona ke yokwenza 3-0 apha Orlando Pirates. 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There is still Orlando Pirates leading by 2-0 against the Papina Noko at the Orlando Amstel Arena Stadium. MTN 8, wafa. Really good.
0: Danko. 15 before 5 p.m. right now on the clock. Exciting things happening in stadium. Really, really, really exciting. Bongo Musa is going to be back soon, giving us yet another update. Right now, I need you to do the most and drop a voice note on the WhatsApp line. The number is 072-999-8092 because we are busy with Find the Jam, okay? Dinengo manje wena endifuna undifumanele yona. And I know you know the song because this song is a classic, right? I've got two clues for you. The first one is the fact that Lengo Malena was released in the year 2014, right? And then the song belongs to someone who is a DJ and producer, South African that is, and uzibiza uThemba Nguku. And on the song, he features Umpumi. Which song am I looking for? I know you know the jam. So please, my friend, do not shy away. I want to hear from you right now on 072-999-8092 or speak to me in real time on 086-000-2375. Find the jam. Which song am I looking for? Talk to me.

0: here on Sure FM. 8 before 5 p.m. on the clock right now. Beautiful music right here on A to Z on this beautiful Saturday and your weekend, making sure that I'm keeping you company. Drop a voice note. Let me know where you're listening from. Where are you jamming with me from? Wherever you are from, let me know. We are living our best lives. It's been so beautiful. But I know, my friend, wherever you are, it's going down for real, for real. How's your Saturday going? Jonga, Lona Saturday, it's all about sport. Busy, right? MTN 8 semifinals. The last time I checked, Orlando Pirates was leading. But now we've got AmaBhokoBhoko coming through around 5 p.m. And Usanele is already on standby to give us the lowdown to make sure that we know exactly what to expect on that game.
1: So now, again, namhlanje at DHL Stadium. We are literally less than 2 minutes away from the rest of the world joining us live here on the broadcast. It is a rugby's greatest rivalry. It is here in Cape Town. It is the back-to-back world champion Springboks facing their traditional rivals who are now the number one team in the world. I'm talking about the All Blacks. A match that has since stemmed 105 years since the first time that these two sides met. That was, of course, in the year 1921. Since then, South Africa has played with the All Blacks 111 times to date, albeit only winning 43 of those matches, losing 64 of them. But what will count, of course, for the Springboks is the fact that they have beaten the All Blacks 5 times out of the last 7 matches that these two sides have played, going all the way back to the year 2023, which of course does include that famous win in the final of the 2023 Rugby World Cup. And of course, the last time that the Springboks met the All Blacks in Cape Town here at the DHL Stadium, it was in the Rugby Championship of 2024. That day, the Boks winning by 18 points to 12. Will it be the same thing or more 2 years later, albeit in a different setting, albeit in a different kind of series? Rugby's greatest rivalry, the first time that New Zealand has embarked on a traditional rugby tour since the year 1996. So now again, live watching this one on True FM and for SABC Sport, my name is Saturday Sedanongoza. We're bringing you this game all the way up until the first whistle, up until the last one. Rather, from the first whistle up until the last one. And there's plenty to talk about when it comes to rugby's greatest rivalry in this one. The All Blacks winning the first match, of course. Pioneke Echautini. What will happen here, of course, in the second game at the DHL Stadium, we'll only have to wait and see. I can tell you for a fact that there's been already mind games played by Rusty Erasmus. The Dr. Rusty Erasmus has made changes to his lineup just before the match kicked off. The front row for the Springboks has changed. Remember the men, Dion Faree, the oldest Springbok. The oldest Springbok of all time at 39 years old. He will take the field, but he will not be taking the field from the bench of the Bob squad. Instead, he'll be starting the game. Dion Faree, Gerard Steenkamp and Thomas Tutoi will be starting the match instead. Oxenchair, Malcolm Marks and Will Kolo revert to the bench. Oxenchair will play his 50th test from the bench. And of course, we'll have a moment to celebrate the Malmesbury misser, Peter Steph Tutoi, the man who plays 100 caps today for the Springboks. Rugby's greatest rivalry is about to kick off in just a short while. For now, let's head over to Orlando Amstel Arena. See if it might tune into your Orlando Pirates. Nesakukuna United in the MTN 8 semi-final.
2: Yes, Seda, thank you so much, my brother, and also Bulele Kwakona, Gekuye Osmafia. Figure Pagaron Gosumbe, we have Butelo Kalo Westmido Westanto. That was the second leg of the semi-finals as well. MTN 8, Wafa Wafa. Orlando Pirates go through the 2026-2027 season. MTN 8 final. So it gives out the Orlando Pirates between Golden Arrows and Mamelodi Sundowns tomorrow. Okubamhlambi ke ophi ezoqobisana naye phana ke uyo ke phake i-final ke kulona unyaka. Sewe sitsho ke phake the final score 3-0 kulana apha ke Orlando Amstel Arena Stadium. And also the aggregate score, it's 4-0 because if you remember on the last week Saturday, Orlando Pirates won by goal 2-0 up against Isekukune away. And also this afternoon, Orlando Pirates won by 3-0 here at the Amstel Arena Stadium. Orlando Pirates now go Pumelele by 4-0. Ibe Orlando Pirates within 7 days, the Orlando Pirates is score. How many goals? Because Ogogo Lake is scoring 2 goals and also getting at Tibanisa, 2 goals. Now one, ikore amanga kuna wali kela against you na kise kukune. Kise kukune ay kwa zanga nogo na kuskora inga kwenye against Orlando Pirates. Asima, maswile kuwesi, sikona sobe sikasisi songa, sikrika songa, who is the man of the match, kulona mshalo, and also kengobani, ama skore amanga kuke, kasibuya kipake inga la, kala mizu sulishimi.
0: All right, thank you so much. What an interesting game. What yes. an interesting game. But I guess abantu bama trying to na mapaka-paka, my Buccaneers. Yes, they are so happy about the outcome. I'm looking at the celebrations right now on TV and people are celebrating. I guess congrats to the Orlando Pirates. I know even Abanbe Chiefs, they are celebrating for the other team. That's the thing that always happens. The minute there's a clash and then kubekwe I team epumayo, they will always side with another team. But you know what? I love it. It is beautiful, beautiful, beautiful. Some unity happening in our country, okay? Back to the music right here on A to Z. Then when I come back, I get to reveal Find the Jam. So if when, my friend, you haven't come through, make sure you do so. I want to hear from you on Facebook. Siafumaneka, we are True FM. Sima Fio holding it down right here on A to Z for Simo, Mr. Dangerous himself.

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1: Stories making headlines: COSATU to decide on who to vote and MK party must face electoral decline. Good evening and welcome to the news at 5. We'll start with election news. The Congress of Trade Unions of South Africa, COSATU, has left the decision on whether to support the ANC or the SACP in the upcoming local government elections. The Trade Union Federation held its Central Executive Committee meeting ahead of its 15th National Congress next month. The COSATU Congress is assigned with electing a new leadership and coming up with resolutions on political developments that affect workers. COSATU President Zingi Swalosi:
2: on this question, we're not going to rush ourselves because our political parties that we're in alliance with have resolutions and they're going through elections. COSATU must be thorough. Firstly, the unity of the federation is sacrosanct. The unity of affiliates within is important. And so every union has a responsibility to converse this discussion within itself and amongst the federation unions. And we have set ourselves a path that takes us to the 15th National Congress, where this discussion will be at the Congress debate floor.
1: The Umkhonto weSizwe Party urgently needs to adopt the principles of democracy or face the risk of performing very badly in this year's local government elections. This is the sentiment of at least two political analysts commenting on the latest expulsions in the party. Earlier this week, two members of parliament, Dr. Kanyisile Litchfield Tshabalala and Phumlani Kubukeli, were expelled with immediate effect. The party said this was because they brought it into disrepute through some of their actions. Two political analysts, Dr. Nzikelelo Breakfast and Professor Zwelinzi Mandevu, thinks that the constant change among senior leadership could cost the party dearly at the upcoming local government elections.
3: It's quite unfortunate that a party that has done very well in the recent general elections is refusing to apply democracy to itself so that it can be seen to be democratic. The party runs the risk of not having an upward electoral trajectory.
4: This would be catastrophic for MK. We're 2 months to the local government elections. It might create instability with people asking themselves that, who is next? Am I next?
1: Naizna's former mayor, who was gunned down last week, has been laid to rest in the Western Cape Town. Obritsengwa was shot and killed while on his way home. Hundreds of people attended his funeral service, including members of the ANC National Executive Committee. Tsengwa was the party's 8-ward councillor. He also served on the ANC regional structures. He was described as a servant of the community. Tsengwa's alleged killers will make their second appearance in court on Monday. Mveleli Tsengwa paid a tribute to his late brother.
5: As a family, we will remember him as someone that cared deeply for us and his children. Obri always ensured we were well looked after. We are thankful for his life.
1: That was all for this hour. A quick recap on the top of story. The Congress of Trade Unions of South Africa, COSATU, has left the decision on whether to support the ANC or the SACP in the upcoming local government elections to its unions. For SABC News on True FM, I am Lukhanyo Phaphane.
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0: 10 after 5 on the clock right here on True FM. Welcome to the second hour of your favorite Saturday show. It's called A to Z right here on True FM. Myself, Sima Fio, Minister Amatsuke, holding it down on this beautiful afternoon. Jung, I forgot to say, you already know what it is. Last time I was like, Ifaniam, you know, Minister Amatsuke, you already know what it is. You know, it's my slogan. I absolutely love it. But you know what? Right now, I'm looking at the time, and it is time for us to wrap things up with the Bongo Mosa, where he actually rounds up the game, your MTN 8 between Orlando Pirates as well as Sekhukhune. And namhlanje, I guess it's beautiful to say that the Orlando Pirates walks away victorious. Talk to me, Bongo Mosa.
1: Yes, thank you so much again. That was a game between Orlando Pirates hosting Sekhukhune United, Babina Nogo at Orlando Amstel Arena Stadium. That was the second leg of MTN 8 Wafa Wafa. Orlando Pirates won by 3-0 against Sekhukhune United. So Orlando Pirates going straight to the MTN 8 final. This is the fifth consecutive final for Orlando Pirates. Kuyo kepake MTN 8 Wafa Wafa. Kumile kepake signike. Obama nga kwezeja. The first goal is the pake. The first half of the game. As well as the Raike Makoboti. Makoboti assisted by Mbutuma. Yanele Mbutuma. Daleka Kleka Kuluka. Afo. Zogala Jala. And also the second goal. Kwa kona. Yes, the Raike Pake. Kampani. Lungu. Assisted kwa Nguye. Yanela Mbutuma. The last goal is the Pake. At the time. 3 minutes. Liyonge ziwe. Sibelebele. Sibelebele. Waitati bola. Waivala pakati. On the 90 minutes plus 3 minutes. Kapa yonge ziwe. Ono itata ke. Waivala pakati. Watenseke isma. Orlando Pirates. Eskaba kepula. City. 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Between Golden Arrows and Abafana Westena. Kense. Mino na pezulu. Kabu yellow. Mamelodi. Sundowns tomorrow. Oba. Ngubano pumele layo. Ayo chongana. Ne Orlando Pirates. Kapa. Aggregate score. Orlando Pirates. It's 4-0 against the Sekhukhune United. Man of the match, Nguye Tapelo Makoboti, Ozenenga Kulokala, like the Orlando Pirates. Orlando Pirates, 3. You're again, Babina Noko, Sekhukhune, Likana Cox, Marez Koba, Konamdalaga, Umpon, Kukubekayo, Seda, Nonga Uza, Seda Puti, Mandis Pose, Guwe, my brother.
2: 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Sesazokuqala ke apha eNewlands Stadium. Asikwase Newlands. Newlands yona ke is just down the road apha ke eKapa. We're here at the DHL Stadium, the Cape Town Stadium. A venue that was constructed for the 2010 FIFA World Cup. 16 years ago that was. We're just 7 seconds away now. Make that 6, 5 and 4 until the kickoff of the second match in a rugby's a greatest rivalry. Lasuka lahlala. Fine boy Mgomezulu. Why come you bore? Why Saku 22? Angu. Jordi Barrett. Looking for touch immediately. Why Kubanga Paja? Ayanga Guta Goto. Line out to Mapogopogo. Zingenege Gu starting lineups. Zezi team S. Zombini. Starting a good New Zealand. Apple line out. Leia George Power. Cody Taylor. Tyron Lomax. Fabian Holland, Tupo Vai, Simon Parker, Luke Jacobson. Kokelike, we're visiting team. Uadi Savia. And then, of course, in the back line, Cam Roygaard, Ruben Love. They are the halfback pairing. Leroy Carton, Will Jordan are the two wingers. And in between them, it is Jordi Barrett and Quinn Tupaya. And then, of course, with Damian McKenzie, Guya Umdo Vadepanga Semfa for New Zealand. Zanz Africa completely changed front row. Yeah,
3: thank you.
2: Sanganaguyo game for the line out lane. And now Tion Furi. Waisa straight to Elizabeth. Given Elizabeth. Elizabeth Kayena. 144 test caps. Namhlanje. Nancy Mole Mapokapok. Pambili Ahamba. Coding out here, Chica. Chego Nunkala. Tapuma, New Zealand. Wapuma, girl, Luke Jacobson. Saya Pambili Mapokapok. Oh! South Africa, Bangana ku 22. Sakuba, Nong de Kauka. Reinach, I can't get it. Jasper Fisse. Aye, aye. Nangu Reinach, Kolisi, Kokeli, Bangana 5 meters. Reinach, Jesse Creel steps inside. Try number one. South Africa, Mapogo Pogo. Jesse Creel Pogarty inside. The one thing that was an issue for the Springboks last weekend was converting from the 22. Whenever they enter the 22-meter area, they struggle with converting their opportunities. The first entry into the 22 that they have in the second game yields a score courtesy of Jesse Creel, playing in his 92nd test match for South Africa today.
3: We need to slow down, Brett. Let me know.
2: Masngenekekule conversion ka Chess and Kobe Snegaku line up Yamapogopogo, Oxen Che, no Malcolm Marks, no Wilco, no, but got a bench in Amtlanje. The starting front pack, Chinchiwa just before the game, Dion Ferri, Gerard Stenekamp, Thomas Dutoy. Chess and Kobe, I got a conversion there. The rest of the team is unchanged. Eben Etzebeth, Ruan Nokia, the captain Sia Kolisi, Peter Steph Dutoy, Jasper Wiese, Gobas Reinach, Sasha Feinberg, Gomez Zulu, Ethan Hooker, Damien Tielinde, Jesse Creel, Chesson Kobe, not Damien Willems. After just a few minutes of gameplay, 3 minutes to be exact, South Africa 7, New Zealand 0. Let's bring this boy.
0: Absolutely beautiful, man. So exciting. Within only 2 minutes of the game, Amapogopogo, they've already tried. And of course, the conversion went in. I am super, super excited. Make sure that you keep it locked right here on True FM, because we're going to be giving you an update of this game. And of course, keeping you company with some great music right here on A to Z.
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remix, World Hold On. Oh, Sana, it's amazing. And I just want to say, World Hold On, okay? There's a lot going on this weekend. I absolutely love it. It's A to Z on your radio, on your TV. I'm a Pogo Pogo playing, and we've got Usanel Nongawuza, who's going to be giving us some updates, which is absolutely incredible. So if, when, for whatever reason, you're not watching the game, trust me when I say, right here on the airwaves, I've got you on lockdown. You'll be getting the lowdown here and there, keeping up with what's happening with the game. I find the jam is a little difficult because, Sana, the guests coming in are absolutely crazy, very bizarre. I'm just like, what? What? But maybe for you who's listening right now, joining me on the show, you're like, I want to hear the clues again. Maybe I know the song that you are looking for. So namhlanje, I'm giving you two very simple clues. Starting with eyokuqala ethi bana, le ngoma that I'm looking for was released in the year 2014. And of course, umntu wengoma himself goes by the name Themba right now. On the song, he features Umpumi, and lengoma lena was topping the charts in the year 2014. Everywhere ubusiya khona, you used to hear this song. So those are the clues that I've given you namhlanje. But I can see, ba-asana, uyoyisakala, ufind the gem. The combos are just not communicating. So my friend, because I love you so much and I still want you to jam to the song, because I know that this song right here is a classic. Let me just play it for you, okay? If you were thinking it, you were correct. Well done. Here's your Find the Jam. Turn it up. It's a classic. Sing along.

0: sing along right now, because this right here is a classic released in the year 2014. Euphonic, Bob Easy and Bumi on this one. It's called Busa. Absolutely beautiful. I'm sure it's making you also feel some nostalgia, reminding you of what was happening in your life in the year 2014. Nothing much was happening for me, okay? I was only 14 years old, okay? Just started my life in high school thinking that I'm cool and all the vibes. But one thing I can tell you that is really cool that is happening right now is the fact that Amabhokobhoko ayadlala against New Zealand. And right now, it looks like it is a tie on the board right now. But you know what? Sanele knows more about it. And he's giving us the lowdown right now.
1: Back here at the DHL Stadium in Cape Town, South Africa have just won a penalty. It is 17 minutes of gameplay that has been had. And after 17 minutes, South Africa 7, New Zealand 7.
2: What are we doing, skipper?
1: The All Blacks have just scored their first try of the game, courtesy of their scrum off Cam Røygaard. It was a line-out move from the All Blacks, a set piece.
2: It would have been a penalty only, but you had the penalty for offside.
1: But the set piece defense of the box was not necessarily up to snuff.
2: Yeah.
1: Second phase ball for New Zealand, allowing them to actually get past the Springbok defense. Overlap Will Jordan with the final pass to Cam Røygaard, who goes over for the try.
2: And Damien puts his head into the player, right? So it would have been just a penalty, but you had the penalty for offside.
1: The referee for today that you can hear in the background, Angus Gardner, having a conversation with the captain, Siya Kolisi, after the replay was shown of a high tackle on Damien Dialindi, where you could see a shoulder made contact with his head when he had the ball in hand. It looks like it was the shoulder of the New Zealand captain, Artie Savea. But the referee, Angus Gardner, who was not the original referee for this game, it must be said. That was, of course, the Georgian Nika Mashukeli, but he had an illness on Mashukeli that he could not recover from in time. And thus, Angus Gardner was promoted to be the referee for this one. Angus Gardner saying that Damien Dialindi leaned his head into Savea's shoulder in that tackle. Hence, it is only a penalty and not foul play. You could hear the crowd in the background screaming for the referee to go review that with the TMO, but the referee made the decision already and said that it wasn't foul play. It was just a penalty, which was converted by Cheslin Kolbe. After the kickoff, South Africa getting the ball back from their own box kick. 50 meters now of the box. Still with them. Willemse stepping in, out, trying to beat a couple of players. Can't do so. Advantage South Africa though. Pick and go, Jesse Grill.
2: Advantage for offside
1: there. Halfway line in South Africa. Reinach to Damien Dialindi. Reinach again. Same side. Sasha Feinbaum, Gomezulu. Aya straight to Quinn Tupaia. Breakdown. Pass from Reinach to Thomas Du Toit. Just over the halfway line now, South Africa giving it over to Elizabeth Peter-Steph. Not Peter-Steph, Eben Etzebeth. Took two men to bring down Eben Etzebeth. Got to again. Penalty to South Africa.
2: Offside.
1: Offside by New Zealand. Ill-discipline letting them down there. The Springboks having a good first half so far. But New Zealand fighting back with their own opportunities. One try apiece.
2: You need to work harder on space.
1: With that penalty that was also scored by Cheslin Kolbe.
2: That was number two.
1: Sasha Feinbaum Gomez would have kicking that one out inside the 22 of the All Blacks. Zalo Yakuba now go up again. 10-7 is the score.
2: Yeah, pushing back. That was number two back there. And then
1: line out, yes, South Africa will be thrown in by Dion Faree. Just a reminder of who's on the bench for South Africa. Oxen Chair, Malcolm Marks, Wilco Lowe, Lord De Jager, Andre Esterhazen, Cameron Hanekor, Mone van der Berg, and Manny Lipok. Andre Pollard having to be pulled out of the starting lineup. Hence, Manny Lipok is in there on the bench, and Sasha Feinbaum Gomezulu starts the game. Ayifumana ke Ruan Okey line out from Dion Faree. Pambili Mabhokobhoko. Pambili Springboks. Yeah, Bimon. Yakuba. Yakani Cape Town. Yeah, at by a line in the quarter. Ranak by Cooper. Damien Dialindi, what's he going to defend in New Zealand? Feinberg, Gomezulu, Feinberg! Now go Sasha! 5 meters! Dion Fori, pick and go! Yeah, get Reinach! Thomas Dutoy! Oh, Tang Sin! Reinach! Damien Terlinde! Damien Terlinde! Try! South Africa! 15-7! That's pretty nice, boy.
0: Oh man, absolutely beautiful. It is looking exciting. Oh, Sana, I love rugby. One thing about me, I am a girl who loves sports and I love rugby. And I love the fact that I'm actually in studio today, sitting in right here on A to Z, and I get to witness this in real time with you. And of course, the commentary from Osanele Nonga Woza is absolutely incredible.
3: In the mix with your weekend MVP.
0: Okay. All right. It's all about the music right here on A to Z, all about the mix. So right now, I do have a mix for Wena from our very own DJ Camp. Make sure you live your best life, you turn it up, and you allow it to keep you company. It's True FM like no one else, man.

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0: It's the last round mix right here on A to Z. Sima Fee on your radio. Minister Emma 2K, you already know what it is. Standing in for Mr. Dangerous, Usimo Zogwana. Giving you good vibes right here on your favorite Saturday show. The game is still going on between Amabokoboko as well as New Zealand. Sanele, please give us the lowdown.
1: First half, slowly but surely coming to an end here at the DHL Stadium. South Africa leading this one still by a much larger score than before. 10 points is the gap as we speak, but New Zealand competing for the ball in the air. South Africa leading by 24 points to 14 as we speak. Ball is on the halfway line now. Roygaard will search forward, giving it over to his support runners. New Zealand searching for the penalty, but the referee, Angus Gardner, not biting. Managing to get the ball out wide, though, to Will Jordan. There goes Will Jordan, back on the inside, giving the ball to Tupo Vai. South Africa swarming on the number five lock. Blitz defense by the box. Getting to Tyrell Lomax, driving him back to the 10-meter line. New Zealand losing ground. Quinn Tupaia searching for some space. Oh, but South Africa's all over him. Malcolm Marx is all over him. You're hearing the name Malcolm Marx. I'll tell you why he's on the field just now. That's the halftime hooter. Damien Delinde competing at the breakdown. Picked up Fabian Holland. Gets past the halfway. New Zealand, though, still with the ball inside. Simon Parker breaks on his own. Short ball inside. Space for New Zealand. Quick ball now. Tupo Vai. Cody Taylor steps on the inside. Omlaku Jesse Grill. New Zealand is just outside the 22 now. Delivering the ball to Jordy Barrett. They have numbers if they can use them. They don't. Luke Jacobson is brought down. And South Africa forced a knock on. And that's halftime. Oh, what a game of rugby we have so far. New Zealand, one last attack in the first half. Unable to get past the South African defense. The Springboks close out the half with a 10-point lead. 24-14 is the score in rugby's greatest rivalry here at the DHL Stadium. 3-2 for South Africa against New Zealand. Halftime at this stage. Let's tell you what happened, and oh my word. Just as the players are going in for the halftime break, Rassie Erasmus, I can tell you, he's on the field right now having a conversation with Damien Willemse, who is with the medical team, and he doesn't look good. Whew, now he can breathe a bit. And want to let you know what happened earlier on. Plenty happened here on both sides. Now, early on this week, up against True FM, I had a conversation yesterday, in fact, with the award-winning sports journalist, Ukhanyiso Chwako, on True Drive. And he talked about the change in referees, where the match officials were changed for this one. Originally, for this game, it was supposed to be Unika Amashukeli from Georgia, who's supposed to be the referee. But instead, kwatshintshwa yabangu Agnes Gardner. Agnes Gardner, yena ke, his history in terms of urefa against in a match where South Africa is playing isn't really a good one, especially in the recent years. And Angus Gardner, there was a moment in the 28th minute where Uchesnin Colby had the ball in his head and he was tackled. But then in him being tackled, Colby was held up in that tackle. And Colby felt that he got his knee onto the ground. In rugby, when you get your knee onto the ground, even when you're held up, that means the tackle is complete. The players holding you up have to let you go. But the referee said that it was a maul. He did not get his knees on the ground, and that resulted in the ball being turned over to New Zealand. The subsequent scrum led to New Zealand kicking the ball over to South Africa, where Cheslin Colby kicked the ball straight out into touch, which then meant that Mzansi Afrika lost territory, which brought New Zealand closer now to South Africa's 22. The resulting lineout led to a New Zealand try. When you look at the replay of Cheslin Colby, he actually did get his knee on the ground. So Angus Gardner, that decision, a little bit on the wrong side there, because had he gave the decision to South Africa, maybe that lineout and that try for New Zealand would not have happened. Now, though, it led to that try by Damien McKenzie, which was converted. At that stage, it was 17-14. But earlier on, or rather later on after that, South Africa will get a couple of substitutions onto the field. One get no Malcolm Marx, one get no Oxen Chair. But we'll get into those ones, of course, because it's been a small year again the next hour. Halftime, 24-14.
0: Thank you so much, Sanele. Let's hear about Luka Nyusiphathile Ntoni now on her final news bulletin.
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4: Tsepesong is divided in 7 sections. I can count probably something like maybe 20 spaza shops still owned by foreigners. Spaza shops say one generate about 5 jobs. So the point is, you can imagine Mofe 6 alone, we can create about 100 jobs if they really run these spaza. And obviously, spaza shop is not the only business, but right now it's the mainstay. It's not about xenophobia, really. We also need to create some kind of, some kind of policy. How do we address this thing? There's a section in most South Africa who are not supposed to own stuff. And that's just not right. Let's create our own jobs. Because if you start a business, you employ yourself.
3: Kusenjalo umongameli uRamaphosa uthi angathanda ukubona iivenkile zeziphaza ziphethwe ngabantu basekuhlaleni. 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
5: Ownership is the issue. Our people want to own, but at the same time, the provincial government, as well as the municipal government, the national government, we have a big program, township economy. Township economy for us is also important, even in the rural areas. That's what we are focusing our attention on. We want our townships not to be dormitories where people just go to sleep. They must be township areas where there is industry and production, and where our people can run businesses. So afa ya kana di spaza shop tseo ke batla di khutlele mo matsogong a batho ba rona. Our people must get jobs.
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6: A man who spent his life competing in the boxing ring should not have his life taken through violence. We must allow the law to take its course, but we must also be honest about the responsibility we carry as a society to confront violent crime and the proliferation of illegal firearms. The loss of Solani should strengthen our determination to build communities where our young people can pursue their dreams and return home safely to their families.
3: 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Elamigama nguLukhanyo Phaphane kamnandi.

This beautiful track is called Zaya. It's Cairo right here on Trip M. It's called A to Z, where we get to do it like no one else on your favorite radio station. Sima Fio on your radio, standing in for Mr. Dangerous. Usimo Zogwana himself. Come on. It's been so lovely just vibing with you, watching some rugby, getting some soccer updates. You know what? Namhlanje, right here on True FM, we are making sure that you are getting the lowdown. Sunil is still going to come up at exactly 21 minutes past 6 p.m., giving us yet another update. Bakwenzeka ntoni na kule game ya Mabhokobhoko and New Zealand. And this game is really exciting. It's always exciting when it comes to Mabhokobhoko and New Zealand because it could go either way. But I mean, the Springboks are absolutely incredible. So, so, so talented. Back-to-back World Cup champs. So even Namhlanje, am I crossing fingers? I don't know. I don't know if I'm crossing fingers. But one thing I know for sure is the fact that I really want them to win. Okay, it's been such a good day. And as South Africans, we just need to top it off Mabhokobhoko on this beautiful evening. Drop me a voice note on 072-999-8092. Let me know about Unbambe Uphi Wena Namhlanje. Funubul Sabani actually on the radio. When last did you even get to do that? Who do you want to shout out on the radio? Well, Namhlanje, you have that opportunity right here on A to Z. I also do have a mix that's coming up just for you, my friend. But right now, back to the music. This right here is the home of Afro House and Afro Tech, and overall, all things great music. The guy that does the show has incredible taste. And trust me when I say, yo, honestly, because this playlist is all the stuff that he gets to choose. We get to discover new music, hidden gems. It's all him. Let's enjoy.

0: after 6 right here on True FM. Sima Fee on your radio, holding it down for Simo Zokwana right here on A to Z. The game between the Bucks and New Zealand is still going on. Sanel Nongawuza is on standby to give us the lowdown.
1: Second half is underway here from the DHL Stadium in Cape Town in rugby's greatest rivalry between the Springboks and the All Blacks. It is South Africa 24, New Zealand 14. Second half kicking off about 6 or 7 minutes ago now. We've already had a couple of changes for South Africa in the second half, as we have a line out now for the Bucks, who are trying to exit from their own half. Here comes one of those changes, Andre Esterhazen, taking it into contact. They're on the halfway line now, South Africa. Kobus right now searching for it, will send it to the air. Who's got the hops for it? Nobody. They let the ball bounce. Oh, penalty, South Africa. Angus Gardner says, looks like that was obstruction. As per the new rules of rugby now in professional rugby, you cannot block a chaser when the kick is in the air. You need to open up the space and allow them to cross over to try and compete for the ball.
2: Shot.
1: Pieter Steph Du Toit is now the captain on the field on his 100th test cap, and he says South Africa will go for the shot at the posts. Those replacements that I was talking about in this second half. Remember, at the end of the first half, I said Damian Willemse was with the medical staff, and the coach, Rassie Erasmus, was also on the field having a conversation. It looks like it was a passionate conversation with Damian Willemse, presumably asking him how he's feeling and if he's going to be able to carry on for the second half. And we got our answer when the second half started, as Damian Willemse was withdrawn and Umane Lebok, one of the two, maybe three backline players in the bench on the bomb squad, coming onto the field in his position. Justin Colby with the penalty. The flags go up. South Africa 27, New Zealand 14 after 48 minutes. So Damian Willemse replaced in this one by Umane Lebok. And in the 43rd minute, another substitution was made by the Bucks. It saw the captain, Osia Konisi, withdrawn from the field. And in came the hybrid, Andre Esterhazen. Remember, Andre Esterhazen plies his trade as a number 12, but he has played as a 6 before in the ranks of rugby, coming up to the professional ranks. So he's South Africa's hybrid, hence the bomb squad can either be a 6-2 split or a 5-3 split, depending. So it looks like Andre Esterhazen, he is on here as a forward player in the place of Osia Kolisi. The other substitutions that were made by South Africa were in the first half. Shortly before the first half ended, Oxen Jay came in for Gerard Steenkamp and Umelko Marx came in for Dion Fourie. Remember that Oxen Jay and Umelko Marx, as well as Wilco Lowe, were originally set to start this game, but then that change was made just before the match by Rassie Erasmus. South Africa getting the ball back from the air. Short ball, Eben Etzebeth offloading it. Oh, maybe shouldn't have offloaded, but went off the foot, says the referee. Deep in New Zealand's half now. Just outside the 22 is South Africa. New Zealand, though, securing the ball. 49 minutes, 27, South Africa, 14, New Zealand. Jesse Creel making the tackle on Quinn Tupaia. Searching for the ball in the breakdown in South Africa. It pops out on New Zealand's side. Here come New Zealand once again. Roygaard will search to Barrett. Jordy Barrett. Zanz Afrika searching for it in the breakdown. Eyes on the referee. Penalty to the Springboks. Malcolm Marx. Malcolm Marx steals it at the breakdown. New Zealand conceding another penalty. 49 minutes gone. 27 South Africa. 14 New Zealand. It's been a smooth year. 22. As Pieter Steph Du Toit says, let's go for a shot at goal.
0: Thank you so much, San. What an exciting game. And Osanele continues to come through right here on the radio and give us the updates of that game. So right here on True FM, we've got you, my friend. Right now, it's time for yet another incredible mix by DJ Camp. I'm spoiling you today with some really good music right here on A to Z. Trust me when I say this mix is a fire. The only thing that you need to do is turn it up.
3: We trust.
0: We definitely trust in Camp. He's an OG, man. And he really knows what he's doing behind the decks. Drop me a voice note on 072-999-8092 and let me know how this mix is making you feel.

0: people, 7 on the clock right now. What a beautiful mix by DJ Kemp, ending it off with one of the biggest songs to come out of the year, 2025. Oh, sana. Minister M2K on your radio, standing in for Mr. Dangerous right here on A to Z. Beautiful game still going on in Cape Town. Kiboka versus New Zealand. I'm looking at the score right now and I'm just happy that the Boka are looking victorious, and I hope that doesn't change. I do have Usanele Nongauza on standby to give us the lowdown on exactly what's been happening and what's currently happening.
1: On the shoulder.
2: Line out South Africa from inside their own half. 65 minutes gone here at the DHL Stadium for rugby's greatest rivalry. Test number 2. South Africa 30, New Zealand 14. Ball in the air. Will Jordan's got the hops. He got it. Attacking ball for New Zealand in South Africa's half. Wrapping around with the players now. Advantage New Zealand. Spaces opening up. Overlap New Zealand. Here they come. Here come the All Blacks. Try time for the visitors. Leroy Carter.

0: That is New Zealand's first score of the second half.
1: Come on, come on. It's not working.
0: They haven't scored any points ever since the Damien McKenzie try, which was converted in the first half. It is New Zealand's first point of the second half since then. Leroy Carr to the left winger, overlapping the play for South Africa, or for New Zealand rather, against South Africa. Jesse Creel tried, Manny Lebok tried, but they just couldn't get there in time. He went over in the corner.
1: Yeah, yeah.
0: One thing that's been a factor in this game has been players slipping left, right, and center, but particularly more the South African players than the New Zealand players. You remember that we talked about it throughout the week. As Ruben Love kicks the conversion, it's beautiful, but it curls away from the posts. He missed it. South Africa 13, New Zealand 19 after 66 minutes. We talked about it on True Drive throughout the week, and we talked about how the weather in Cape Town will be a factor, which is why Andre Pollard was initially selected to be the fly half for this game. And the players have since been slipping because the rain did fall in Cape Town earlier on before the game. And it's quite cold at the DHL Stadium. It's quite cold. It's been cold, or rather it's been called the coldest day of the week so far. So that's why South Africa's players have been slipping left, right, and center here. And that's how New Zealand have been able to build a lot of momentum and score some of their tries through South Africa's players slipping. I can tell you that there's been a few more substitutions made by Mzansi Afrika. Lotiaka coming in for Ruan Nokia, and Cameron Hanekom coming in for Jasper Visse. Also did see a substitution, or two of them in fact. Wilco Lowe entering the field for Thomas Du Toit, and Kobus Reinach leaving the field for Mone van der Berg. So the front row that was originally set to start the game in Oxenchair, Melko Marks and Wilco Lowe are now on the field, as is Lord De Jager and Andre Esterhazen, Mone van der Berg, Manny Lebok and Cameron Hanekom. So the entire bomb squad is now on the bench with 12 more minutes to go. Line-out secured by Pieter Steph Du Toit, the captain, who is captaining the side now as Siya Kolisi is on the bench. Pieter Steph Du Toit, of course, his 100th match this evening. The 11th Springbok player to play 100 matches for South Africa. Multiple time SA Player of the Year, three times in fact. Double Rugby World Cup winner and two-time Player of the Year in the world. Two-time best player in the world. Wide ball to Ethan Hooker, who takes on Will Jordan. A mega point to Ethan Hooker. Pick and go, Sasha Feinberg and Kwame Zulu. Oh, still has the ball in hand. He was tackled. Another player slipping for South Africa, Cameron Hanekom. They're just outside New Zealand's 22, but they knock it on the ground, Cameron Hanekom. 69 minutes gone as I see Graham Smith, the former Proteas men cricket captain, is also in attendance here at the DHL Stadium. Cameron Hanekom knocking the ball on. We're almost at about 10 more minutes to go in this half and in the entire game. South Africa 13, New Zealand 19. What's been this boy?
2: Thank you so much, Sanele. Appreciate it, man. Only 12 minutes left of this incredible show, meaning that you're still going to be enjoying some incredible music. True Hits is coming up with those Zips and Popoma holding it down for Samora at exactly 7 p.m.

0: right here is called Maita Maita. Demza beats on this one. Sima Fio on your radio. The game is still going on at DHL Stadium in Cape Town. It is the Boca as well as New Zealand. Sanele, what's happening?
1: South Africa defending for all their life now. New Zealand 5 meters out. Ball over to Xavier Numia. Now inside to Peter Lakai. Gets him about 4 meters. 1 meter out now is New Zealand. The captain, Ardie Savea, he's over. The referee is looking and confirms the try for the visitors. Six phases. New Zealand went. And the captain, Ardie Savea, finishes it off. After 76 minutes at the DHL Stadium, South Africa 33, New Zealand 24. It's going to be a tense finish in these last three or so minutes as the Springboks gather behind the post to have a word. Ruben Love will try to convert yet another try for New Zealand, their fourth try of the game. The bomb squad is in, but the game has swung towards New Zealand's favor in these last 3 minutes. The conversion is scored by Ruben Love, which means now New Zealand only need, if my maths is correct, a converted try to draw this game. It is South Africa 33, New Zealand 26. There's been three penalties by Cheslin Kolbe. Those are the last scores that South Africa had, and they all went over. South Africa now just walking to the halfway line, just trying to bleed out the clock a little bit as Mani Lipak will kick off. There was a substitution by New Zealand earlier on. Carl Preston, the scrum off, coming in for Cam Røygaard. Backwards by New Zealand, it seems. Referee says play on, but that will be a line out by New Zealand.
2: Easy, easy.
1: Or a line out for New Zealand. Cheslin Kolbe. Nangu Cheslin, Chalung Epsweni. Oh, some babu yagin. Oh, Vela Sitch. Oh, dearie me.
2: Are you okay?
1: Are you okay, Cheslin? Yeah, Bulls and Angus Gardner, too, right?
2: Are you okay, too?
1: Cheslin, yeah, I asked my ones and doing the pie. Cheslin, yeah, born by Clashalia, I'm by Nick Clashal, I didn't ling. What can I own to so that by Clashalia, I'm Belia, Land out in New Zealand. Gapo 22 yabo. It's a post, okay? Go Asafa Amua, Ungenele Baleni. Don't I tell you Hurricanes? Scrappy one for New Zealand. Amua, Sunday and Sake. But I'm bigger pansy. You don't see me. I'm going to get no Hanekom. I feel an anger. Peter Steph to Toy. Nobody no bull, so in the shoulder, you don't step to Toy. Oh, that's New Zealand bow. Step inside, Leroy Carter. Lotte Yaka! Yo! High tackle, Lotte Yaka. Inga to get in go bull, so I'm doing head on head contact. The last time Lotte Yaka, while Dalagum Dalo A, referee to Angus Gardner, he was sent off for a high tackle by Angus Gardner. So Bonbiz out in again the next hour again pull up with True FM. 33 South Africa, 24 New Zealand. It's about yellow card. It's a palanjadi. Must born never go 7.
0: Alright, we find out exactly after 7 p.m. on True Hits. Le match lena ipelanjani na. I just want to say thank you so much for hanging out with me right here on A to Z. It's been so, so, so lovely. I'm back on your radio most certainly. Tomorrow morning at exactly 9 a.m., you and I have got a date on Seven Colors. Minister Yamatuke is going to be back on your radio. I'm leaving you right now with True Hits, not Zips and Bopoma. Also leaving you with some great music.

0: Kelvin Momo, Tycoon teaming up with Citrill, and this one is called Mudimo on hashtag True Hits at True FM. 89.3 to 107.8, like none else. A big shout out goes out to Sima Fio for holding it down on the show. We are going to go so in the morning, go 7 colors. And of course, I'm sitting in for Samora Mange. So Sima Fio are sitting in for A to Z for Usimo Zogwana. Oh, Sana Lokan, standing by. Hi, Seda.
1: Zips Kunjan. I know, sir. Right, you know, we are breathing finally after Lomdalo Sano Bugela.
0: Yes, Benimingle.
1: So Sumingla Loko, Bona Bugela, itim, a quen, or Mingla, Raya, but can all come and at a penny mash pike. I wonder about Indo eating in us winning Lena, yes or no?
0: Yeah, I think we'll write a kiss me in the man for once. Because Niyas, oh, I would so in. Do you understand? So we get on gun ass, so it's like a mean sometimes. You mind, I don't mean. Ugona, yo, I want this apelicity. Do you understand?
1: So I'll tell you, and then next thing you know, I was all out of my room. Just say.
0: What's happening, Joe?
1: Smaller go again, Zizipo, Nago and Bolapoli. We're True FM full time here at the DHL Stadium. Rugby is the greatest rivalry. Match number 2, done and dusted and in the books. And it is a victory for the home side, South Africa, who toppled the All Blacks by 33 points to 26 at the end. New Zealand scoring the most tries, but South Africa taking their opportunities as well as taking the early points on offer, which is something that was echoed by the man of the match for today, Cheslin Kolbe, at the end of the game. He said that when they got those opportunities to take those early points in the first half, they took them. Cheslin Kolbe, 100% from the boot, not only in this game, but in the entire Rugby's greatest rivalry series thus far, slotting over every conversion, 3 of them to be more specific, and slotting over every penalty, another 3 penalties, or make that 4 penalties, in fact, which includes 3 penalties in the second half. Those are the only points that the Boks scored in the second half, and those ended up being the difference when this match was all said and done. New Zealand did get a last try at the very end through Ardi Savea, which was converted, but ultimately at the very end of it all, it just was not enough. All Blacks were on the attack after the penalty that was conceded by Lord Diaka. Ultimately, that penalty ended up being a yellow card offense. There was a worry that it might just be a red card. It could still be upgraded, of course, by the match officials. And I'm glad it could still be upgraded because Lord Diaka was sent to the sin bin. He was sent to the sin bin after that that high tackle. And as he was sent to the sin bin, referee Angus Gardner did refer the whole incident to the foul play review official. So it could still be a matter of Ulo Diaka receiving a red card even after the game. And if he does indeed receive that red card, he'll have to appeal it. And if maybe the appeal is not successful, he might not be available for the next game, or he will not be available for the next game. So at the very end of it all, though, South Africa did win the game by 33 points to 26. And when you look at the comments from the visiting captain, Ardi Savea, he said that one thing you can't do as New Zealand, you can't let the Boks get ahead the way that they did after the first 2 minutes. And they were always chasing the game. But he is proud of how his team handled everything. He is proud of their effort. And he also did say that they lost the battle tonight, but they have not lost the war. And as you know, in the greatest rivalry series, there are 2 more matches to go. And then also, Usia Kolisi, and again, he did say that it's been a tough week after that first loss by Anege Echaudini, but they are grateful for the coaching staff and the plans that they made for them leading up to this game. And next week is going to be a big one as well. And some players are going to be playing in Soweto for the very first time in their careers. It also did mention it saying that it's hard enough to play against New Zealand, but playing against them 4 times, that's even tougher. And that's exactly what they have to do. 2 more matches to go in a rugby's greatest rivalry. All in all, though, the next game that these 2 sides are going to be playing, it is going to be in the FNB Stadium in Soweto. Soweto, the home of the Kaizer Chiefs, and at times the home of the Orlando Pirates, the FNB Stadium, a special place in South Africa's sporting history. That's the next venue for these 2 sides. sides kuleveki izayo. So that's where they head off. That is why Adi Sevilla said that they may have lost the battle tonight, but they have not lost the war. And when it comes to the war, there's two more matches to go. And the two more matches are going to be happening FNB Stadium in Soweto, as well as the M&G Stadium, Pioneer in Baltimore, Maryland, in the United States of America. So the final attendance at the DHL Stadium, 59,589 people sold out the stadium to watch the Bucks beat the All Blacks for the second time at the stadium in their history, and also hand New Zealand their first loss in rugby's greatest rivalry up in South Africa for 2026. Can they hand them another one, Cliff Egizayo? And the week after that, we'll have to wait and see. From my side, it has been a pleasure bringing you these updates right here on True FM as well as for SABC Sport. South Africa win this match 33 points to 26. Up next, we're all heading to FNB Stadium for match number 3.
0: Amazing. Yeah. Plans for the weekend?
1: Zipsy. And course, sure, man. But because if I was to say ngongo, but you know what, climb ever will show. Oh, probably show it. Pelango 10. The bad no watch by ever. It won't work because the Pelango 10 show. But being like Pelango 10, you know what? Some people can go bowling. But okay, na leyo is on
0: the mall.
1: Yep.
0: I understand.
1: And now it's all chong. Again, what was all I could look you the one who made the plans.
0: Yes.
1: Maybe money puma go. You are guys are dizzy.
0: If money puma go, you could ya. Na leyo bowling is on yanza. Amazon drop off and clean. You understand?
1: I was fucking the money petrol. This is it.
0: Mhlawumbi. But sizayincokola kaloku.
1: Hayi.
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0: My Bob Mabena, Cowboy, Mdeshkairo, Melo, and Sleazy Gejima taking us exactly to 24 minutes after 7 on hashtag True Hits at True FM, 89.3 to 107.8, like none else. Welcome to the show. Thank you so much for joining us. Namhlanje gamalam kuzizi pho zipsimbophoma. And of course, I'm sitting in for Samora Mangesi. We have a mix here to Namhlanje. Nisimamele Nipi. Where are you guys? Tuned in from Nipi, Nenzandoni, Nabani, 072-998-092. On Facebook, we're True FM. And of course, the hashtag is hashtag True Hits. We have DJ of Faith on the decks, like no one else to enjoy.
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0: 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Like none else, DJ or Faith on the decks. 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Nipi Nenzandoni, 072-999-8092 on Facebook, Single True FM. And of course, the hashtag is hashtag True Hits. Quickly, Masjongi on Facebook. Abangenile babathini na uthi uManesh Mbilase and Sekhaya Sana eZimbabwe uthi jonga hleli nawe. Inkosi kakhulu, thank you so much for pulling through. You can call in on 086-000-2375. Uzola Korte uthi hey. Hey, uyaphangela zips kusasa, ndivuswe nguwe, yaphinda again ebusuku. Ndim low, ndenza njalo Zola. Inkosi kakhulu Thomas, thank you so much for pulling through. 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Los Kosa song Msasanzi, Zi Washing, Kupela, Uti, Emin Gaming, Gumoya, Ubuja, but like no one else, song a happy weekend, Ukondiles Tulele, Uti Ipizana, Dolop Msasazi, Uti Agumnandi, Kule weekend, yo, 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Thank you so much. 072-999-8092. 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

0: And this is how we kickstart the second hour of the show, Sponge 101 Jiva on hashtag Three Hits at Trev. I'm 89.3 to 107.8. Like no one else, taking us exactly to 14 minutes after 8. Thank you so much for joining us. Kamalam Guzizi Positive Popoma. And of course, I'm sitting in for Usamora Mangesi. Coming up on the show, we have two songs. Hit versus hit 072-998-092. Number it was Osumana Kuyoka News Phone 086-000-2375 on Facebook. 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
2: Sisi, okay, Dallas and Gomes as piano as a sensor. You're going to go with Prime right now. Onguana on Oma 2K. But can you make it 1-2K? Siniboni is back. Sisuka Abnalom Chaivo. It's hashtag the throwback triple play. Now, this is the throwback triple play. United People of Zion. You know them as UPZ. I'm going to let you feel surprised. Because I'll land a unique holder as it's summer days. See Valen go to better from the layabouts. No question, Monique.
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6: 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Tapo yenze kahle lapho.

Hey, oh, I love this song. We see so our band Let Me You, and this one is called Grace on hashtag True Hits at True FM 89.3 to 107.8. Like no one else, hit versus hit. We have two songs going against each other. Which one are you jamming to? For number one, we have Vocalistic, Sean Music, Two Spin, Jigeleza. And then on number two, we have Uncle Waffles, Too Cool, 086-0002-375. Can use to my voice note, 072-998-092. And then on Facebook, Tsungu True FM. And of course, the hashtag is a hashtag hit versus hit on hashtag true hits. Number one, Vocalistic, Sawuqala Ngayo. And then on number two, we have Uncle Waffles, Yeyiphi Ohamba Nayo, Kwezingoma Zethu.

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0: Falls, Shoes, Maystar, and Wade, Too Cool. Ahead of that one, we had Two Spin, Jigeleza, Focalistic, Show Music, and Uncle Waffles on hashtag True Hits at True FM 89.3 to 107.8. Like no one else, zingoma zethu ezithu ezithi go against each other. Yeyiphi ojemanayo? Let's call it ngayo Focalistic, iti Two Spin, Jigeleza, or Uncle Waffles, Too Cool. 072-999-8092. Number 8 ka WhatsApp. You can call in on 086-000-2375. Okanye usikhangele ku Facebook singu True FM. And the hashtag is hashtag True Hits. Hashtag hit versus hit hard.
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0: 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Uthi siyabonga Zizi wama no Uncle Waffles cool. Uthi usiyabonga baby. Uhamba no number 2 Uncle Waffles too cool. Uthi 10 out of 10 usendlos. Zwabazwi hashtag true hits like no one else. 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We had Focalistic, Sean Music, Two Spin Jikeleza, and then on number 2 we had Uncle Waffles Too Cool. 072-999-8092 on Facebook singu True

0: DJ Smalls on hashtag True Hits at True FM, teaming up with Uncool MC Zep. Ahead of that one, we had Alex Wan, Noshimza with Skill of Love, and then Sinom Solo pulled through with Zane S.A. Mdase on hashtag True Hits at True FM. 89.3 to 107.8, like no one else. 9 minutes before nine.
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0: Zala Twigs and Gabs with the small MK Productions, Zema Geba. And this one is called Muti. Ahead of that one, we had Moby Dixon, the Merishan Junior SA, When House Was House on hashtag True Hits at True FM 89.3 to 107.8. Like no one else, taking us exactly to 10 minutes after 9. Thank you so much for joining us. It's the third and final hour of the show, and I'm sitting in for Samora Mangesi. Coming up on the show, we have hit after hit and artist trivia. We have four songs from the artist theater. See, choose Leo Namhlanje. It's on Facebook, it's True FM, and the hashtag is hashtag hit versus hit.
1: What is maybe our responsibility when we can talk about the good use of AI?
2: You have to protect people from harm, because you know the main principle around ethics is about I'll uphold certain standards, I'll protect whoever and whatever from harm. And the way things are happening, for me, if my student is supposed to write an essay and all they do is to prompt AI to write that for them, they're doing themselves a disservice. Mm. And maybe they are not aware. So it starts with the level of education. Usually when I use AI, and it will point me towards an article or a book where what it has come up with comes from, I'm more comfortable reading that book. Mm. So it gives me the source that I can follow up. So I go to the source so that instead of quoting AI, I read the original source, which is going to make me a lot more informed.
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0: Pusha Skorogoro, Shoes Maystar, DJ Smalls on hashtag Three Hits at Tref. M 89.3 to 107.8, like no one else. Ahead of that one, we had Kanyisa, Tyler ICU, Nunandipa with Suka, taking us exactly to 20 minutes after 9 on hashtag Three Hits at Tref. M 89.3 to 107.8, like no one else. And if you have just joined us, Igamalam Guzizi Pozibs Mopoma. So, with third and final hour of the show, we have four songs from artist Idris Ichu's Leo Namhlanje. And we have UMT. So, back to back, so Glalele Ngomas got MT, SE4. We have Roll Up. We have Peltusi. We have We Up. We have Thank You. We have Poitanda Ayokwez Ngoma. And also, besides Ngoma Itanda Ayokwez SE4, it's got MT. Another thing in Funibu's Ndobana, what's the name of MT's first son, who he also named his debut album yakhe after? Nyana wakhe wokuqala, his debut album yakhe wayibiza ngaye ithini igama layo. 072-999-8092 on Facebook, SikuTrueFM. And of course, the hashtag is a hashtag True Hits, hashtag Hit versus Hit.
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4: Sisi, okay, Dallas and Gomes as pianos as senza. You're gonna go with Prime right now. Onguana on, Oma 2K. But can you make a 2K sniboni suba? Sisuka abnalum chaivo. It's hashtag the throwback triple play. Now, this is Ndacho the throwback triple play. United People of Zion. You know them as UPZ. I'm going to call it a pure surprise. Because I'll land a Nick Holder. Is it summer days? See Valen go do better from the layabouts. No question, Monique.
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3: 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On True FM like no one else. Playing you five songs from one of your favorite local artists on True FM. Hit after hit, one right after the other. True hits like no one else.

playing you five songs from one of your favorite local artists. Hit after hit, one right after the other. True hits like no one else.

0: 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Hit after hit, one right after the other. True hits like no one else. Just playing you five songs from one of your favorite local artists on True FM.
1: From the village life to the township. From the township to the city life. We about to move to the burbs on these.

playing you five songs from one of your favorite local artists on True FM. Hit after hit, one right after the other. True hits like no one else. Yeah.

playing you five songs from one of your favorite local artists. Hit after hit, one right after the other. True hits like no one else.

Thank You. Ahead of that one, we had Empty with Wave. We Up ahead of that one. Saikala with Roll Up on hashtag hit after hit or hit. Yes, hit after hit. And trivia question. We had four songs from Empty back to back. Roll Up, Pearl Tusi, We Up, and Thank You. Absolutely love it on hashtag Tree Hits at Tref. M 89.3 to 107.8. Like no one else. What's the name of MT's first son, who he also named his debut album after? Uti Utombo Tichezi. I think it's Avery. Utaka question ba uipaleka kuhlena. Okay, 072-999-8092. On Facebook, we are True FM, and the hashtag is hashtag True Hits, hashtag Hit versus Hit. Aseko Isaac Seko Zeleni. Uti hashtag Hit after Hit. Uti nipuma no We Up all the way. Use Worsley. And then unakolo ngongo uti Pearl Tusi. Usmamelo se kongandevana. And then Usnetemba Tembeni, uti number 3 We Up, uti Kalagamnandi Radio, Usmameluse Cholomnga, Umfo Boza, Sibatatu, uti number 3 We Up, and then Asemahle Notangala, uti Roll Up, and then Usipo Jobela, uti number 3, Likona, Like Logan, uti, okay, uti Logan, and then Upele Omnane, uti Akase, okay. Uti Ulwando Nando's number 3, and then Uluks uti hashtag hit after hit go Avery Lomsasi, wishing go MT all the best in his current situation. Utu Snekaya Komsana number 3, Usiabonga Zizimatilo uti Roll Up. And I saw an article, when was this? I think last week or a few days ago, I saw an article. I was like, yo, you know, there's a lot that's going on. I don't know. Yeah, it's a lot. But anyway, Oscar Kulu, thank you so much for pulling through. I think we have a voice note on WhatsApp. Masive uba utini na hi. Thank you so much, Ngosi Kakhulu. Uthi usalelisiwe eqambela We Up uthi yona ngomahamba naye namhlanje. Ngosi Kakhulu, thank you guys for pulling through ku hit after hit yeyibe yakho ethandileyo kwezizika MT Z4 ingoma esidlalele zona.

0: Dr. Duda teaming up with Swanee Sombele Mashudu, and this one is called Sana Luam. Ahead of that one, we had Tyler ICU Kanyisa Tumelo ZA with Ngimoja, our way remix. Lord Cares teaming up with Casper and Your Vest on hashtag True Hits at True FM 89.3 107.8, like no one else.
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0: Hey, Brexel.
1: Can paper go number 4? Yeah, umtung aban.
0: Yes.
1: Umtung aban. Take one as a class of cooler, Zips. Can cooler a man, you can cooler, and cooler pace. Yeah, can pay all number, Zips. Go, Brexel, percussion and cobble cool.
0: Pascal Kulu Brexel, thank you so much for pulling through with the voice note, Yako. Hi, Trevor Milo. True, hi.
2: Good night, my friend. Thank you.
0: Yes.
2: Also, thank you to the Lala.
0: Thank you so much, Yons. Kaskakulu, for pulling through. It's been absolutely amazing. Thank you so much for joining me. I'm back again on Monday between 11 and 12. Kwi Ngoko with Usok Damoyo. Yalandela, uHope Maweni. Ithemba lomsakazo. Uzongena ke up until... But anyway, it's fine. Spectacular names and Nokwazi, Jojo. And this one is called Bonke. So, Tibana Monday between 11 and 12.

0: If you think by stopping me from running makes you happy, it gives you hell, because you're not stopping. 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Actually, you're giving me hope and power to change the world.
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0: Did you sleep last night? 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Ise business namhlanje nisaphethe la makup bensela ngawe last night. I know you're guilty. I know ithetha nawe le ngoma. That's how we start the show namhlanje with the queen. Babalo M. Alongside Jazz World and JLC, Tukutela is also on the song. It's titled Amakap. Anglalangi Zolo, Nsapecha Makapwa Izolo, Nanamchanje. That's the name of the song. We started with another one before this tune, this Fundo. That's his brother alongside Oscar Mbio. Umuhle, that's the name of the song. Taking us to 14 minutes after 10 on The Junction, you're on True FM. We're doing radio on True FM like no one else. We'll be on this Club Junction. Ngiyosukela ngoku until go better one XN. Good evening to you. Happy Saturday. Thank you so much ku Zips Mbopho. She was here standing in for Samora Mangesi. Kavakala man, bakuphuma u Zips apa studio. I studio lika si clean. You know, no kamandi. Like gonna Zips sing us bela apa khona kuzolandela mina emva kwakhe. Thank you so much. We'll be on your radio until give it to Alex and Lavi Governor Hope Moweni, and this is The Junction. I'm planning to go Saturday. It's hashtag the new music Saturday. I'm having Omezi 5 as in China Zokpatela Zona as I figure good dance flow Glevegi just before 11 at around 20 minutes to 11.
1: You can shoot me with your words. You can cut me with your lies. You can kill me with your hatefulness. But just like life, all right. Does my sexiness offend you? Oh. Does it come as a surprise that I dance? As if I have diamonds at the meeting of my thighs. Out of the huts of history's shame, I rise.
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0: call him the tongue of Michael Jackson. But kumfana nesitayela la. I'm talking about Musa Keys. He's alongside Konke and Ty Cosette on this one. Taken from his last year album, maybe City Shigubu. Taking us to, let's make it how many minutes now? Let's make it 21 minutes after Betel 10. On True FM like no one else, and this is The Junction. So, what about Kalanga? Good day, hopeless show on a Saturday. Unakange, would you shout out to Amapogopogo, up the box? Also, at the same time, would you shout out to Amapagapaga, up the box? Yeah, right, man. Hey, Makosi, nani ni gaba seso eto? Nati, I win ye Paris. I think, you know, go to a life in a zinia, zinia, die, or be successful, Pumelele. Uba xa ubona abanye abantu bephumelela izinto zabo zihamba kakuhle ungabi nomona ungabi bitter. 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Kambi house night alone, nathi sho siwina, you know. Kanje ngani.
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0: It's a very good song with a very good message. Uba ehlisa kancane ungayingamandla nawe nanxa usiya kunoba kule weekend or maybe tonight after ndikuhype up with the junction and the music that I'm giving you. 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
0: I'm a boss, that's the name of the song from Amos. Mass Music and Mahu. I played you 3 of these songs. Before this one, I played you Imaliam. It's a trio, Wamba no Bone King, Osnaga no Udoto Demet. And then we started this triple play with a song by Junior SA and Section 5. Ingoma yabizwa Mapupa. It took us to 25 minutes left now before the hour 11 on the junction on True FM like no one else. Here are some of my friends on Facebook, some of the people. About you are not alone. Hope we are together with you on this club junction. Prophet Makamu. All the way from a Kutu location. I also see you some Kelo semifinal all the way from Kwa 17 Mtanzane. And I'm 4 balls as Batatu. I'm going to go to the song. I hope we're enjoying the good music. Listen, talk about enjoying the good music. I told you, but it's a new music Saturday. And we're going to go to the 5 figure a good dance floor. I see in front of me some of the people who are coming up with new music. Nobuhle, une album, a whole project. Epumile, amba no Gun Flavor, ingoma zokuphathela zona. Nkosazana Daughter, unengoma yenze nabo vocalistic entsha azanayo. Usemi Kane, we nomisa kuhle. Ibakhumbula ngoma. They gave us that song last year. They have another one about release level this weekend. Chakwezinyo zengomeni kuphathela zona ezintsha. Funky Killa, Zala Tooks nabo. There's new music coming up from them as well. So that tells you bang about Linda and Linda on a mail. Tato Hatsi also, I also see her. Playlist Yam Yungo Mezincha. Designers immediately after this song. This is DJ Zwester featuring Spoon Bang Game.

0: Ithemba DJ Zwesta aya uhamba mlibala ku SA xoxa ngo Zwesta is DJ Zwesta SA featuring Sibumba ngeNithemba that's another song taking us to exactly 20 minutes before kube kube to 11 it tells you ba it's time for basingene up
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0: Yes, that's how we do it right here on the junction on True FM like no one else each and every Saturday. It's around this time I have 5 songs in the end is gogolele's figure each and every week. Ngoma some jive voice figure with dance floor. This is the first one. It's from Funky Kula. Zala Tuxin. Hey, featuring Ukamza the Small, DJ Maphorisa and Tato Hatsi. It's a brand new track igama layo lithi Maye. Sawulandela kanezinye ezi 4 to make the total of 5 songs ezingoma ezintsha.

0: Boys got Focalistic, No Chico on this one. Any Man is also here. Captain D Small is also here. DJ Maphorisa is also here. But the song belongs to DJ Dunderman. It's the second song. I don't think I'm Ezzy 5 and Zanazo. Ezzy 10 and Papa.
1: Ezzy
0: on the Junction with Hope Mawini. Tell them. Zingo Ezzy on the Junction on True FM like no one else. 8 minutes left now before 11. Here's the third one. My name from the album Incha. Kanobuse. I'm going to go flavor on this one. It's titled The Tonga.
1: 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Ezintsha kule veki on the

0: Inkosazana and Daughter, new track featuring the musical chef and Mluda. Vocalistic is also here on vocals. Kamala Lithic Aslam is the fourth song out of Ingomezi 520 Zanazo. Is Kenny?
1: Ezija Kuleveki on the junction with Hope Maweni.
0: That means there's only one song left as Ngaka Izali and Ilega Semi Kano Misogu. They go alongside with you, Benzi Slang. We're on this one. Dance. Kamala Lithic Gulolu Tando. It's 3 minutes after 11 on True FM, like no one else on the junction. That means we're done and dusted with the first hour of the show. Now, second hour. Masikubeze lezi ngoma zoyi 5 leyo kugqibela.

And some K, Miss Ogulte, Banzi Longwe, Slangwe on this one. I hope it's Banzi. If it's not Banzi, it's Benzi. We are buzzing off Funuba Cool, Novale Swag. Taking us to 7 minutes after Beto 11 at the junction on True FM, like no one else. It was the last song. I don't think it was Amebin Zenazoga Z5. This is a song that were released this week, and they're promising to be one of the biggest tunes with dance floor in the near future. Now, as we're on the second hour of the show, you know, bang, about 20 past 11, we'll be checking out a release of this week by AP9. Then I'll bring you Ngoma Z3 from that project and tell you more about the project as well. This is obviously Profiler. One of my favorite songs, this one. It was Fana.

is alongside Tatuhati Zumanu Marvin on this one. It's titled Izo Spana, one of the leading title songs from Diplasos, his latest project. 12 minutes past 11 on the channel.

0: Midnight in Deep Group Zone 1 is the name of the project where we take this one. Team in Express and Mellow and Sleazy. Project Jabulewe onke. Saske Sasa na yugu release of the week right here. Kamale ngoma leader remember. Biggest song. South Africa right now. Everybody loves it. Played you another one before that one. Ngoma ethi Zingelosi from Baby Momo. Wama no mahu. Ndandu Amahlubi is also on that song. No MJ Keys. That one is taken from the Lisa Lisa project, Ka Baby Momo. Take us to 21 minutes after Beteo 11 on The Junction on True FM. Like no one else, that means it's time for us to get into the release of the week and check where AAP and AAP Namsela just see Beteo project.
1: The release of the week of The Junction. The release of the week of The Junction.
0: Yeah, the release of the week on The Junction. Namhlanje siphetha ama Royale is a EP ka X Dapi kunye no angeke babuye MC. Because he signed NMG. That's a record label, Gamaporis NMG. N stands for new, M for money, G for gang. It's the new money gang records. XDAB is one of the best producers and DJs in South Africa when it comes to amapiano. And sebenzeka cool no Maporis and Okapsa the small musician, angeke babuye MC, Scott Mapuma. Vocalistic, those are some of the people and number mentioned. So he's doing a joint project with Angeke Babuye MC. You know, there's these guys as Bango MC or I'll call them more hype men, Bumnandi, in a groove in a club in Ababa Fan, Ababa Manchita Figure Boost, but why Ningala Maka? Near Rips one again as a crowd in Asifon of Lala Maka. Oh, Angeke Babuye MC, Abang, Amachitens alone, so a chong allowing you to clean by Azala because by a figure level, you have a Benengo, Mrs. Chavisal. It's so good from being one, if you're whining a Lala Makaya, Bambong in a studio, but record as long as a chance to end up using Mrs. Chavila. Like, what is happening with Angeke Babuye MC? I mean, a lot of songs that I even hear in this album, in fact, in this EP, boy, Eti Ama Royale, XDAB, Angeke Babuye MC, Zingo Mabandik Dala, best enjoyer with dance floors in South Africa. As I'm about not only for just South Africa, across the world, because Lamajida traveler all over the globe. As I'm about to be giving you Ezongoma Ezo, EZ3 that I've chosen from the album. Because the EP, in fact, the EP consists of Ingoma EZ7. Oima Mele, Curation Yai, without skipping any song, it will take you 41 minutes. But Sibenzana Badabafana, no Benzo, or Optimistic Music ZA, Vocalistic, Wade, DJ Maporisa, Captain Dismoy, Musician, Gongabanyi Badabakoyo. Right here on this EP. Kamala Oliti Ama Royale. It's X Dabi and Angeke Babuye MC. Here's the first song.
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0: I've chosen 3 songs from the EP out of the 7. Eyokuqala lezolandela kezinye ezimbini. Enjoy the release of the week. I'm The Junction on True FM like no one else.
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2: Hey.
1: I'm Tapopo. Laletwana lady, hang in T, bass. That's XW and Angeke Babuye MC. Closing a triple play, young MC3 and Ningazone as the taste of how does their project sounds like. They have a project together by Rulisileo. It's an EP, Kamala Lita Ama Royale. These three songs that I just played for you right now, they all come from that project. This one is Lwetse, the 2.0 version of the song. They're featuring Uncle Waffles, Vocalistic, Benzo. DJ Maporisa and Musician is also there. Played you another one before that one, Eti. Hebe, Husutu. On that one, it's XW, Angeke Babuye MC, featuring DJ Maporisa, Ricky Lignore, and DJ 2K. We started with Asambe My Baby. On Asambe My Baby, they have DJ Maporisa. Vocalistic is also there. Who else is also on Asambe My Baby? Yeah, those are the only people about now, Angeke Babuye MC, and XW. So that was our release of the week for this week. Ama Royale. How many chances one beyond my mela, the whole album? Sounds so good.

0: official RSA and Masterpiece YBK. Take us to 70 minutes left before we get to 12 midnight on the junction on True FM like no one else. Remember, at 12 midnight, we have a midnight mix with Zex Magida. But before we do all of that, I still have that one throwback song. And Zakumbuza ngayo basuka phina nomjive before. I see uli kuwe zonke i2k eli fresh ngapha ya ubuka nene. Okay, akanba akabhalanga ba undawona. Yeah, she was enjoying the music that was from e release of the week here. It was ngoma bendikunika zona from OXJB noangeke babuye MC. Uthi I love you down again. Love you too liguwe. Let's check this voice note. What is he saying, this guy?
1: Mulen tsasi. 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

Sugar Chan, Wesu Puza Kamanji, Angiti Aula Mari, Oi Wesu Sinali Vati, Oi Wesu Sale Pati, Sule Natsu Kuyati, Oi Wont.

0: TNK Music, DJ Maporisa, Sean 1401, featuring Scott Mapuma, Cubs are the Small, Leave Me Crazy. And this one, it's called Ya Papa Man, yay. Taking us exactly to Ahaman. 11 minutes left before 12. And True FM like no one else.
1: Hey, what a man. Don't allow me.

De pez bravo, pez bravo, de pez bravo. Ah, man. I have only 6 minutes left before the end of this day. Song in the 30th of August 2026. Song in the Sunday. But before we do all of that, I have this one song, just this one song. I'm going to play this song, and then after this song, I'm going to throw back as I'm satisfied with maybe midnight mix, no 6 or 12. Still listening to True FM like no one else, and this is The Junction.

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1: Oh, ovuyeka mfanam. This song. Ooh, yo, call this umphefumulo ngenene. Umphefumulo wam. That's the name of the song from Jim Tuda featuring Sam Deep and Ovuyeka Onke on vocals. One of the latest offerings from Jim Tuda this year. Now, that's the throwback song. Let's go back to 2019 with this one. Semi T. Miano. Kamudi. Immediately, class boy, we was getting a midnight mix. No sex, Makita on True FM like no one else.
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0: yebo. As was Ramachita. Abantu noma uba semithi Miyano and Kamo D are taking us exactly to 2 minutes after kubethe 12 midnight on the junction.
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0: It's time for the midnight mix on the junction on True FM like no one else. Zex Magida on the decks. Let mix go Zex Magida for the next 30 minutes. Zonging almost out of up. On vocals, ngabantu abangomama kuphela, ngamanina wodwa. Happy Women's Month as basiyivala kule weekend. Anbuya kule mix yakhe ngo 12:30. Betha ngegqom sounds zodwa, gqom back to back kuma gqom sessions. Until go back to one, then go to ngo 1.
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0: all vocalists on these songs were female vocalists. Taking us to 28 minutes left before 1. Xeni on the junction on True FM like no one else. Please make sure you book him. Musa Magida. 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

Ora aia e no. Popo ri utalo abantu bupori. Can you believe that he did this with Busiso? That's all yenza Busiso featuring DJ Maphorisa. Played you DJ Leg before that one on Okay Nate and Tobe Gabesid. Wow wow wow wow wow wow wow wow. Sas and Tane. Com music back to back until the better one is saying on com sessions on the junction on True FM like no one else. Dalu na ningo. Vice versa, the 2.0 version of the song Ganani.

even now, people are banning. Bye, Shaban. It's QDJ featuring Mata Non on this one. People are banning Madness. Before that, Destruction Boys, no TFT. Come on, man. Let's meet again in September, in spring, officially. Goodbye, winter. Shabantu ngokuzawufikelanga ngokuzawungena isama. So uqala ukubona ama crop tops nama bump shots. People are gonna be showing their bodies. Eish! Ama summer and spring bodies. It's the junction on True FM like no one else. Let me come on. Hope Moeni. Thank you so much for spending the weekend with me. Let's meet again next week, Friday, ebusuku ngo 10 kuyotshongo 1 on your radio right here on True FM like no one else. Now ngomgqibelo ngo 10 ebusuku kuyotshongo 1 ekuseni. I'm leaving you with a song from Dr. Malinga, I'm gonna have a friend, but it's after that, because I'll run the loop up and go, but Party Island, Space Kabil. So we'll meet again next week. And we hope we'll come on any time. We'll see you.

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2: Nana. Nana. Nana.